0: it every time, and it's true. Everything that is old is cool again because we are getting a Shrek 5.
1: So what you're saying is a Shrek and Dunkin' off on another...
2: No! Don't say it!
1: Two stalwart friends!
2: That's not what this is!
1: On a whirlwind...
2: Dunkin'!
1: Big city...
0: Oh my gosh, I'm so excited. I love Shrek and Donkey. Apparently, it's coming out June next year. We've got a year to wait, but tomorrow, Toy Story 5's out. I love that Taylor Swift did a song for the soundtrack, and it is the number one song in Australia. Are we surprised? I knew it. I knew you. Let me play it for us next. And if you want to see Harry Styles in New York, get ready to call. Your chance is coming up in minutes.
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0: Ariana Grande, I Hate That I Made You Love Me on Nova 100, the home of Jace, Lauren and Clint. I get nervous every time the cops are in the studio for Probe the Popo. Thankfully today, they were not focused on me, but producer Brody and his car.
1: In your mind, is the car suitable for a family?
2: Absolutely. She's never caused us any problems.
1: So, Adam, should a baby be travelling in that vehicle?
3: Not in the state it's in at the moment.
1: Is that worthy of a canary, by the way?
3: Yeah, I might have filled one out.
0: Jace, Lauren and Clint back tomorrow morning from 6. 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
24: 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Slow going on the Hume Freeway heading outbound. An ongoing police incident has it closed at the Northern Highway. Consider taking Murang Road instead, rejoining the highway further north. Otherwise, delays following a crash on the Monash Freeway, citybound before Huntingdale Road. Slow going back to Wellington Road. And reports of a crash for Springvale. Springvale Road northbound before Centre Road. 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Right now it's 18 degrees on Melbourne's Nova 100.
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8: Midday, I'm going to open 13-24-10 to get you in the running to see Harry Styles at Madison Square Garden, which just so happens to be the location that Taylor Swift and Travis Kelce are having a wedding celebration at. It's a bit excessive, but if I had that money, why not? Let's get on some Taylor Swift after this newlywed Dua Lipa.

0: Like a G6. What a banger. You're on Nova 100, the home of Jace, Lauren and Clint. Back tomorrow morning from 6. And Fitzy Whipper and Kate and Chrissy Swan this afternoon. Together, they are giving away a $10,000 trip to South Korea. All thanks to Subway. 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But let's get loud with Nova Boy Jams. 9 minutes of it. I'm pressing play right after this.
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0: 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I love Nova because we've got Nova Boy as a mascot. And also because we do Nova Red Rooms. Have you ever been to one? 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

0: Good morning. You're on Nova. Oh, my goodness. There is just so much 1D love happening at the moment because, you know, Niall Horan coming down under. These are tickets we all want, and I have got some for you. If you want to see his dinner party live on tour next year. I got your chance coming up. Not yet, though, because I got to wedge in this One Directioner. Harry Styles. If you want to see him in New York City, you call me when you hear American Girls, okay? I promise it'll play. But first, I'm going to play us brand new music from Olivia Rodrigo. It's called Stupid Song. It's on after this.
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16: Feed the family at Guzmani Gomez with their family fiesta. Two regular burritos or bowls, two kids' mains, family fries, four drinks and two Chipotle mayos from just $54. A police incident has closed the Hume Freeway outbound at the Northern Highway. Look at taking Maryang Road instead, and that very heavy city bound just before Donnybrook Road. All lanes have now reopened following an earlier collision on the Monash Freeway city bounds before Huntingdale Road. Store your stuff for just $1 for the first month at Storage King. 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Today in Melbourne, heading for a top of 20 degrees with a mostly cloudy day. Right now, it's 19 on Melbourne's Nova 100.
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9: All eyes are on Pauline Hanson as she addresses the National Press Club for the first time in her political career. It comes as her popularity soars, recent polls indicating she's the nation's preferred PM. The One Nation leader is set to outline the party's vision for the future. The federal government has lowered its travel warning for several Middle Eastern countries after the US and Iran struck a ceasefire agreement. The advice for Bahrain, Israel, Kuwait, Qatar and the UAE has been lowered from level 4, do not travel, to level 3, reconsider your need to travel. A boost for Aussie athletes ahead of the Brisbane Olympics. The federal government has announced $513 million will be invested over the next 2 years on high-performance sports and athletes. Two men have been arrested and multiple properties raided as police investigate how fugitive Desi Freeman managed to evade authorities. He spent 7 months on the run after gunning down two police officers at his property in Victoria's northeast. Mary, the missing Tasmanian devil, has been found after 2 weeks on the run. The marsupial sparked a search after escaping from her enclosure at a Gold Coast wildlife park. She was located in bushland just 2 kilometres from the site. And animated Aussie favourite Bluey will be available to watch in Australia in an Indigenous language for the very first time. 5 episodes have been dubbed by Northeast Arnhem Land residents. Updating sport, the countdown is on to Game 2 in State of Origin. 90,000 fans will pack out the MCG for the clash. The Maroons will be pushing to take out a win to take the series to a decider. Not the outcome Aussie Graham Arnold was hoping for as Iraq went down to Norway 4-1 in their first World Cup appearance in 40 years. And a strong start for Alex de Minaur at the Queen's Club Championships, winning his opening match in straight sets. And you're up to date on Nova.
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0: I'm still obsessed. Sam Fender and Olivia Dean rang me in on Nova 100. The home of Jace, Lauren and Clint. They've got a share in $20,000 and it's so easy for you to win. You just got to listen out. If you hear two songs from the same artist play back to back, call 132410 and that cash could be all yours. Tomorrow morning, your chance to play when they're back from six, all right? And just a heads up that we have lent the MCG to the rugby tonight. There's going to be a sea of blue and maroons in the city for State of Origin Game 2, okay? So Putt Road, Richmond, it's going to be chockers. You've been warned. Love music.
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1: Ooh, what a prize to win. Molly on 13 24 10, have you called me at work?
5: No, I'm just out and about for my brother's birthday today.
1: Oh, I love this. A little leisurely day. I know you're out in New South Wales, so are you going to be watching the State of Origin tonight?
5: Of course, of course.
1: How are you feeling about it?
5: I mean, we really want them to win.
1: Mm-hmm.
5: Really, really. New South Wales, obviously.
1: And where are you going to be watching?
5: Probably just at home or somewhere out. See what my brother wants to do for his birthday.
1: What is your brother's name?
5: Dash.
1: Happy birthday, Dash.
5: Yay!
1: Hey, oh, Dash is there.
5: Dash is in the car.
1: Hi, Dash.
6: Hi.
1: How old are you turning?
6: 15.
1: Oof, I wish I could get you in the running, but I can't because you're too young. Sorry, Dash, but if your sister wins, she'll take you, okay? And let me also give you some Harry Styles merch. Okay, so I've gotten you in the running to see Harry Styles in New York City. Now it's time for his ex-bandmate, Niall Horan, when he comes down under. Do you want to go see the dinner party live on tour? Hold tight. I've got your chance coming up in minutes.
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15: Always keep rail tracks clear. Only start driving across tracks if there is room on the other side. Don't risk your life. And this is from the Victorian Government, Melbourne. Heavy for the Hume Freeway with works citybound before Donnybrook Road. Traffic almost stretching back to Beveridge. The truck's broken down on the Ring Road, Altona bound after Sydney Road in the left-hand lane. There's a rally in the CBD closing the intersections of Spring Street, Bourke Street and Exhibition Streets. And barrier repairs for the Ring Road, Altona bound on the Princess Freeway ramp. 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Today, heading for a top of 20 degrees with a mostly cloudy day. Tonight, a low of 15. Right now, it's 19 degrees on Melbourne's Nova 100.
4: Nova. I'm Stephen Bartlett, host of The Diary of a CEO. I've had a lot of conversations. This one stood out.
13: Here's the former American CIA officer, John Kiriakou.
4: Do you think the average person listening to this conversation right now is interacting in their life at this exact moment in time with someone who is involved in espionage, spying, the CIA, or some international equivalent?
14: Probably not, because they're mostly focused. Foreign intelligence officers are going to be spread out all over America. 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They're the three biggest ones that go after us. In Washington, I mean, foreign spies, there could be as many as 10,000.
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20: Hello, Governor. It's the Joel Creasy Show. I'm off to London to do a show this weekend. Next Wednesday at the Leicester Square Theatre, if you know someone that has 400 friends available that wants to come along. But in the meantime, welcome to the Joel Creasy Show here for your Wednesday and your lunch hour. Thanks to Cash Converters. Coming up today, I'm going to catch up with the hilarious Janelle Koenig, as always. But up next, I need to talk to another soap alum. She's maybe her character's a little bit more famous than mine. Sally Fletcher from Home and Away, Mick Allsop from Neighbours, Kate Ritchie. But let's kick things off with Taylor Swift's new one from the Toy Story 5 soundtrack. I Knew It, I Knew You on Nova.

0: Jeannie Spoons here on Nova. It is the Joel Creasy Show for your Wednesday lunchtime. Kate Ritchie is here.
1: Hi.
0: You're in front of your lint. How many lint balls are you putting away a day?
1: Do you know which one I have? I mean, now this sounds like an ad, but I stole some on Friday and took them home for the weekend. They have a tiramisu flavour.
0: I thought that would be the one you like. I like the cheesecake.
1: Oh, I don't think I've had those.
0: The yellow packet. I want to talk you through the storyline of Mick. Well, he was the local stalker, but literally they never specified who he stalked. And then he got a job at Lasseter's Hotel after being hired as payback by the former manager of Lasseter's Hotel, who fell off the roof to their death.
1: Okay.
0: But during my time as the receptionist at Lasseter's, bed bugs swept through Lasseter's Hotel.
1: Yeah.
0: But everyone assumed it was crabs because there was a thruple on the show.
1: Oh, but why would thruples have crabs?
0: I don't know. It's, you know,
1: like more than the average couple.
0: Neighbours world. Yeah. But, okay. So I dressed up as a crab and went to the Christmas party. Mick, my character, dressed up as a crab and went to the Christmas party to threaten them because Mick was also squatting at Lasseter's whilst working as the receptionist.
1: Why did you not have anywhere to live?
0: Because he was a poor gay stalker.
1: Oh, the worst kind.
0: I know. I had to say to the writers, I'm sorry, have I offended somebody? Because why does he have all this unnecessary backstory that we know about? But turns out I was a money launderer.
1: How do you launder money?
0: I don't know.
1: How
0: is he a poor, dumb, gay stalker who's also laundering money?
1: Yeah.
0: Yeah.
1: Where's that money?
0: Yeah,
1: okay.
0: I was furious. Did Sally end up going to Yabby Creek? Did she ever go to Yabby Creek?
1: Oh, maybe for the sales, Boxing Day sales. I don't know. Yabby Creek always was the destination. If you came from Yabby Creek, you were a bad guy.
0: Oh.
1: And if you went to, like, the high school at Yabby Creek, like, the naughty kids probably went there. So, Sally, I don't think Sally ever went to Yabby Creek. I don't remember ever going to Yabby Creek. She was too busy changing the sheets in the caravan park. She didn't have time. Pippa didn't let her out of the house.
0: And washing her hands furiously.
1: Yeah. Do you know, this is what I will. I know, someone came up to me the other day and apparently there is no high school in Summer Bay anymore.
0: What do you mean?
1: Like, they don't, the kids must go to school, but you don't see the school anymore. There's no school. And that's where we had, like, a lot of our...
0: Yeah.
1: That's where a lot of the drama is. I don't know where if it's skewing kind of older. Sally was the principal of the school.
0: That's right.
1: I'd have
0: right.
1: nothing to do there anymore if I moved back.
0: Yeah, because I always think of Sally Fletcher in a school uniform.
1: Oh, do you?
0: Yeah.
1: That's kind of creepy. That's what the DMs say as well.
0: I might go with her for Halloween, actually. That's a great idea. Oh, I love it, Kate. Thank you so much for joining me.
1: That's okay. Anytime you want to invite me on the show to talk about me but then end up talking about you, I'm happy to come.
0: Kate, it's called the Joel Creasy Show.
1: I know. Tell me about it.
0: Love you, darling.
1: Love you too.
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0: Up next, it is time for a laugh with one of my funniest friends, Janelle Koenig from out west. But to get us there, Joel Corry and MNEK. Oh, that is a mouthful.

0: I certainly need a little Wednesday pick-me-up, so I can think of no better place to go than this.
1: Grab your juice boxes and sit down for story time with Joel's bestie from the Westie, Janelle Koenig. Janelle's juice box.
0: Oh, hello, darling Janelle.
2: Oh, my darling. You know, babe, I don't want to be a woman who moans about her partner constantly.
0: Okay.
2: I'm going to be. This will explain to the listeners, you and I have known each other for 15 years. You've met him twice.
0: Yeah. Okay? Yeah, I genuinely have. That's
2: genuinely
0: wild.
2: Just.
0: Yeah, yeah.
2: Now, we have very firmly established KPIs in our relationship, okay? So I'm the inside, I'm the house and the food and the laundry, and he's the outside.
0: Yeah, so he's bison, okay, and your chief stew.
2: Sure. And I have reviewed his KPIs, and I've found them lacking this quarter.
0: Oh, no.
2: He is in charge of the outside garden. Now, and it's all about the street appeal, you know. I've seen Pretty Woman. I understand about street appeal. but where we live, it was once a quite rough area. There was a lot of time where people would drive past and go, is your suburb having a curbside collection? No, that's just a suburb. Now, that's okay. But Phil has always been very traditionally house proud, but there's no fences in our cul-de-sac. In between us and the neighbours, there's a very like skinny moment between both houses where you can put your own plants and so forth.
0: Yes.
2: And Phil said, I'm going to put up an ornamental hedge.
0: An ornamental hedge?
2: Yeah. Okay, Lord Bridgerton. that'll look fantastic. But what's happened is, he's put all these little individual plants down the nature strip in between our two properties.
0: Okay.
2: But because they're all individual plants, they've all grown at different times. So it's not an ornamental hedge. It looks like a green smile with half the teeth knocked out. It looks terrible. It looks awful. Now, then at the front, we've got these two moments where there's a yucca on one side and a frangipani on the other side.
0: Nice.
2: And the more I think about it, I think it reflects our relationship because I am like the exotic, nice-smelling, decorative frangipani, and I look at Phil and I think, yucca. Right, so that's where we are. But
0: I saw that gag coming from a mile off and it still hit so hard. It was so good.
2: I will send you photos. I'm not even lying. That is true. But the other day, he went out shopping by himself, which is always a worry. Don't do that.
0: Yeah.
2: Don't come back with things.
0: No.
2: And he said, I have got us new doormats. He pulled two doormats out of the car because he thought that they didn't look long enough.
0: Okay.
2: And they've got sausage dogs on them.
0: No.
2: We've got sausage dogs. I'm like, I've got menopause, but I haven't got it on my floor mat. What is that? But I can't say anything because he's contributed to the house and technically it's his KPI.
0: He's just trying to tick another box for the month. I think you should have a doormat that says menopause as a bit of a warning to visitors.
2: Stay out.
0: Well, I don't want to yucca Phil's yum, but yeah, sausage dogs on the doormat is a no.
2: Not two of them.
0: Not two. Thanks, babe.
2: Bye.
0: Love ya.
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0: and then the bigger event being at Madison
1: Okay,
0: Square.
1: So who do you think is performing?
0: Does she perform herself, Taylor?
1: Oh, my gosh. Okay, so what are your thoughts? What are your thoughts, now we're sidestepping, on a bride or groom performing at their own wedding to their spouse?
0: Hideous. Absolutely hideous. And I know Jack will insist on it, and I will die. She's also apparently recording new music at Electric Lady Studios. She was spotted leaving with Alana Haim from the Haim Sisters. Speaking of weddings, Tom Holland has confirmed that he and Zendaya are married.
1: Oh, yeah, but didn't we know that?
0: Well, I think someone leaked it and...
1: So he's confirmed it.
0: He's confirmed it.
1: I'm like, meh, we already knew.
0: Yeah, he said he didn't have to tell his family that the AI photos that were leaked were fake because
1: they
0: were at the real wedding. Yeah.
1: Oh, okay, gotcha.
0: Mm. Who's your Spider-Man? Do you have one? What a weird question. Do you ever think I would be asking that?
1: No, I didn't. And how do I tell you that I'm not a Spider-Man franchise watcher?
0: Get out. Neither.
1: Yeah, I'm not really.
0: That's the only one I can name.
1: It's not my vibe.
0: Oh, babe.
1: I'm so sorry. But I do like the figurines. I think I had one from Macca's when I was a kid.
0: Oh, really?
1: Yeah.
0: Okay. And before you leave, have you brought me anything? Because Chrissy went to Japan and bought me my little cup noodle soup candle. But
1: oh, my gosh.
0: Notice you've come
1: did,
0: in empty-handed.
1: I've got a flu that I could pass on to you.
0: Oh, great. Well, your presence is enough, darling. I'm going to be back tomorrow with Rob McManus, but stick around. Up next, Chrissy Swan is putting another person in the running to win a trip to, we need to go here, South Korea.
1: Oh, my gosh, I would love to do that.
0: Let's do it.
1: I think we should start a K-pop group, you and I.
0: I agree. Let's do a K-pop listenership. This is thanks to Subway. We need to find, we need to go for Blackpink.
1: Oh, my gosh, absolutely.
0: Deal.
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18: 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For 89 hours only, tickets are just $89. Offer must end midnight Saturday. Book now. A crash in Muralbark on Hull Road at Muralbark Road. Heavy in both directions. We're also getting reports of an incident now just on the approach to the Domain Tunnel. Also reports of a crash in Epping on High Street at Cooper Street. And some inbound delays for the Monash Freeway between Frentry Gully Road and Huntingdale Road. 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Today, mostly cloudy, heading for a top of 20, tonight a low of 15 degrees. Right now, it's 19 on Melbourne's Nova 100.
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21: With the 2 PM headlines, good afternoon, I'm Michelle Stevenson. A group of protesters have disrupted a major speech by One Nation leader Pauline Hanson. Senator Hanson was delivering her first address to the National Press Club when the demonstrators stepped on the stage. Her speech is focused around key policies she's spoken about during her 30 years in politics, such as immigration. The petrol industry is backing a proposal to gradually return the fuel excise to its regular level rather than all at once. The federal government is considering whether the 26 cents a litre reduction will remain beyond June 30. Unions have forced the federal government to give more than 200,000 childcare workers a 15% pay rise. The $3.6 billion measure will help bridge a pay gap until a broader wage increase is fully implemented by 2029. Mary, the Tassie Devil, missing from a Gold Coast theme park, has been found and currently doing okay. And Taylor Swift fans are in a frenzy over a possible collab with Benny Blanco, the singer and star seen in the same recording studio in New York overnight. And you are up to date on Nova.
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23: Thank you, bilingual Chrissy Swan.
22: Oh, look, I did German until year 12, German and French, and I remember the most random, stupid things, useless, utterly useless, like, wo ist der Jugendherberge? Where is the youth hostel? Because, I mean, best believe I'm not staying in youth hostels anymore. Having said that, I did go to Japan and stay in a youth hostel just last month.
23: I was going to say. Mate, we work in the arts. You've got to be prepared for anything.
22: I was the oldest person there.
23: I still know how to make a coffee. You just never know what the future has to hold for you.
22: And when you say you know how to make a coffee, a proper one, a barista one, a one.
23: Yeah, a bit of that. A bit of chat on the side too. How's your day been, mate? You know, yeah. You've got to keep them distracted while you're putting it together.
22: You would have been a lovely barista, and that is there for you whenever you want to go back to it.
23: Unfortunately, yes. Yes, it is always there.
22: Now, Dave Thornton is here because Jack Charles is in London celebrating the wedding of his sister. Now, I've got a tracking device on him, not unlike a pigeon, and I do believe he is now in Capri. If you want to see how Jack Charles holidays, please do follow him on Instagram at Jack Charles. You will not believe it. You won't believe it.
23: I feel like he's in his spiritual home there in Capri. Does that feel right for Jack Charles?
22: Absolutely, like it does. Yeah. Speaking of getting a spiritual mystic, Chrissy is about to take over the airwaves. If you wanted to read your mind, tell you what your future holds, give us a call, 13 24 10. She's coming in next.
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0: lot of, you know, conjecture about whether or not it had happened. There were like weird Frankenstein photographs that came out. Turns out Tom Holland has the loose lips and he's had an interview with Esquire, and he was asked about those images of him and Zendaya and the marriage and the wedding and blah, blah, blah, and whether or not he'd given the family a heads up. And he said, didn't have to give them a heads up because they were all there. Bang!
1: Oh, Tom.
0: Confirmation.
1: You're the bloody cat out of the bag, didn't you, mate?
0: There was a stylist who, on the red carpet, started the rumours. It sounded like this.
2: Y'all, the wedding already happened. Y'all missed it.
3: Well, you know, the other day they said she had on a gold band, right, and folks were wondering.
2: The wedding is over. Sorry.
3: Would you stop?
0: So that's it. It is confirmed. They're going to have beautiful children if they choose that path.
1: Yeah, there is no pressure. They should. There's a responsibility for society to create those good-looking humans.
0: Because they're so beautiful.
1: Yeah.
0: Is that why you and your wife had babies?
1: You silver tongue devil.
0: Let's move on to Shrek. Are you a fan of Shrek?
1: Absolutely. Mike Myers, yes. Eddie Murphy, yes.
0: Yes.
1: Yes, Donkey. Oh.
0: Donkey's so funny. You know the cat, Antonio Banderas.
1: Antonio Banderas.
0: Puss in Boots. The best.
1: My daughters are primary school age, and so many times I'm like, why don't we watch Shrek? They're like, I don't know, Dad. And I'm like, I think we all should.
0: Well, it's so hard, isn't it? Because I think Toy Story and Shrek are like the greatest of all time.
1: Yeah.
0: And sometimes you've really got to talk your kids into it or force them.
1: Exactly. Oh, Cameron Diaz is Princess Fiona.
0: Oh, my God. Magic. You'll be very pleased to know that set to hit cinemas very soon. Shrek and Donkey are back. Have a listen to the trailer.
4: Oh, my God, it's happening. It's really happening. Shrek and Donkey off on another...
5: No, don't say it.
4: Two stalwart friends.
5: That's not what this is.
4: On a whirlwind...
5: Donkey.
4: Big city... Adventure.
5: You really can't help yourself, can you?
4: Hell to the no, I can't.
0: And all the big ones are back. Mike Myers is involved. Eddie Murphy's involved. Cameron Diaz is involved. And Zendaya. See what I did there?
1: It all comes full circle.
0: Linking one and two. You're listening to the Chrissy Swan Show on Nova. We are going to be back for Quizzy. We've got more Niall Horan tickets in the bum bag. Don't miss it.
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12: Good afternoon. A crash on the Monash Freeway inbound before Forster Road has two middle lanes closed. It is heavy back to Wellington Road and some rubbernecking traffic now beginning heading outbound. Further along inbound, a breakdown just before the Domain Tunnel has blocked the left-hand lane. In Mount Dandenong, there's a collision on Mount Dandenong Tourist Road, Wombat Road, an incident in Thomastowns on Dalton Road near the Boulevard, and some delays heading inbound coming off the Westgate Bridge and into the Burnley Tunnel. 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Investing carries risk. Tomorrow, a possible shower, a top of 19, tonight a low of 15. Right now, it is 19 degrees on Melbourne's Nova 100.
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13: Hello, I'm Michelle Stevenson. Well, Pauline Hanson has used a speech to the National Press Club to focus on key areas such as immigration. The One Nation leader addressing the press club for the first time in her 30-year political career. She says when it comes to migration, the rate needs to come down.
14: Immigration policy has our country in the state of crisis. At the centre of this crisis is the utterly flawed policy of multiculturalism. We cannot be a multicultural society. We are a multiracial society, but we must be monocultural.
13: Meantime, GetUp has claimed responsibility for disrupting the senator's speech by draping a banner while she spoke, claiming she opposed pay rises for workers. Childcare workers, meantime, have called off planned strike action after the federal government decided to extend a 15% wage rise for 18 months. The commitment will cost the budget $3.6 billion and bridges the gap until a broader wage increase is fully implemented by 2029. Australia has downgraded the do not travel warnings for parts of the Middle East following the peace deal between the US and Iran. The government has dropped the advice for Bahrain, Israel, Kuwait, Qatar and the UAE from level 4 to level 3. Authorities in Africa believe the Ebola outbreak in Congo could become the worst ever recorded. And Katy Perry is giving fans a sneak peek of her upcoming single, the pop star taking to social media with a short snippet of Watch It Burn. Here's what's leading Nine News.
6: Thanks, Michelle. Hello, I'm Tom Steinfort. A premiership duo's mum breaks her silence over the Desi Freeman raid on their family property. A knockout blow for a gym torched twice in 24 hours.
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1: Yeah, and it's been a, well, it was a big day for me yesterday, Chrissy, because I did this show and then I did the Cheap Seats on Channel 10, which is, it's such a fun show.
0: It's so, I've never been on it.
1: Really?
0: Yeah, they don't ask me. I don't know why.
1: But I think, but you've been on, have you been paying attention and
0: yes,
1: all those kind
0: yes,
1: of things.
0: Yes, I posted that.
1: You'd be great. Mm. You'd be great at all that. Mm. I got to go on there and talk about my beloved Knicks sport that we spoke about.
0: So I thought you were talking about your good lady wife then, but no.
1: No. And now that you've pointed that out, oh, God, I put myself in a hole I didn't realise I was tripping into.
0: Imagine that if you were the sort of guy that said, last night I got to talk about my beloved Knicks. She'd be like, where is Dave and why who is this man?
1: Why is he wearing this basketball jersey? But I was there, finished the show, went into the makeup room, and there was all these really stiff-looking guys in suit jackets looking very proper. And when you're
0: Human Nature are touring, are they?
1: You know what it's like here in radio, and if you're ever in the halls of TV stations, there's always weird and wacky things happening, so you don't batter an eyelid. You
0: yes.
1: go, okay, this is on, who knows what's going on. And the makeup girls go, ah, the Prime Minister's coming in.
0: I was going to say, I reckon it was Albo, because sometimes I've walked in, and you see, it's like a scene from The Matrix, like which is not usually what a radio station looks like. We're just like, you know, enjoying free Subway, whatever, and idiots. And then all of a sudden there's like four guys with the full earpieces and the suits and stuff. And it's like, is that really necessary?
1: But yeah, and then and they don't at all smile or laugh. Like that is their job, to look stern.
0: Yeah.
1: And you're right, it is like you're on The Matrix. And so Elbo walks in and I was subtle enough, Swanny, I just went, Elbo! And he did say, do we know each other? And I said, no, I'm just one of your constituents. Like I'm under your guidance as Prime Minister. That's how I know you, mate.
0: I feel like it's so funny that Albo, you know, goes around with that, you know, entourage, four or five very stern guys. And he's like, I wouldn't be surprised if he was the guy that made the sandwiches down the road. Like his manner is not stern and not like The Matrix at all. He's the least menacing in the entourage.
1: Yeah, I agree with you. And I said, can I get a photo? And he goes, sure. And I thought this was very funny. But there's another layer to this in that I'm good mates with Dave Hughes, who's been going online and he's now got some hardline views about the Prime Minister and what's been going on.
0: Doesn't he? What? Not afraid to share him either, Hughesy?
1: Not at all. But I laughed because with Elba, I said, can I get a photo? And he goes, oh, yeah, cost you $5, which is a funny thing to say.
0: Sure.
1: But then I thought, I'm going to tell this to Hughesy as I go, watch him go, what, he's taking more money from us? Are you kidding me?
0: I was going to say, why didn't you just really traumatise the Prime Minister and say everything that Hughesy's been saying to him in Hughesy's voice?
2: Well, look who's walked in. Gee, you're taxing us a bit harder, haven't you, Mr. Prime Minister?
0: It is uncanny. You're listening to the Chrissy Swan Show with Dave Thornton. We will be back with clickbait, and I am going to school you on Olivia Rodrigo. Are you even ready?
1: I don't think I'm ready, but I'm willing.
0: Good boy.
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5: Good afternoon. A couple of things going on the Monash at the moment, with a collision inbound before Forster Road blocking two middle lanes. It's heavy back to Wellington Road, and debris outbound just before the Punt Road exit has the left lane closed. Further along, outbound reports of a crash at the South Gippsland Freeway has heavy delays back to Eastlink. In Mount Waverley, a crash has closed Forster Road, Ricketts Road, look at taking Stevenson's Road. There's also been a crash in Mount Dandenong on Mount Dandenong Tourist Road at Wombat Road. 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Tomorrow, a possible shower, heading for a top of 19, tonight a low of 15. Right now, it is 19 degrees on Melbourne's Nova 100.
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19: Good afternoon. There's been a multi-vehicle collision on the Monash Freeway heading outbound at the South Gippsland Freeway, blocking two right lanes. It is bumper to bumper back to East Link. And heading inbound is a collision just before Forster Road, blocking two middle lanes, slowing back to Wellington Road. Nearby, a crash in Mount Waverley has closed Forster Road at Ricketts Road, takes Stevenson's Road. There's also been a crash in Hawthorne on Barkers Road eastbound before Church Street, and an incident in Epping on Epping Road northbound at Harvest Home Road. 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Right now it is 19 degrees on Melbourne's Nova 100.
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2: Good afternoon, I'm Michelle Stevenson. Activist group Get Up has claimed responsibility for a stunt at the National Press Club, where a giant banner was remotely unfurled.

0: got to be her best song. Pink. Who knew for your Wednesday afternoon? Oh, Tommy, do you not agree? Oh, Tommy loves, I'm coming up, so you better get the party started. Oh. We move on. Fancy Whippercade, thank you for tuning in. I think Shelley's called through wanting to talk World Cup. What is it, Shelley? What's going on?
1: Hi, guys. Firstly, I'm so excited that I'm actually talking to you because when you were doing the morning show, could never get through. So I am so excited.
2: Oh, Shelley. How's this? Oh, so thank good to guys. Have you. What have we, do you. Would you like a vuvuzela, Shelley?
1: Sorry, it's not a vuvuzela. It's a vuvuzela. Oh, let's just get that straight, okay, guys?
0: Okay.
1: It's a vuvuzela.
2: Yeah. Vuvuzela.
3: Vuvuzela.
1: Vuvuzela, yes, that's the one. And obviously I'm South African, so I know all about it. But actually, I know the guy that created this.
2: He went to
1: Yeah. So pretty amazing. And my son plays baseball here in Australia. And whenever they're in the finals, I carry my vuvuzela with me, cheering them on.
3: Oh, that's hilarious. Shelley, if we get merchandise, Fitzy Whipper Kate, vuvuzela, you will receive our first one.
1: Oh, that'll be amazing. And there's a technique. So I'll have to come in and show you how to do it.
4: Yeah, good on you, Shell.
3: That'd be fantastic.
4: All we want in return is some diplomatic immunity.
0: Mate. Just doing a bit of diehard gear.
4: Lethal weapon, you idiot.
0: It's lethal weapon. Hey, let's talk about this one, because this is something I didn't know, but I've always wondered about it. Now, a photo has gone viral online, and it's a warning from the police saying, don't do this. And it's a picture of a guy driving his car. I assume it's a guy because he's got very hairy legs.
3: Well, you don't know that.
0: And he doesn't have shoes on. Now,
3: they are men's feet, just quite.
0: They are men's feet. They've got to be men's
3: feet.
0: They
3: always look like the toes are going to strangle you. You know, toes like that? A bit knuckly and a bit long.
0: Knuckly, long and slightly curled, almost as if they're wanting to grip onto something.
4: Is that a law you can't drive?
0: Well, it said that it's actually not a law, Fitz. So someone has come out and said, no, it's okay to legally drive without shoes on. But police have come out and said that if you want to have proper control over your vehicle at all times, which you're required to do on the road, then you need to have shoes on.
3: I think so too. I mean, and seriously, grow up and put your shoes on. Unless you are en route to the beach or on the way home, put your shoes on.
0: I would go further than that and say, unless you're leaving the beach.
4: Yeah.
0: And that's it. Put your shoes on.
4: I think it's more dangerous to drive with thongs or sandals on than it is. Oh,
3: have you ever driven with stilettos?
4: What are you driving
0: Tom
4: with
0: has.
4: Stilettos? That was a weird night for everyone, wasn't it? That was the weirdest Uber trip I ever had in my life.
0: Thanks for dropping us off, Tommy. Somebody said here that racing car drivers also have very thin shoes, so they can actually almost like their bare foot, so they can feel the pedal.
3: You don't mean narrow. I'm like, how do you breed racing car drivers with narrow feet?
0: Incredibly thin soles, the racing car shoes.
3: Like slippers.
0: Yeah, but you know what? Average drivers aren't racing car drivers, so that's probably the other defence you've got there. It just feels a bit dirty to me. You're a bit on the stink, you know what I mean? How many people are cruising around right now listening to this show without shoes on?
3: You should be ashamed.
4: Not in your area, mate, but you go to Byron and I'd say 80% of people are driving bare feet.
0: 13, 24, 10, if you're listening to this show right now, you finished work for the day and you took your shoes off to drive home.
3: Yeah, and it will give you a prize if you've got your shirt off.
0: A vuvuzela or whatever they're called.
4: Here we go. Kelly's from Nimbin. She's just been to a job interview.
0: Highly unlikely.
4: Kelly, are you a barefoot bandit?
5: Well, look, I am, guys, and good afternoon. I am driving barefoot at the moment because it's really difficult to drive in heels.
3: Okay, but don't you have driving shoes?
5: No, I don't. I don't usually have driving shoes in the car. No. And being in heels all day, come on, Kate, you should know.
3: I get it.
5: You just want to get those shoes off.
3: Yeah, I agree. Bra and shoes, whip them off.
0: And undies.
2: James, you barely drive with shoes on as well, Jim?
6: Yeah, so for me, I have very wide feet, so I'll start with that. So if you've got those lovely work dress shoes that you have to wear and it feels like you're trying to squash something where it shouldn't be squashed when it comes to a shoe, I kind of want the feet to be free. So in summertime, it definitely gets more of a workout than winter.
0: Interesting.
6: But at the moment I can get those bad boys off and don't have to wear those work shoes, at the moment they can come off in the cars, you know, clean socks every day and all that sort of stuff. But
0: so you'll get home and then just carry your shoes inside and walk in bare feet?
6: No, I'll put them back on as
0: good.
3: But then your feet have swollen. Your feet have swollen.
6: With the exception of summer.
3: Okay. You can go and buy shoes that have a wide option.
0: That's you can do that. You can get them in the stores.
2: You can buy stacked heels as well to make you look taller, can't you, Wick?
0: Alex, I don't know what you're talking about.
2: Alex, you're a tradie. What do you do?
7: I work in construction on site.
3: That's big
0: cool.
3: Boots.
0: Cool.
2: what do you do when you drive, Alex?
7: Hey.
2: What do you do when you drive, mate? We know you work on the site, but what do you do when you get in the car?
7: I take my boots off and drive there and do it.
0: That's all we needed, mate.
2: You should have started with that road.
3: He's a concreter.
0: We already knew it.
2: Maria, you've got special driving shoes?
8: I do. Good afternoon. I'm not like Tommy. I can't drive in stilettos, so my special driving shoes.
3: Oh, and what do they look like? Are they jiffies or are they slides?
8: Yeah, more like a slide.
2: Well, that's how you start a fire starters.
3: I want like a ballet shoe, but they're elastic the whole way
0: little
3: around,
0: stretchy things,
3: and a bit cheap and nasty, I think.
0: But can I tell you, in the old days.
3: Lynn McGranger never liked wearing heels to the Logies, so she'd have a rolled-up pair of jiffies in her handbag to slide under her...
0: She'd say, I'll be back in a jiffy, and she had them on.
3: No, she didn't.
0: Cool, all right. This
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11: Good afternoon. There's been a multi-vehicle collision on the Monash Freeway heading outbound at the South Gippsland Freeway, blocking two right lanes. It is bumper to bumper back to Eastlink. And heading inbound, there's a collision just before Forster Road, blocking two middle lanes, slowing back to Wellington Road. Nearby, a crash in Mount Waverley has closed Forster Road at Ricketts Road, takes Stevenson's Road. There's also been a crash in Hawthorne on Barkers Road eastbound before Church Street, and an incident in Epping on Epping Road northbound at Harvest Home Road. 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Right now it is 19 degrees on Melbourne's Nova 100.
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0: Flame.
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1: 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Up next, Kate Blanchett, next career move. We're going to find out what it is. It's going to surprise you. Tame Impala now.

0: Fitzy Whipper. Kate, it is your Wednesday evening as we drive you home. Thank you for tuning in, Australia. Game two tonight. Good luck to New South Wales and Queensland.
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3: Hell, thanks to Carnival. How good is this? 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Who needs work, man?
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6: Good afternoon, all.
5: Oh, hello, Kirsten. 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
6: I sure am, yes. Annual leave I need.
5: Yeah. 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
3: What industry are you in, Kirsten?
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3: Payroll? Oh, and yeah. What's your boss's name?
6: Her name is Karen.
5: Going to be real tricky.
4: Oh, yeah. God. Okay.
6: So I'm really hoping she is in agreement.
3: Okay, Kirsten, 30 seconds is all we have on the clock to get this over the line, right? If we can do it in 30 seconds, get permission from your boss, Karen, you're in the running for that family cruise to Airlie Beach. Who would you like to make the call, Kirsten?
6: I'd like you to do it, Fitzy.
3: Okay.
5: Oh, Fitzy, yes, I don't know, Kirsten. Do you want to go?
6: No, it's risky. It's risky.
3: I've dealt with Karens before. So
5: please don't start with that, Fitzy, okay?
3: Let me have a crack. All right, let's give Karen a call. Good luck, Kirsten. I'll speak to you in 30 seconds.
7: Hello.
3: Hello, is this Karen?
7: Yes, it is.
3: Karen, it's Fitzy here. I'm just ringing up to... Have you got an employee called Kirsten?
7: I have, yes.
3: Yeah, well, she's had a serious injury and she's in the hospital at the moment and she needs time off to go on a cruise.
7: I don't think that makes sense together. You sure she doesn't just need time to get better?
3: She hasn't had an injury, but I'm ringing up on behalf of Nova and we want to give her a family cruise. Can you give her permission, Kirsten?
7: I'm sure she can have time off. She deserves it.
0: Yes. How good is that? Thank you, Karen.
5: Fitzy, that was close, mate.
3: Yeah, I shouldn't have gone with the injury line.
4: No.
3: We were panicking.
7: No problem.
3: Karen, you're the nicest Karen we've ever met on this show.
7: I'm often told I'm not really like a Karen, so I hope not.
3: Kirsten, are you there? We got you through.
6: I am, yes. Thank you. Thank you, Karen. Nice. Thank you very much.
5: Good luck, Kirsten.
3: Well done.
5: See you, ladies.
3: All right, you're in the running. For everyone else, register on the Nova Player app or online at novafm.com.au. 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
5: Well, good luck to Kirsten. Now, this is exciting because if you thought the tobacco wars, wherever they go on, were out of control, Fitzy has got the lowdown on what's going on now. That is coming up next. Fitzy, Whipper and Kate on Nova.
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8: Good afternoon. There's been a multi-vehicle collision on the Monash Freeway heading outbound at the South Gippsland Freeway, blocking two right lanes. It is bumper to bumper back to Eastlink. And heading inbound is a collision just before Forster Road, blocking two middle lanes, slowing back to Wellington Road. Nearby, a crash in Mount Waverley has closed Forster Road at Ricketts Road, takes Stevenson's Road. There's also been a crash in Hawthorne on Barkers Road eastbound before Church Street, and an incident in Epping on Epping Road northbound at Harvest Home Road. 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Right now it is 19 degrees on Melbourne's Nova 100.
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19: Slow going on the Ring Road, Greensborough bound at the Tulla Freeway. A right-hand lane is down to 40. There's reports of a crash on the Princess Freeway affecting outbound just after the Westgate Freeway and another multi-car collision in West Melbourne at Dynon Road. It's closed between Lloyd Street and Driver Street. Take Footscray Road instead. 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Heading for an overnight low of 16 degrees tonight. Tomorrow, 17 with showers across the day. Right now, we're sitting at 19 degrees on Melbourne's Nova 100.
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7: Good afternoon, I'm Michelle Stevenson. Well, the National Press Club says it's disappointed protesters disrupted a speech by One Nation leader Pauline Hanson. The left-wing activist group GetUp unfurled a banner claiming Senator Hanson opposed a pay rise for low-paid workers while she took a $100,000 pay rise herself. National Press Club president and Sky News host Tom Connell says the stunt feeds into the narrative that Senator Hanson is unfairly targeted by the media.
18: People should fall or rise on their ideas and their arguments, and that's what it's always about here. Look, we're looking into how on earth it happened. Obviously, it's not our best moment. We've had very tight security for this event, as you'd understand.
7: ISIS bride Zainab Ahmed has been refused bail after being charged with slavery offences while supporting the Islamic State group. She's accused of ordering a slave to do chores and prevented her from leaving the house. The Melbourne woman now faces two slavery charges, each carrying a maximum sentence of 25 years. The childcare sector is welcoming news of a fresh injection of federal funding, which will shore up a pay rise for workers. The Commonwealth will commit an additional $3.6 billion over 2 years to lock in the 15% pay bump without parents facing a fee increase. Well, a major Aussie retailer has gone bust after close to 30 years in business. Glue Store closing all remaining stores and its online presence after posting $8.4 million in losses. And Taylor Swift fans are in a frenzy over a possible collab with Benny Blanco, the singer and star seen in the same recording studio in New York overnight. Now let's see what's happening on Nine News tonight.
20: Thanks, Michelle. Hello, I'm Tom Steinfeld. A premiership duo's mum breaks her silence over the Desi Freeman raid on their family property. A knockout blow for a gym torched twice in 24 hours.
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25: Give it to me.
4: Ah, yes, welcome to the show and thank you for tuning in on this Wednesday evening. Game 2, Origin tonight. MCG, over 90,000 people expected. Here we go.
25: Who's going to win it?
2: You can't have another huge comeback like we did in game one, can
4: Why
2: you?
4: Why
2: like
4: not?
2: Gonna,
4: I hope so.
25: Very exciting. I mean, you know, the score was disappointing for some.
2: Well done to Gout today as well. He ran in a 150-metre race against the world's fastest man, Noah Lyles.
4: I didn't even know that was an event.
2: Who got the world record for 150 metres, because I think it's the first time anyone's run it. But Gout got second. Third to Noah Lyles. So he's getting there. He's making his way up the order.
4: Okay, and remember for those excited about tonight's game, Kate has called it 15-12 to Queensland.
25: Yeah, under pressure.
4: 15-12.
25: Coming up next, though, I want to talk about school bells. Turns out they're planning not to let the school bell give you anxiety anymore. Give us a call if you're in the car now, 13-24-10, and your school bell is like a cool track like this, for example. Are they playing Taylor Swift to get you back into class?
4: Okay.
25: We're going to chat through that after Rosé, Bruno Mars, Fitzy Whipper K.

0: brilliant Taylor Swift. I knew it, I knew you. Toy Story 5. We're going to give you an update on that very soon. Comes out tomorrow. Hey, tell me what you do in this situation. I'm just going to read this here for you. My boyfriend and I have been together for almost 2 years, and I'm looking for advice on how to address a reoccurring hygiene issue that is starting to affect our relationship. Okay. I've addressed it a couple of times before, but nothing's changed. One thing I've noticed throughout our relationship is that food gets stuck in his teeth after eating anything.
1: Well, you can tell your partner there's something in their teeth, can't you?
0: Well, she said early on I mentioned it to him because I was worried that other people might notice it, and I was not comfortable kissing him after eating anything because there was so much food in his teeth. He said he would try and check his teeth after meals, and for a short time he did, but the habit didn't stick, and it went on and on. 3 months ago I went to visit him at work, and he had salad all through his teeth. Oh, his only meal at the start of the day. So it had been there all day. Mm. She said, it brings me so much anxiety knowing that when I'm going to see him, if he's eaten something, it's stuck in his teeth. Now it's getting been stuck for so long, his breath is starting to
2: Well, this doesn't. This isn't just like a bit of spinach in your teeth.
0: Sounds
2: this guy just doesn't clean his teeth.
0: He's saving some for later, isn't he?
1: Has he got the Claudia Schiffer tooth gap, or
0: Well, you get half a dumpling
1: gap
0: in there.
1: She's got the gap between the two front teeth. Who's the model
0: does
1: that does have that? Yeah.
2: Yeah, and Jagger, one of the Jaggers.
1: I don't know how you can regularly get food stuck in your teeth.
0: I would suggest this guy has a lack of friends because, you know, Kate, it happens to you occasionally after you've eaten a bit of couscous that you'll have something
2: stuck in your... I don't eat couscous in the building. You're the one that ate couscous salad this week with a tabbouleh.
0: And then I look at you and you've got half a garden stuck in your teeth and I'm able to go, hey, get it out. Like, go and brush yourself, like, fix yourself.
2: Yeah. And then come back into the office. I'm sorry, I'm not presentable for you boys around the office.
0: But the difference is somebody mentioned it to you. You know what I mean? No one's saying anything to this poor sod.
2: Well, she's tried to. But this is what I'm saying. I don't think this is just I've got a little... Because there are... I'm very lucky. I've got quite good teeth without having had much work done.
1: I love your pegs. You've got great pegs.
2: But there is one little tooth that sits out in front of the other. So if I'm going to get food anywhere, it's always in that same spot, so I regularly check that spot. This does not sound like a guy who just happens to have a bit of spinach in his teeth.
0: No.
2: I think he's one of those people that always, like, consistently looks like they've just eaten a chicken sandwich.
0: Just
1: what about
0: dirty.
1: The poor kid? When you remember braces? Oh,
0: yeah.
1: The food used to get stuck in your braces. And did you have a plate or anything when you were growing up or a...
2: No, I had like a bond to keep teeth straight. But I also, when I did Cyclone Tracy when I was like six, when you lose your teeth, halfway through the filming, my two teeth fell out. And so I had to have dentures made. So I've got like the miniature pair of dentures
1: This is amazing.
0: Okay, Tommy, just a question for you.
2: You asked me.
0: Yeah. Exactly. Interesting dentures. Tommy, what I want to ask you, you're like this guy, obviously, he's dunker. His breath is right on the dunker, right? Yeah. So it's smashing every bugle in sight. I would like to know, because you're extremely sensitive about your breath. You bring a toothbrush to work. You eat a lot of mints.
1: Yep.
0: And three times a day you'll go off to the bathroom, which probably smells worse than your breath. And you will brush your teeth.
3: Yeah, absolutely, Whip. And thanks
0: did something happen?
2: Someone said,
0: did it start badly?
3: Yeah, I remember catching the train to school when I was in year seven. And
1: Frankston, yeah.
3: Frankston. And my mate, Adam Fox at the time, he looked at me on the train platform and said, Tom, your mouth smells like a toilet.
2: Wow. Did he really?
3: Yeah.
1: And that's your mate.
3: Yeah, he was my mate.
1: And I haven't heard from a mate. Yeah.
0: And had you been eating?
3: Eating the toilet? No, not on that morning. No, not.
2: What had you been eating?
3: That particular morning.
1: You annihilated the toilet that morning, but you weren't eating it. Whipper and Kate on Nova. Melbourne traffic. Nova 100.
4: 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We have a multi-car collision in West Melbourne at Dynon Road. It's closed between Lloyd Street and Driver Street. Take Footscray Road instead. Barrier repairs are happening on the Ring Road Altona bound. On the Princess Freeway ramp, a left-hand lane is closed and speeds are down to 40 with delays back to the Deer Park bypass. Always keep rail tracks clear. Only start driving across tracks if there is room on the other side. Don't risk your life. A message from the Victorian Government, Melbourne. Heading for an overnight low of 16, 17 tomorrow with showers across the day. Right now we're sitting at 19 degrees on Melbourne's Nova One.
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2: 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And all you got to do now is jump on the phone, 13 24 10, and we could be sending you off to see him. How wonderful. End of beginning. Joe, Fitzy Whipper, Kate on Nova.

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19: There's reports of a collision on the Mornington Peninsula Freeway affecting outbound at Springvale Road. Delays back to Lower Dandenong Road. Another collision on the Monash Freeway affecting inbound after Blackburn Road. Delays back to the East Link. And a multi-car collision in West Melbourne at Dynon Road. It's closed between Lloyd Street and Briber Street. Take Footscray Road instead. Choosing the right degree matters. Apply to Deakin, the number one Victorian university for course satisfaction. Applications close Sunday the 21st of June. Search Deakin University. We're heading for an overnight low of 16, 17 tomorrow with showers across the day. Right now we're sitting at 18 degrees on Melbourne's Nova 100.
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2: Good evening, I'm Michelle Stevenson. Well, the Albanese government says One Nation has done little to explain how it would make Australia a better place. Pauline Hanson has delivered the first address to the National Press Club after 30 years in politics. The One Nation leader used her speech to lay out a vision for the country, which includes lower migration and less government intervention. But Labor Senator Murray Watt claims Senator Hanson just spoke nonsense.
3: I lost count of the number of different people that Pauline Hanson attacked over that speech. Every time she has an opportunity to make life easier for Australians, she decides to vote with the Liberals to make it harder.
2: Meantime, a left-wing advocacy group, GetUp, has claimed responsibility for a protest during Pauline Hanson's key speech. At one stage, during demonstrators unfurled a banner claiming One Nation would erode people's wages. Well, one of the so-called ISIS brides who flew into Melbourne from Syria last month has been denied bail. Zainab Ahmed has been charged with crimes against humanity after allegedly keeping a slave and faces up to 25 years behind bars. Australia has downgraded the do not travel warnings for parts of the Middle East following the peace deal between the US and Iran. The government has dropped the advice for Bahrain, Israel, Kuwait, Qatar and the UAE from level 4 to level 3. And Jelly Roll has now erased Bunny XO from his Instagram bio just a day after it was revealed he's filed for divorce. The move comes as the rapper's now ex has shared a video on social media spending time with friends. Here's what's leading at 9 News tonight.
4: Thanks, Michelle. Hello, I'm Tom Steinfeld. A premiership duo's mum breaks her silence over the Desi Freeman raid on their family property. A knockout blow for a gym torched twice in 24 hours.
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8: Hi, hello, hey, what's up? Good evening, I'm Joel Creasy, and I'm here to spice up your dinner time. Coming up today, I'm going to give you my take on a little dilemma from a listener, because if you've seen me on Taskmaster, I am oh so competent. My fingers are crossed as I say that. Keep listening to hear about their spicy situation up next.

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17: Tim.
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22: On
1: Nova.
16: Well, welcome to Wednesday. Yes, no matter where you're listening in the country, it's Origin Day.
17: It is. Come on, let's go, Queensland!
16: Look, it's kind of something for everybody. I know Origin is really New South Wales, Queensland, but it's in Melbourne tonight. They're thinking of getting 90,000 plus at the MCG. So
17: the whole of Australia gets behind the Origin.
16: At least for the East Coast, you'll be interested to know what we've got coming up next. Paul Gallen, New South Wales Blues legend, will talk to us about what he reckons is going to be a very even game, I think, tonight, kicking off very soon. Also, the phrase that raises your blood pressure to the point of almost death.
17: Yeah.
16: Four words it is, and we'll tell you what those four words are very soon. Also, we have those Sienna Spiro tickets. She is coming to Australia with her My House tour. We have tickets to give away in a second.
17: I did a little deep dive too because we've been tossing up whether it's Spiro or Spiro.
16: Oh, yeah.
17: It's Spiro.
16: Oh, good.
17: Okay.
16: Well, Frontier Touring will be happy that we finally got that right.
17: Thank you
16: to our friends at frontiertouring.com. Next, we'll talk Paul Gallen. We'll talk to Paul Gallen about all things Origin after
17: the baby steps.

0: another banger, Ariana Grande. You hate that I made you love me.
1: Banger.
0: I can't get around
1: so
0: her.
1: So up.
0: She was crying at her show the other night. Did you see that?
1: Yeah, just because of all of the love from the fans and the response. Is that right? The support that she's felt, the love.
0: Imagine being newly single and then you get to head out on a world tour.
1: Yeah,
0: I mean, I'm not saying me and Ariana Grande are the same person.
1: Yeah, no, I feel like you have different ideas of what going on tour is like, especially for someone like Ariana. Like the vocal, the rest that she has to have, there's no going out and partying until 5 a.m. No, after a show.
0: You cannot be off with the fairies if you're touring.
1: So have you seen this video of the old lady that was on her mobility scooter? She was watching like kind of a cycling race in Germany.
0: Mm.
1: And she was on her mobility scooter and she's basically just edged forward into an oncoming pack of like hundreds of cyclists. It's awful. It's awful. These kinds of crashes are so dangerous and people get hurt so much. But it was absolute carnage after this. Little old lady was just trying to get a better look.
0: Trying to just dip forward a little bit.
1: I know she just like dipped forward just a tiny bit, but then like hundreds of them were coming past and they all went flying and it was a huge pile up. I don't mean to laugh because I know so many people that have had these kinds of accidents, but it's so funny.
0: I know,
1: see.
0: A little old lady on a mobility scooter.
1: She's just off with the fairies. So we want to know, what have you done when you were off with the fairies?
0: Christine, what have you done?
2: Hi, guys.
0: Hi.
2: I walked out of the shops with stuff under my arm and forgot that I had them.
0: Yeah.
1: It happens.
2: And I didn't go back.
0: You didn't?
1: Oh, really?
0: Well, you've got to go back if you realise.
2: I was so embarrassed that I did it. I just kept going.
1: When did you realise that you had become a thief?
2: When I went to the next shop and I had to them out from under my arm.
0: Okay.
1: It is a funny feeling though, because yes, of course you want to do the right thing and go back, but you are so embarrassed when those kinds of things happen.
0: I think
1: happen.
0: You just go back. Otherwise you are just stealing.
1: But it's embarrassing.
0: It's like going, oh, it's stole this money out of this ATM. No, oh, I'm too embarrassed to go back and tell them. Like, you gotta go back, Christine.
1: I love it.
0: But thank you for your
1: That's
0: call.
1: Her excuse and she's sticking with it.
0: Hey Bo.
3: Hey, how you going?
0: All right.
1: Very good.
0: Off with the fairies, mate. What happened?
3: My daughter last night actually was crying at midnight, and so I had to drive around to calm her down and ended up at McDonald's drive-thru.
1: Oh, first of all, that's the most beautiful thing I've ever heard, driving her around because she's crying. Beautiful.
3: She was very upset,
0: Does it work? How old is she? 27?
3: She's 18 months old, and okay. That's our last straw to be able to get her down.
1: Oh, so what, you just pop her in the car seat and go for a little drive?
3: Until she's down and then take her back inside, yeah.
0: I used to do the midnight walks around the block in with the pram. That always used to work, yeah.
3: It's the middle of winter.
1: Yeah.
0: I know. I'm just saying.
1: So when you got to the drive-thru, was she asleep? Was that just a personal thing? Or
3: I didn't actually want anything from there. I didn't realise that I went in and just had to keep going through without ordering.
1: Amazing.
0: Oh, you went through. Okay, fine.
1: That is brilliant.
0: You've got to order once
1: you're
0: there.
1: Once you're in there, you got to just, all right, I'll get
0: I know.
1: Whatever, a triple cheeseburger, extra sauce, extra pickles, extra cheese, Rome. Whatever.
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6: 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A multi-vehicle crash in West Melbourne's closed Dynon Road between Lloyd Street and Dryburgh Street. Take Footscray Road instead. Watch out for a crash in Vermont on Boronia Road between Canterbury Road and Eastlink, showing delays in both directions. An event at the MCG has Barassi Way closed for the next few hours. Take Swan Street instead. 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Getting down to 15 degrees tonight with a possible shower tomorrow, 19. Right now it's 18 degrees on Melbourne's Nova 100.
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0: bar song, bit of shaboos. Him and I went to the same school.
1: You did. Like, that as a sentence just is mind-blowing.
0: Yes, I won't bore you with the story now, but g'day shaboozy, wherever you are, Sprinton Lake forever.
1: Virginia, is that right?
0: Yeah, in Sprinton Lake Middle School.
2: Yeah.
0: Go Spartans. Okay, the phrase that raises your blood pressure, that's what we're asking now.
2: We need to talk.
1: It's the worst phrase.
2: It sucks.
1: Very similar to that is, do you have something you need to tell me?
2: Okay.
1: Because that is like, well, do I? Because if you do, you know what it is, and then you're guessing, do they know what it is, or am I about to incriminate myself?
0: I got something worse. So you're at a restaurant.
1: Yep.
0: And you sit down and the person says, I'll give you a few minutes and I'll come back and take your drinks order.
1: Oh, yeah.
0: No. No, you are taking my drink order right now.
1: You ordered
0: those few minutes are like beer before the bum hits the seat, please.
1: You've already ordered before you sit down at most places.
0: I don't need to see a menu.
1: Yeah, you know, you generally know exactly what you want.
0: And I'll come back and get your drinks order.
1: Yeah, that's funny. It's so funny.
0: No, now.
1: Never,
0: ever
1: say that.
0: And there's a certain wonderful restaurant chain and establishment and entertainment group that nails that.
1: Yes.
0: Where the waiters and the waitresses just start working. Can I start you off with a drink? Oh, yes.
1: Yeah, can I start you off with a drink is much more of a pleasure for you.
0: Yeah, and even more so, can I grab you a martini straight up? And I go, yes. And then I'll come back and work out what I want to drink.
1: I love it.
0: Okay, so what phrases, what words raise the blood pressure? One of our bosses has just gotten in touch thinking that this topic is very targeted. Yes, it is. It is very targeted to you specifically when you text me yesterday going,
1: "Do
0: you have 5 minutes to talk?" Well, just call me with what you've got to say.
1: Yes. I mean, I like that it's polite asking if you've got time, but just call. And
0: just
1: if I don't have time, I'll call you back.
0: I won't answer.
1: Yeah, and I'll call you back. I like that.
0: Yes.
1: Do you know the weirdest thing for me is because I was only ever called Ricky growing up. Like Ricky,
0: I hate it when people
1: no
0: call
1: one
0: you
1: calls
0: Ricky
1: it. No one, no. So it is so weird that Ricky Lee is like my professional name because it was only ever like my mum would yell it in the house when I was in trouble. Like if I ever heard Ricky Lee, like the hairs on the back of my neck would stand up. Or when I say something really shocking that takes Rich's breath away, he's like Ricky Lee.
0: Oh yeah, it is good to have a bang.
1: You know what
0: bang.
1: I mean? Yeah. But so it's a little bit, you know.
0: One of our callers has one that is certainly one for me as well. We'll get to that in a second. But Jay, what is the word or phrase that raises the blood pressure?
3: We're a bit tight on money, bit tight on budget.
1: Oh, no.
0: Stop being so tight on budget.
3: I hate saying it. I hate hearing it. I just, yeah. Especially at the moment.
1: There's nothing good about it, is there?
3: No.
0: No.
3: Not at all.
1: It's very frustrating.
0: Yeah. We get a lot of that here, I guess, sometimes. Like, oh, you're not allowed to use Uber Black now? Like that stuff.
1: You have to use Uber Pool.
0: I'm going on an event. That's fine. Hey, that's fine. It's the world we live in. I get it. But, you know.
1: You need to be a bit more demanding, Tim. That's all I'll say.
0: Meanwhile, the limousine pulls up for Ricky Lee. But I'm in the back of a Camry. Saha. Hey, Saha, what is your phrase that raises the blood pressure?
4: Yeah, hi, this is somebody from Knox Grammar School and immediately I die. I don't know how I survive for the rest of conversation. But literally every time I receive a call from school.
0: I'm the same.
4: I think I dropped 5 years of my life.
0: Whenever I see the school pop up on my phone, I literally go,
1: because it's never anything good, right?
0: No.
4: No, totally.
0: Especially while school's on. Well, when school's on and the school calls you, it's hard.
1: Yeah. What's the worst thing that's happened? Like being expelled when they're sick or they're not well or they've hurt themselves?
0: Well, Saha, you know what it's like. You've only got a few hours in the day before you have to pick them up at 3. So, like, you've obviously got plans.
4: Yeah.
0: So if you're getting a call at, like, 11:30, you're like, well, there goes my day now. What's the word
5: my
0: or phrase?
5: My phrase that I hate to hear while I hear a bloody lot is do whatever you want.
1: Oh, no, you can, you're never allowed to do whatever you want when someone tells you, well, just do whatever you want then.
5: Exactly, and hey, you know, we get it all a bit from our partners, but hey, that's life, you just got to suck it up every once in a while, I reckon.
1: Whenever someone says do whatever you want to do, you have to do the opposite. Don't do what you want to do. Do what they want you to
0: do. I do what they want
6: you to do. You know when life just needs a pause button? The emails, the bills, the same routine.
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6: Melbourne traffic.
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8: Good evening. A multi-vehicle collision in West Melbourne still has Dynon Road remaining closed between Lloyd Street and Dryburgh Street. Take Footscray Road instead. There's also been a collision in Vermont on Boronia Road between Canterbury Road and Eastlink, showing delays both directions. Also heavy in Box Hill North with a crash on Elgar Road near Thames Street. There's an event underway soon at the MCG. Barassi Way has now been closed. Look at taking Swan Street instead and watch out for some extra foot traffic around the area. First home buyers ready to move in Henley Homes from under 650k with a deposit from under 30k for eligible buyers. Call Henley Select 1800 64 64 64. Right now it is 17 degrees on Melbourne's Nova 100.
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2: West Melbourne, look out for a multi-vehicle crash closing Dynon Road between Lloyd Street and Driver Street. You best allow for plenty of extra travel time and take Footscray Road instead. Vermont, look out for a crash on Boronia Road between Canterbury Road and the East Link, causing delays in both directions. Box Hill North, a crash on Elgar Road near Thames Street. We've got barrier repairs on the Ring Road Altona bound on the Princes Freeway ramp. That's blocking the left-hand lane, bringing the speed limit down to 40. When a child is in hospital, Ronald McDonald House gives their family a community of support, warm meals and a place to rest. Because when a child is sick or injured, family stays. Showers tomorrow with tops of 19. Tonight it'll get down to 16. Right now it's 17 degrees on Melbourne's Nova 100.
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12: Anyone who's been watching The Bear will tell you we've all been through a lot of pressure and absolute chaos with Carmi, Sydney and Richie. 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This is it. It all comes down to one last season where every second counts. One last shot to make the restaurant work. Will they? Won't they? 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
0: 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We love you. 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You know when life just needs a pause button? The emails, the bills, the same routine. 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
1: The countdown is on to your big, God, it's almost like a first date.
2: Yeah, it feels like it.
1: You haven't been out with your wife solo without the children since Jesus was a boy, fair to say.
2: Well, it's true. It's been 8 years. We've got an eight-year-old, so we haven't had it since we've had kids.
1: Yes.
2: And stayed over like this.
1: So that is happening on Friday night. We put it out there yesterday on 13, 24, 10. What should you do with your beautiful wife? And God, we got some great advice from John from Salisbury East. Here's what he had to say about how to make Friday night the perfect success. John from Salisbury East, what you got for us?
3: Morning, legends.
1: Morning.
3: Just make sure you know your wife. Then make it about her. Blokes are easy. We're going to be happy just because we're out of our one.
2: Yeah.
3: But, you know, if you don't know her and what she's going to like most, the night's going to go to shit pretty quick. So.
2: Yeah.
1: And I thought, bloody good on you, John.
2: Good on, John.
1: This is such a valid question. And so I thought what I would like to do is what I quite often do behind your back is go to your wife, Cara.
2: Oh, no.
1: And throw a few questions at her. And then let's just see how very well you do know your wife.
2: Oh, this.
1: Yeah.
2: This again.
1: This feels like a stitch up because it is. All right. So I asked Cara a couple of basic questions. And let's play a game of can Hazy see if he knows his wife at all.
2: Oh, who wants to see my marriage break down on air?
1: Yeah.
2: Okay, who wants to hear this unravel in real time? Yeah. I'll put your hand down, producer Lisa, for goodness sake. I'll put your hand down.
1: All right, you ready for this?
2: Yeah,
1: a couple of basic questions that you should know the answers to.
2: Yep.
1: What is your wife's favourite alcoholic drink?
2: Oh, rosé, a glass of rosé.
1: All right.
2: Okay.
1: Go to the tape, please.
4: Favourite drink? I think the only right answer for this is I don't have one.
1: I'm not going to drink even.
2: Trick question. Great. I get a trick question straight up. Okay. From one. Appreciate that.
1: Okay,
2: thanks, Cara.
1: So what are we stocking the minibar with on Friday night?
2: Nothing.
1: Well done.
2: Well, that works for my wallet.
1: All right. What is your wife's favourite clothing brand?
2: Oh, no. Her favourite clothing brand.
1: Don't say Shein.
2: That would be, I'm trying Zara.
4: Favourite clothing brand. It's a hard one. There's no way he's getting this. I probably spend a lot of time in clothing from Dish or, I don't know, Lululemon.
2: Okay, so in a way I was right because she said I wouldn't know.
1: Yes.
2: So, I mean, that's a small win.
1: No, that makes her right.
2: I don't even know these brands.
1: It's okay.
2: What is Dish?
1: All right, shut up and tell me your wife's favourite Adelaide eatery.
2: We never go out.
1: Exactly. Come on, bro.
2: Is it an obvious one?
1: Yeah, it would be obvious. Yep. It's sort of in relation to where you live.
2: Okay, Willowbend.
4: Favourite Adelaide eatery. I would say just anywhere that someone else is cooking for me. Maybe somewhere local that I'm familiar with and easy. Queen Street Cafe.
2: Oh, so close.
1: Right next
2: it's
1: door.
2: Next door.
1: I can lead the horse to water. I just cannot make him drink.
2: I'm trying to drink the water, but I'm drinking the dirt instead.
1: Okay. Everyone has a song. Like every couple has a song that they bond over. What's yours? This is dire.
5: The fear in his eyes.
2: Is it, what's that one from Cardi B and Megan Thee Stallion? From the top, make it drop, that's the wet. No, I don't think it's that. Is it Brother, Matt Corby?
4: Our song, I don't know, maybe our wedding song, which was a cover of Bloom by the Paper Kites.
2: That's a great answer.
1: Wow. Okay.
2: Hang on. Four questions. That's none from four. Okay.
1: What's Cara's celebrity crush? Who?
2: Matt Corby.
4: Celebrity crush. He'll get this one. I'd say 10 years ago, Matt Corby. I'd definitely have left Hazy for Matt Corby if he came after me.
2: I mean, that one's alarmingly obvious.
1: I love the only one he's got right out of five.
5: Yeah. He was so confident.
1: Is the man that Cara would leave him for.
5: He's smiling about it too.
1: Mm-hmm. I know.
2: Cara, stop closing your eyes and call me Matt. Come on. All right, what else we got? We're back.
1: All right, where'd you go for your first date? Buzz yourself. Just buzz yourself out.
2: Oh, God.
4: Where did we go for our first date? Never went on a first date. I'm not sure that we've ever been. I don't think we ever went anywhere for a first date.
1: Yeah.
4: So no answer for that one.
2: Okay, well, that feels like a win. I didn't say anything.
1: You've never taken her out on a date. That's a win in your book, isn't it? Wow. Okay, final question. I asked Cara what you would say her best feature is.
2: Physical? Her best feature.
1: Let's go with that.
2: I mean, do we have enough time here to go through all of them? Do you know what I mean, Jules?
1: Oh, yeah, that's the best answer you've had all morning.
2: Oh, God. I do like a bum.
1: You like a... What'd you say? What'd you say?
2: I do like a bum a lot.
1: You like a bum.
2: Yeah, well.
1: All right, okay. Go to the tape.
2: Her best physical feature? Mm. Well, I think I'm going to say her hair.
4: What would he say my best feature is? Personality? No, a physical feature. Bum, maybe?
2: Right.
1: Oh, then you second guessed yourself.
5: Then you went with hair. Yeah.
2: I kind of went from that. I was like, I don't want to be inappropriate here.
1: Well, you were, and you should have stuck with it. So what was that, producer Lucy? One from seven.
2: That's not bad. That's not bad.
1: That's not bad. How long you been married?
2: Another good question, Jones. Jodie and Hazy. In
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0: 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Rain comes on steady, hot and strong. 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
3: 500 clams up for grabs. Mm-hmm. If you've got the power and you finish on the right side against Fitzy.
4: And I don't know if you recall, but yesterday Emma from Marion got every single damn question right and stumbled at the last minute. And Fitzy
5: Sucker.
4: Oh, okay, that's harsh.
5: That's what it's all about. And this is why this game is so good. You don't even have to be involved. As long as you've got the power at the end of the 60 seconds, you're the winner. And I want to keep jackpotting this. So Carla, we got Carla and Milo there. Hi, Carla.
6: Morning, Fitzy. Hi, Jodie. Hi, Hazy.
3: G'day, Carla.
5: Do they still have... I had my school camp in Mylor. Do they still have that camp there, Carla?
6: They do, yeah. Just up the road from me, the Mylor Baptist camp.
3: Wow.
4: Oh,
3: okay.
4: Okay.
5: I think I carved my name into a tree there, if you can go and check, Carla.
4: All right.
6: I'll put it on my to-do list for later today.
5: Yeah, it was... I think it was RF for KM... Kristen Murray.
3: Oh, okay.
5: Yeah. But then do you know what? I went on the school camp and we were going out with each other.
4: Did you pass?
5: And, well, I was asking, but then I got a cold sore. And I got the message back from Susan Forfar who said, no, you've been dropped.
4: Oh.
3: Wow.
5: What?
4: Oh,
5: are you serious?
3: I can't imagine a kid being called Susan as well.
5: Susan Forfar.
4: Quick question without notice. How long did that lip herpes hang around?
3: Oh, yeah,
4: geez.
3: Beach, I know about this.
5: Still get them to this day.
4: Okay, Carla.
3: Oh, fantastic.
4: Brilliant. Oh, God. Okay, Carla, 60 seconds on the clock. We're going to you first, okay? You good to go?
6: I'm ready.
4: All right.
3: All right. Ready to go, guys? Let's roll.
4: Which famous structure in France was completed in 1889?
6: The Eiffel Tower.
4: Yes. Seismology is the study of what?
6: Earthquake.
4: Yes. What's the capital city of Canada?
6: Ottawa.
4: Yes.
3: Whoa.
4: What children's movie character says to infinity and beyond?
6: Buzz Lightyear.
4: Yes. What does WWW stand for?
6: Worldwide Wrestling.
4: Incorrect. Oh. Worldwide Web. Over to you, Fitz. Oh. Which company created ChatGPT?
5: OpenAI.
4: Oh, yeah. What nut is in a Ferrero Rocher chocolate?
5: Hazelnut.
4: Yes. What's the name of the shape that has nine sides?
5: Oh. Nonagon?
4: Oh! Is avocado a fruit or a vegetable?
5: It's a vegetable.
4: Oh. No, it's a fruit. Back to you, Carla. Ah. What year did World War One start?
6: World War One.
4: Back to you, Fitz. In the Spice Girls, who was Bale?
5: Oh!
3: It was a tough one, Carla.
4: 1914. Who knows that?
5: Oh, that's a tough one.
4: Of course, producer Lucy does put her hand up.
3: Carla, and you did your best then. You tried to stall as best as you could.
4: Oh, no.
3: And you exhausted it.
5: And if Carla does not win with the answer of Ottawa, I don't know who's going to win. That was
4: no one knows that, Carla. How do you know that?
6: I am a flight attendant, so my geography's pretty spot on.
5: There we go.
4: Good.
5: Well done, Carla. Really, really well. You can go again and you can register on the Nova Player app and you could be playing again. But thanks for playing today.
4: Good job, Carla.
6: Thanks, team. Thanks, guys.
3: $750.
4: Yeah.
3: It's worth tomorrow. Fitzy's found a bit of form.
4: Ooh, he's in a roll.
5: Guilty.
3: Details via the Nova Player. Take him on tomorrow. Thanks to Automasters.
0: Jodie and Hazy. Are you ready?
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1: You know when life just needs a pause button? 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

0: Nine.
1: I rushed into the shops yesterday just at Woolies and I had a few bags.
2: Which Dockers player had to pay for your shopping this time?
1: There was one there and I didn't quite recognise. I think he's a new guy and he kept looking at me.
2: Yeah.
1: But I was trying to wreck
2: my brain.
1: It's one
2: of your kids, mate.
1: That could have been the case. Anyway, I only had a few bags and I got overexcited, Joel. Yeah, you start getting stuff you probably didn't need and it certainly wasn't on the list. So I started getting more stuff.
3: Shopping on an empty stomach.
2: Yeah.
1: That's
2: a problem.
1: When I went, I went to the checkout person.
2: Yes.
1: Because
2: probably
1: I had
2: for the
1: a
2: best,
1: bigger.
2: Because when you've gone through the self-checkout, you've forgotten to pay a couple of times.
1: Yeah, I have.
2: It's on more than one occasion.
1: Yeah.
3: You just
1: people
3: walk past.
1: Pay for me.
3: Oh, right.
1: One time, Joel, a lady came up to me. I'd already moved on to the sushi shop and she pulled me back and said, can you come back to the thing? And I thought I was going back for a photo or something.
2: Need you to pay.
1: You haven't paid, mate.
3: Oh, no.
1: What a dickhead.
2: That's a
3: classic. Did you point to your face and you're, what is all this?
1: Yesterday, right, so I was getting to the checkout, first of all, and someone just beat me to it because it was open and our lady just beat me to it.
2: Did
1: so
2: they have
1: fine.
2: More or less than you?
1: They had about the same amount, which was okay. So I put my trolley there and I ran around to another aisle because I thought I better get some rice.
2: Of course.
1: And I came back and a person had moved my trolley and put themselves in front of me.
2: Yeah, no,
1: what do you think about that?
2: They absolutely should. Yeah. You're not there, mate. You haven't finished shopping. You can't just park your trolley there and then off and get a whole lot of money.
3: How long were you gone for?
2: Well, you can, but people are allowed to push in front of you.
1: A minute, Joel.
2: Doesn't matter. You're not there.
3: I'm not the person. I wouldn't push in front, though, because you know I'm very polite.
2: You could have just left your trolley to the side and gone and got what you needed. You can't save your spot with your trolley and then you go shopping. There is nothing worse than being stuck behind that person.
1: But they weren't waiting for me. They were still doing the lady in front.
2: Doesn't matter. You'd lost your opportunity. If you can't remember what you need to get, just...
3: I think if he was...
2: Line
3: back in
2: of
3: time.
2: Sight. If you're just ducking to the end of the thing and getting some blueberries, yes, that's allowed. Because it's line of sight, you're still there, you can see it. Mm. But if you've gone up and then down and on, to get to the rice in our Woolies, it's quite a way. You've got to go up and then down that aisle. I know the aisle it's in, Sean. And
1: I know you know the aisle.
2: You're a long way from the register.
1: I think we'll have to throw this up on social media and get some votes on this one. Anyway, continued. I didn't have enough bags, so I asked for one of the paper bags. Mm. And the lady was so lovely. She was helping with everything. She actually lifted the goods into the trolley and I just sneaked off.
2: Because you look like a frail old man.
1: She loaded the paper bag one up, which I didn't realise.
2: Yes.
1: And then when I went to put it in the car, just picked it up with one hand.
3: Oh.
1: The arse fell out
3: of
1: it.
3: Oh, no.
1: Yogurt's
3: that happened
1: gone
3: to me
1: bang.
3: The other day. Yes.
1: And I only had two oranges and one bloody orange went underneath the car right in the middle next to me.
3: God.
1: So once I kind of kicked the bloody yogurt out of the way and put the... Like,
2: so the yogurt smashed. You can't do anything about that.
1: But then on my knees and trying to get my body underneath this car
2: with one good shoulder. Remember, the only one arm reaches. Did you think about reversing out and then blocking traffic and getting out to pick up your orange? I can't believe you didn't consider that.
1: No, it was underneath the car next to me.
2: Oh, okay.
1: Yeah, so I couldn't do anything other than get underneath that car.
2: And as you're reaching out, somebody was reaching in from the other side and your fingertips met and that's the start of
1: now
2: a beautiful love story.
3: Like Romeo and Juliet looking through the fish tank.
2: Yes, it's exactly that. Over an orange. Also, you live in a house of six. Why are you buying two oranges?
1: Because I thought they would cut them up anyway.
2: Into six. Well,
1: he lives, everyone. Shopping's dangerous. Be careful.
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0: Nathan, Nat and Sean.
1: Farmer wants wife's on at the moment.
2: Oh,
1: Natalie,
2: yeah.
1: Have you thought about it? Going back
2: to your
1: roots?
2: I'm not a farmer.
3: Yeah, nor does she want a wife.
2: Great point. So there have been female farmers on there previously who have been seeking a husband. Yeah, on a couple of those series.
3: I've never seen a second of Farmer Wants a Wife. What am I missing out on?
2: Plaid
1: shirts.
2: Well,
1: first of all, it's on free-to-air TV, Joel, so you probably lost the remote.
3: I'll find that.
2: So you're missing out on ads. And
3: bummer.
1: And by chance, when I flicked on the telly the other day, because I'd been watching racing during the morning.
2: By chance. Yeah, convincing.
3: What's this doing?
1: Okay. Farmer Jason was on. Mm. Now, Jason is a guy who's got a really big beard, like a Harley Davidson rider,
2: bushy
1: if you
2: beard.
1: Like.
2: Yep.
1: Yeah, and he's got short hair on the top. Looks like the hair fairy. He's not close from getting it at all.
2: He's one of the older farmers on the show this year because most of them are about 24 and are absolutely not looking for a wife. Jason
1: is ancient
2: at the age of 37. Yeah.
3: Oh my God, old man!
1: But you kind of get invested in him because he looks like a bit of a geek in a farming sense.
2: Yeah.
1: And very quiet dude. Anyway, he's taking chicks out on dates and he's taking them to their farm. But it turns out, reading an article, that the women are pulling out on him left, right and centre.
3: There's been three
1: in a matter of days that have, first of all, pulled the pin. Nah.
2: One pulled the pin before filming started.
1: Yep,
2: so one of the ones that had put up a hand said, yeah, I want to match with him, and they've invited her down.
1: Yep.
2: And she went, nah, not for me.
1: And another one, Jenny.
2: Apparently it was a sudden illness. I don't know, somebody in the family or if it was
1: gastro,
2: her, I don't know.
1: Gastro.
2: Yeah. Get you every time.
1: Yeah. And another one, Jesse went with him to the farm and they stopped somewhere first to make cocktails, blah, blah, blah.
3: Divine.
1: Anyway, she then realised that there was no other women to compete against, and then she got angry that there was no other women to compete against, and she didn't understand that. And then she left as well.
3: She wanted the competition.
1: Yeah.
3: Is that? That's
1: or
3: strange.
1: Maybe she just wanted to be a part of it until she was the spotlight, and then she thought, oh, this is a big
2: one. Yeah, one freaked out because the cameras were everywhere. She seemed to forget she had signed up for a reality TV show.
3: Yeah.
2: Or she didn't understand the implications of that, maybe.
3: Right.
2: And this is, like, it's one of the, as far as reality TV romance shows go, it's one of the purer ones. Like, it's one of the ones that's a bit more gentle. Everybody seems a bit more innocent. And some of them genuinely do seem like they are actually looking for love. And the stats prove that that's actually successful. You know, they've had a lot of match-ups and marriages and babies have come out of this show way more than any other show. But
3: it's
2: also
3: been going forever as
2: it
3: well.
2: Has, yeah, it has been going for a really long time. But the reality, for some of these girls, the reality of going back to a farm, and they make it look a little bit romanticised on TV. It's like they're just like ponies and, you know, baby lambs.
1: Yeah.
2: The reality of farm life, as somebody who grew up on one, it is not for everybody. It is hard work. There is no glamour about it. There is
3: you're not
2: no glamour.
3: Cocktails,
2: no,
3: porn,
2: you are not.
3: All the
2: it
3: time.
2: Is just hard work. It's 7 days a week. You barely get a holiday. You know, maybe after harvest, which is, you know, in January. There's the sheep. They're hungry.
1: Yeah, they want to be.
2: You're always doing boring things like checking water.
1: Yes.
2: Got to go around and check all the troughs.
3: The idea of having Nat on Farmer Wants Wife, you've got me convinced after hearing that little spiel. You sound like a jaded farmer. You'd be great TV.
1: I would watch
3: the crap out of that.
1: We're going to have to get on board of the team. Joel, you would know someone there that does the casting, surely. Or you can find out.
3: Yeah. What?
2: Seven.
3: I can help.
2: Move. 1 year, the female farmer wasn't a farmer. She owned a vineyard in Margaret River. And not even she could land a fella with that. And it's like, are you joking?
1: What do you have to do?
2: What do you have to do? Exactly. You think that'd be the dream. Yeah. So, yes, poor old Jason. I think he's got his work cut. He's in outback Queensland, who's a little town dairy farmer out of Kingaroy. And dairy farmers got to get up very early. It's not good. It's a lot of manure.
3: Yeah, they must be running out of farmers at this stage.
2: You would think.
3: I feel like it's been on my entire life.
2: It's tough, though, for a lot of farmers to meet women that they're not related to, because a lot of these small towns, it's all just their cousins or whatever.
1: Yeah,
2: like, do you know what I mean?
1: True.
2: It's a small pool.
3: They're showing that.
2: Farmer wants a cousin. No, I don't think so.
0: This is Nathan, Nat and Sean on Nova. You know when life just needs a pause button? The emails, the bills, the same routine. Yeah.
4: Hi, this is Harry Styles.
0: Nova's got your escape.
4: Sydney Live.
0: We're sending you and three of your best mates to New York City for 5 nights with spending money to see Styles. 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Harry Styles, ARIA number one record. Kiss All The Time, Disco Occasionally is out now.
4: Keep it on Nova.
0: All this week.
4: I would be honoured to have you at the show.
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0: Nancy and Susie O'Neill.
1: What did you take up later in life?
2: This came up because yesterday the Smarter Than Sue's contestant, Kylie from Thornlands, told us what she took up later in life.
3: I was more nervous than my first pole vault competition.
4: What? You're a pole vaulter?
3: I've just turned 55 yesterday and I've taken up pole vault.
2: Oh, now?
4: You've just taken up pole vault?
1: That is a hectic sport to take up.
3: It is.
2: I love that you're doing that. I love you're more nervous talking to us than going over a height with a stick at the age of 55.
4: That's unheard of.
2: How good's that?
4: Nuts.
1: It's incredible.
4: I can't believe it.
1: And also yesterday, because at the MCG where we're at, they had the pole vault heights on the wall. They had the world records, obviously, but still seeing how high you go.
2: Yeah. It's hard to do things when you get older. I reckon you've really got to push yourself to try new things.
1: Yeah.
2: Like for me, the hardest thing I've done, actually it would have been any age would have been difficult, but I happened to do it last year when I was 51, was taking up ballroom dancing. You know, that was for
1: Dance
2: of the Stars shtick.
1: And like learning the dance moves.
2: It was so much harder, I reckon, but I think it's really good for your brain. Actually, I Googled to see why is it good to take up things when you're older.
1: Oh, yeah.
2: Because I thought there must be a reason why we're pushing ourselves.
4: Yeah.
2: For 13, 24 to 10, what have you taken up when you're older?
1: Yeah, older. How old were you? What'd you take up kind of vibe?
2: Yeah, it gives you greater emotional intelligence.
4: Yeah, I've got a comment on that. Keep going.
2: Okay. Cognitive stimulation helps your brain, sense of purpose. And also you quite often got more time when you're a bit older to take up things. Like Kylie from Thornlands, she's still busy. She was taking her son, wasn't she, to athletics or something?
4: Yeah, he was a pole vaulter. She was a former hammer thrower as well as a master's athlete as well. Hmm. I will say this, Susan and Nick, if you are taking up things a little older, particularly when it comes to sport,
1: yes,
4: and I've come across this a little in my years through running and triathlon, it doesn't mean you know more than everyone else.
2: What do you mean?
4: I mean, when you're on a run and I've been running, I was a runner I was a kid runner. I didn't pick it up late. I started quite early. And you get some 55-year-old telling you how you should be doing your training and changing your running style.
1: Because
4: they picked it up 8 years ago when they got divorced.
2: Okay.
4: I'm just saying.
2: That sounds very personal. Can you mention any names?
4: I can mention hundreds of names where you feel like going, take it up. And take it up late. But don't shove it down my throat, what you're doing, what I'm saying.
1: It's also harder for old dogs to learn new tricks.
2: Yeah.
1: You know, to get out of their ways and to actually take in the feedback and the advice pick up the skills.
4: Yes.
2: Yeah,
1: they think they know better. Yeah.
2: It could be other things as well. Like, it doesn't have to be sport. Because immediately when you were talking then, I was thinking, some people take up religion when they get older. For some reason, I don't know why, how you were talking there was reminding me of an evangelist.
4: I got a bit evangelistic then, didn't I? I've heard you're right, though. It's not just sport, because I know people that have taken up late in life, like they're now studying like ancient texts and all that. And, that theology.
2: Yeah.
4: Whatever the hell theology is.
2: I don't know what it is.
4: I'm now doing theology.
1: As an
4: external course at university at the age of 67 or 72.
1: You know what I did see in the wild the other day? I don't know if you can take this up. And she was grey. I'm thinking 70s, 80s.
4: Yeah.
1: I'm thinking. She was on a swing at a playground swinging very high.
2: What?
1: Yeah, yeah, yeah. And she was smiling ear to ear. This old lady is swinging on this.
2: Oh, I love that.
1: And swinging's not,
2: it's hard now.
1: It's difficult.
2: I think because your ears get a bit funny. Have you been on a swing lately?
4: No, I have not.
2: Try it. It's really hard. We're laughing. Yeah.
4: I think my swinging days are over. I'm not even kidding. I did it in Thailand once about 10 years ago. The thing broke midway, one of those stupid beach swings.
1: Into the water?
4: I landed flat on my back, scraped on my back.
1: And that's probably what's wrong with your back to this day.
4: I think it was a defining factor of my back problems.
2: The Thailand swing.
4: Yeah.
1: It could be anything.
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6: Brilliant! Hello, it's Mrs. Claus here. 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

0: Lucy and Susie O'Neill.
1: A Strava golden spike in Europe. I don't know exactly where he is. Chechia.
2: Chechia.
1: Is that where it is? I think it is. But James Templeton, who looks after a bunch of our great athletes, including Gout Gout and Peter Boll, who have run this morning at this Strava Golden Spike. JT is with the lads and has just left the track, I'm told. And I'm told a stunning run for Gout Gout, first of all, behind Olympic champion Noah Lyles in the 150 this morning. JT, talk us through it, buddy. What happened?
3: Thanks, Lutzy. Good to be here. And just to put a bit of context, geographical, we're on the eastern edge of the Czech Republic.
1: Right.
3: About 50 kilometres south of the Polish border.
1: Wow.
3: Great little spot, and it's a well-known spot on the athletics trail. A bit of trivia, Usain Bolt ran here 9 times in his career.
1: Is that right?
3: Well-known spot. And a great little meet we've got here.
1: So what happened? They ran a 150 last night. There was some talk of Noah having a crack at the world record. What eventuated?
3: Yep. He broke the world record. he was pretty motivated for it. And Gout came a close third and ran fastest Aussie. I don't think it's an official distance for Aussie record.
1: National record.
3: The technicalities of that, but it's the fastest time for an Aussie, and it's the fastest under 20 athlete by quite a bit.
1: In the world.
2: I was going to ask that. How often do they do the 150? Is that a yard thing? American yard?
3: No, 150 metres, so they start halfway around the bend.
4: I've never heard of that.
3: They normally throw the javelin from, or you know, near the steeple pit, and they got 50 metres round the bend, and obviously the last 100. Yeah, it's not common. Look, the guys do it all the time in training. It's a very common training distance,
4: right?
3: So they're actually quite used to it. But it's rare in competition.
4: Yeah, it's a good distance.
3: But it was a bit of fun.
1: Looks like you roared home and was super quick. Great bounce back.
3: Yes. Look, it was we had a tough time in Oslo, and you got to say Gout hates the cold weather. It was about 11 degrees. 11 degrees and probably felt worse in Oslo 6 days ago. So it was a relief to get 20 plus here. And, he bounced back. Yeah, bad run. Copped a bit of criticism, took it on the chin, and came back and ran great.
2: How's he going with that? I mean, he's such a star, isn't he? That's kind of the first bit of bad criticism he's kind of got in his career, from my point of view anyway. Did he handle it okay?
3: Yeah, he did. I mean, there's quite a bit. He attracts quite a bit of narky comments coming out of America.
2: Oh, right.
3: Which is a bit tasteless in some ways, but... you know, he's pretty good, and he said he blocked himself on TikTok for a few days so that he didn't pick up any of that.
4: That's good. That's maturity, which is what you want, right? Like, he bounced back, he blocked himself on TikTok, he didn't take it the wrong way and have a poor run.
3: No, that's right. And he backed it up and ran really solid, and that's what you wanted to do. And, oh, no, he's full of smiles and really happy. He's just about to tuck into a big plate of chicken, as I see.
1: And Peter Boll in the 1,000 metres, not a strange distance, but that's a national record. He won as well, flashed home late.
3: He's had his eye on Jeff Risley's national record for about 4 or 5 years. But as you said, that's also not widely run. But Pete, in good form, he had a couple of great runs last week in Stockholm and Oslo. So he was adamant he was going to get it. He didn't get a great start in the race, and he was 10th at the bell, but came through beautifully to win the race and set the national record by just almost a second. Brilliant run.
2: Oh, so good. They're going well, James. Just another quick side point. I was in a taxi the other day in Sydney down there for work, and the taxi driver just picked you up the day before from some meet at Sydney Olympic Park where Gout Gout had run really well, and you're excited about it. He was telling me, isn't that funny?
3: What are you saying? That crazy agent of his was carrying on like a bit of a goose.
2: Pretty much. that's pretty much a quote. He said, "You're excited." It was just funny. I was in the same taxi the next day.
3: Excitable young man. What can I say?
1: Well, before they tuck into their chicken, mate, wish them all the best from everyone here at Nobra. We're watching on and very proud of everything they're doing over there.
3: Yeah, brilliant. Will do. I'll certainly pass that on. Thanks very much, guys.
4: Thanks,
3: much
4: man.
1: Thanks, JT.
0: Nick, Lutzy and Susie O'Neill. Returning to Australia in 2026.
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0: and Susie O'Neill. It's Nick, Lutzy and Susie O'Neill's
1: producers press conference.
2: All right, settle down.
3: We only have time for one question each, please.
2: All right, here we go.
4: Yeah, Susie, it's Dylan here from the Susie O'Neill Welfare Check.
5: Dylan.
4: This is your third consecutive day hanging out with Lutzy and Nick.
5: Yeah,
4: I'm just curious, how is the social battery holding up?
5: Dylan, it's not going great, I got to tell you. Well, it's good.
6: It died last night.
7: Mid-dinner, it died. We're having dinner and drinks. It's like someone turned her off.
6: Yeah. It's like those old phones.
5: And you know why? Because this is a question to me, okay? And I'm talking... You two just take over. And you know what, Dylan? I was at dinner last night, and that's the kind of energy these two were bringing. So, of course,
6: oh,
5: I just
6: sorry.
5: Went...
7: you were talking to Ash. You and Ash were gasbagging in the corner by yourself the entire
5: time. And then I got to go to bed. I got to get out of here now. And we said to Nick, we're going home. And he goes, we haven't even finished eating dinner. You can't go. And we go, we can do whatever we like.
7: Yeah.
5: We can do whatever we like.
7: I tried to nanny him. I was like, you haven't finished your meal.
6: The pork belly hadn't even arrived yet from the $75 buffet.
5: When I hit the wall hard.
7: Yeah, because we were having a good convo. Then you turn around and you're like, I'm leaving. And I was like, you can't do that. And you go, I can do whatever I want.
5: I'm like that with my husband, Cliff. We'll be at functions. And like, chat. And all of a sudden, I'm like, I got to go right now. And he goes... We just got to say goodbye to everyone. I'm like, no, we don't. We just got to walk out of here.
7: Yeah.
5: And then I start getting cranky, as you can tell. When I get cranky, when I need to go.
6: Like you did before.
5: Jeez. Anyway, Dylan, it's going great.
7: Tomorrow's going to be fun. The guy with the thick thighs.
1: Nick Davis, the daddy's got a weekly. Yesterday, you described the captain's run at the MCG as the greatest moment of your life.
7: Yeah.
1: If we're filling out the top three, given that you have a young daughter, please... Tell me what the other ones are.
7: Oh, geez, that's a tough one. So, Origin's captain run, top three.
6: There's the obvious one, whether you say it or not here.
7: Obvious one. Wedding day, I suppose. But I'm not one of those people who thought my wedding day was the best day of my life. And I don't...
5: Wedding's stressful. Wedding day's
7: stressful.
5: It's not enjoyable.
7: It's not enjoyable. And like, the birth of your child, you'd be lying if you said it was the best day of your life. Because that is a stressful, chaotic, wild experience.
6: I like your honesty.
5: Yeah. Quite painful if you're the lady, too.
6: What's up there?
7: So I don't know what else
6: about... Actually doing something.
7: Actually, I know, the second moment, it was when my child said "Dada" for the first time.
5: Oh, that's cool.
7: That was actually
6: really.
7: That was actually a really special moment.
6: Yeah,
7: that was one of those pinches.
6: What else? Yeah, two.
5: It's pretty obvious, I think.
6: What is it? Sport related?
7: What
6: about when you were a cox?
7: Oh yeah, when I coxed the Australian for the Australian team. What do you think I was going to say, Susan?
5: Like starting work with us day one,
6: Susan. This is his question.
4: Yes, Lachlan Sands here from Slope Central.
6: Yeah, mate.
4: Earlier on the show, you announced your retirement from skiing. Does this rule you out from any potential charity ski trips for children in other countries?
6: God, no. I am still up for, and we've discussed this a lot, about doing maybe some sort of a charity-related team ski trip to Europe.
7: we have. It's come up in a lot of
5: years. For kids.
6: Just for something.
7: Yeah. Oh, yeah.
6: Just for something charity related to get the whole team. I've promised Lockie he's going to come with us.
7: Yeah.
6: Maybe we start at Queenstown. And,
7: why not?
6: And we ski for good.
7: Okay. We'd never make it up the mountain.
6: Ski for good.
7: Ski for good.
6: But having said that, no, if we were to do that, I would not get anywhere near the slopes. I'd be at Pog Mahone's Irish Bar.
5: That's an obvious choice for Queenstown.
6: In front of the fire, having a pint of Guinness.
7: Yeah, that sounds good to me.
6: As we raise money.
1: No, that's it.
0: Nick Lutzy and Susie O'Neill on Nova. You know when life just needs a pause button? The emails, the bills, the same routine. Yeah.
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7: State of origin.
6: Let me set the scene.
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7: Tonight is the night, 13, 24, 10. We have tickets in the Queenslander section.
6: Queenslander!
7: Now, we've got the Brisbane Breakfast Show down this morning as well. They're over in the other studio. They are decked head to toe in their Queensland gear.
6: They're fired up. They're on the four. It's gold, early. Hey, the Queensland Maroons have landed in Melbourne. 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
7: Now, I know the Queenslanders are down because my fiancé, is a big Queenslander.
6: Mm-hmm.
7: And
6: he is said a big to me, Queenslander.
7: Oh, one of my mates is in town for the State of Origin, and he's invited me to like a flying down for Brizzy, 3 o'clock.
6: Flying down.
7: See, I'm talking like a Queenslander. sorry, I'll go back to Melbourne.
6: We shouldn't keep.
7: He was flying down.
6: We should keep a counter.
7: And he said 3 o'clock lunch, 2:45 lunch or something, and I was like, terrific, have fun. And I thought, he's going to roll home at God knows what time.
6: Yeah,
7: he doesn't get to see his mates from Queensland very often. Yeah. And I know he hasn't caught up. He said he hasn't caught up with this guy for a long time. Anyway, I went to the gym, came home, was about to have a shower and just have a little afternoon schnooze.
6: Perfect.
7: And he texted me saying, oh, darl, I thought this was a boys' lunch, but my mate and his wife are here and they're expecting you too.
6: Oh, like, so he's already at the lunch.
7: At the lunch.
6: When he's realised this.
7: Yeah, and I've already had lunch.
6: I'll tell you, side note. Oh, no. He would have been ropeable that the missus was there.
7: So he goes, you need to come, you need to get here. And
6: whoa. You've got cucumbers on the ice. Yeah.
7: I haven't even had a shower from the gym. I'm like, shower.
6: That just doesn't happen in a second.
7: No, it took a good hour. I had to do a hair wash.
6: Oh, yeah,
7: I mean,
6: no.
7: Come on, darling.
6: Dry shampoo?
7: No, I did a hair wash.
6: Right, yeah.
7: Anyway, so I get in the shower and I get in there.
14: And it's Darren Lockyer and his wife, Lauren.
20: Lockie?
14: Yeah.
20: As in, why didn't I get an invite? Darren Lockyer he had lunch with.
14: Well, yeah, so there we were at Gimlet having lunch and talking about rugby.

0: This is Nova. You got Jace, Lauren, and Clint.
1: You'll first start talking.
2: Jace, Lauren, and Clint. Probe the Popo.
3: Tell me what you know.
0: It's our favourite segment, and on the air this morning, Acting Sergeant Adam Mitzi joins us from the Highway Patrol, a.k.a. he's known as the Hoon Cop.
4: Wow.
0: Good morning, mate. Welcome to the show.
5: Hey, Adam.
4: Good morning. Thanks for having me.
5: Anytime. Good to see you.
0: So, Highway Patrol, you're the ones out there in the fancy cars.
4: We are in the fancy cars. We have the nice BMWs that are generally pretty clean.
0: Now, Highway Patrol cars, they're the ones that are decked out with all the cameras as well. So, you can scan number plates. You're looking for speed, unregistered drivers.
4: So we've got multiple cameras pointing in every direction on our cars. They read every registration plate.
0: Really?
4: People's names on the side of the cars, phone numbers, anything with writing. And then we have a computer in the car that tells us that anything's wrong.
0: And it's pretty much in real time?
4: Yes, it's immediate. So before we even see the car, the car will be telling us, oh, that person hasn't got a license, that person's car's not registered.
5: So when we talk about hooning, right, what's happening out there on the roads? Because I think Fast and the Furious, right, when you think of hooning.
4: Well, it's not too dissimilar.
5: Yeah. Is it seriously that bad in some places?
4: It's the same places.
5: Hot spots
4: over the past 30 years.
0: Really?
4: Even longer. They're creatures of habit. They keep going to the same places. It's mostly industrial areas, and it's basically, it is like the Fast and the Furious.
5: Well, they're racing.
4: They're doing burnouts is more the issue. So you've got 200 people standing on an intersection with people doing burnouts, going around in circles. Lots of smoke, lots of damage to the roads, lots of rubbish left behind, and it's just getting bigger and bigger.
0: So in those situations, is it young kids? What's the average age of these idiots?
4: It's mostly, we'd say, 16 to 25-year-olds.
0: Right.
4: Upwards of, there was a 40-year-old getting around running the hoon meets at one point.
0: Grow up.
4: He retired.
5: Okay, he retired from it.
0: And then when you bust them, what are they looking at, fines or can you impound the car?
4: So when they're going to these meets, if they are the higher end of the spectrum of hooning, then we're looking at doing warrants on their houses. We're seizing their cars. We're taking all of their mobile phones, anything else that we find in their houses. There's a lot of other offending that goes along with it.
5: What's their reaction when your cars arrive? I mean, are they sort of fobbing their nose to you or?
4: At the meets.
5: Yeah.
4: So at the meets, as soon as a police car arrives with the lights and sirens on, that's basically they scatter.
5: Okay.
4: So the whole cops, and they all scatter in every direction trying to avoid the police. There's some cars that will try and actively block us from getting to the cars that are actually doing the burnouts.
0: You get a little kick out of watching them run?
4: Look at them run.
5: Gotcha.
4: But as they are running and going past us, we're getting every single rego that goes past us so we can follow them up later.
0: Of course. I didn't even think of that. That's great. So the cameras just pick up on that, store the info, and then that way you're not putting anyone at risk chasing them.
4: Yes. So it's not worth it because they're going to run. Then we know it's going to happen, but then in a couple of weeks' time, we'll send them letters to come bring their cars down so I can road with them.
5: A lot of these cars are sort of hotted up. Are they also defective?
4: Very.
5: In what sense?
4: Their tyres are always the main one.
0: Yep.
4: Because they're doing burnouts, their tyres are going down to the cording, so there's basically no tread.
0: Yeah, right.
5: Illegally lowered.
4: It's either the old chop springs or the super low springs in them. There's modified vehicles.
0: Stupid question.
4: Yep.
0: If I haven't filled the water unit that shoots the water onto the windscreen wipers, you know how like it runs low and you're like, oh, I'll just get to that. Technically, is my car not roadworthy then?
4: Yeah, technically. You need to be able to have water go on your windscreen to wash it.
0: Yeah, right.
5: Better nip to the Shell Ready Express on the way home. Okay, so that's for Bob and Betty Stringbag out there that have a Toyota Corolla driving around right now, what do they need to be mindful of or, you know, with their vehicle? What makes a vehicle defective? Anything, I guess.
4: It's just the general maintenance of the vehicle. So looking at your tyres, making sure you've got enough tread on them, making sure you haven't hit gutters and damaged the sidewall of your tyre because that can compromise it and cause it to blow out. Your seat belts, making sure they retract correctly, and then all your lights working. So if your brake lights aren't working, you slam them on, then you can end up with no car.
0: Well, what we've done this morning is we got Adam to do the once-over of one of our cars.
5: My car, no.
0: Just to make sure.
5: My car.
0: Hang on, just to make sure it's actually roadworthy. Because I think it's safe to say all of us would confidently sit here on this team and go, yeah, our car's good to go. Without revealing anything right now, because we're about to dive into it, the car you looked at this morning should it be on the roads?
4: Yeah, probably not.
0: Okay, we'll dive into whose car it is.
5: This is my car.
0: And we'll find out exactly what was wrong. Next, we are doing Probe the Popo.
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0: Thanks for joining us. You're listening to No Bar. It is Jace, Lauren and Clint with you. Question. Would you say, and we've all actually lived together before when we were doing Hide and Seek.
1: Oh, yeah.
0: What would you be like to live with? Would you say you're a good housemate?
1: Pretty good. Pretty clean.
0: Yeah, I am too.
2: Yeah, I was a great housemate.
1: But we,
2: it was a fun time.
0: But when we were all living together during Hide and Seek, would you say any of us let the team down?
2: You're difficult to live with.
1: Well, because you're just always on the move. You just can't sit still.
2: Yeah.
1: You can't do anything. You can't do one thing at a time.
2: When I'm home, I like relaxing.
0: I was relaxing. We were playing Uno. Then we'd play golf.
1: Not golf. We're playing mini golf.
2: Outside my bedroom.
1: We're playing 18 holes.
2: I think our team, who was in Hide and Seek with us, would you say who was the most difficult to live with out of the three of us?
1: Yes, they're
0: this
1: all pointing
0: back, okay,
1: Jason.
0: This is backfired.
1: Why do you ask, two dogs?
2: People who weren't there are pointing at Jason.
0: There was an article floating around online that caught my attention. They were talking about housemates from hell.
2: Oh, yeah. Mm-hmm.
0: Worst people you have lived
2: because
0: with.
2: I've never lived with people that weren't my friends and that I didn't know really well.
0: Yeah, I'm the same. I've never lived with a stranger.
2: You know, people go on flatmate finders or whatever. That's where I think you find the ones that you're like, oh, how did I end up here?
0: Yeah. 13 24 10 is our number. If you think you have lived with Melbourne's worst housemate or you think you're Melbourne's worst housemate.
1: Oh, you might be Melbourne's worst housemate.
0: I remember living with a guy, Lowy. He does radio in Brisbane. And he would cut his hair, right? So he'd style his hair and then he would cut it in the bathroom so the clippings would just fall on the floor. And then he'd put the scissors down and go out.
2: No.
1: But just leave the cuttings.
2: Well, and you'd get out of the shower and have a
0: look like Wookie
2: big
0: feet.
2: Foot.
0: Yeah.
2: With all the, no.
1: You radio people stick together a lot, don't you?
2: Yeah.
0: You're one of us now, mate.
2: No, we're not.
0: Read the sign. Your name's up there.
2: No, we're not one of you.
0: You're one
2: I've never
0: us.
2: Lived with a radio person. I've never dated a radio person. I've never... What else haven't we done that Jason's done?
1: It's still time.
2: I haven't been to 17 different networks.
1: No, just two.
2: I had a career outside of here and a life outside of radio. Not Jason. He married the radio
1: housemates.
2: Gal. Lived with the radio gal. Dated the radio girls. Did you ever have a girlfriend who didn't work in radio?
0: 13 24 10.
2: He hasn't. Has every one of your girlfriends since you started in radio been a colleague?
0: Yeah, they're all Black Thunder drivers.
1: I mean, you've got a type.
0: I love a free can of Coke. What can I say? 13 24 10 is our number. Have you lived with Melbourne's worst housemate? You've had a couple over the years.
1: Housemates?
0: Yeah, like you always have the emergency room.
1: My place is like a hotel.
0: Yeah.
2: We call it the
1: crisis room.
2: The crisis shelter.
0: Yeah, right. Have you had any bad ones? Was he an Irish lad? You had a few years back.
1: An Irish? No. Never an Irish lad.
2: Okay. You had me for a while.
1: I had Lauren. Well, she's like Irish sometimes when she came home.
2: That's true. But I was good. I played with the dog, walked the dog.
1: Yeah.
2: Pep was a puppy.
1: You know what? Housemates, they need to bring something to the house.
2: Yeah.
1: Some sort of skill set.
2: Well, I kept your brand new puppy company.
1: Yes. Yeah. Don't you agree? You've got to be able to do something.
0: 100%.
1: You can't just sit around like a slug.
0: I lived with a girl who wouldn't do her washing and her washing would sit in the laundry sink.
1: That's not it.
2: So just, then what, did you she buy, new,
0: buy
2: clothes?
0: New clothes? I was like,
2: just contributing
0: it's
2: to landfill.
0: Growing mold in there.
2: That's
0: like,
2: disgusting.
0: What's, yeah.
2: Nah.
0: 13 24 10 is our number. Housemates from hell. Who's the worst you've lived with? Or is it you?
1: Oh, okay.
0: You can own up to it. Give us a yell. 13 24 10. We'll come back and take your calls next here at Nova.
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2: 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No crashes or breakdowns across the freeways at the moment, although delays starting to build for the Western Freeway inbound at the Melton Highway. Once again at Hopkins Road, as barrier repairs continue for the Ring Road Altona bound on the Princes Freeway ramp. Closing off the left lane, speeds 40, not really causing too many hold-ups at this stage. Over a million volunteers clean up Australia each year, but the challenge is bigger than ever and they need your help. Donate today at cleanup.org.au. Today's showers heading for a top of 18 degrees. We have hit that top already. Currently it is 18 on Melbourne's Nova 100.
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5: Good morning, Melbourne. Clint Stanaway with your latest news. 91,000 people on hand at the MCG last night to watch Game 2 of the State of Origin. New South Wales lost to Queensland with the series to go to a decider now. I'll have more on that in sport for you shortly. Also in the news, a horror forecast smash in West Melbourne has left a two-year-old girl dead. Two other people fighting for life as well. It happened on Dynon Road yesterday afternoon. Anyone with dash cam should contact Crime Stoppers. Aussie businessman Dick Smith has taken out newspaper ads warning Australia's rapid population growth actually risks destroying housing affordability, employment and the quality of life for future generations. He says governments have failed to adopt a long-term approach to immigration for the nation. Well, Qantas has confirmed a launch date for its non-stop service from Sydney to London. It says that the first project, Sunrise Flights, will start in October 2027, set to become the longest commercial flight anywhere in the world, taking around 22 hours. And a former healthcare worker at the UK's biggest private hospital has been cautioned officially for trying to access and sell the Princess of Wales medical records. Kate was a patient at the London Clinic back in 2024, where she had abdominal surgery. Nova Sport time, and recapping that top story, Queensland has beaten New South Wales at the mighty MCG, forcing the State of Origin series into a Game 3 decider. The Maroons levelled the series with a 44-24 win, getting their first victory at the G since 1995. And round 15 of the AFL gets underway in Perth tonight. It is Fremantle up against the Cats. And you're up to date on Melbourne's Nova 100. A very good morning to you, Melbourne. Clint Stanaway with you. Jace Hawkins, I'm told, is on the way, is en route. He had a night last night with his mates, and Jazz, good morning to you.
6: Good morning, producer Jazz. Glenn. Couldn't leave you going solo, but are we surprised?
5: I'm not surprised, no, but I'm just really looking forward to being thoroughly entertained through the morning to see the spiral that is Cyclone Jace. Just to see, we're all going to ride this roller coaster with him.
6: Yeah, of course. Well, he'll absolutely force us to ride the roller coaster with him. But you know what? He doesn't do big nights that often, Jace.
5: He doesn't do big nights very well either.
6: No. Now, did you have any comms from him last night?
5: I did.
6: Night?
5: I saw him pre-match. He was very jovial. And then he sort of checked in on me post-match. And right. I was very much in bed and ready to sleep.
6: And he wasn't.
5: He certainly was not in bed.
6: No.
5: I don't think he was anywhere near bed.
6: No.
5: Anyway, 91,500 fans at the MCG last night. It was a spectacle. Melbourne do these things so well, and they did it well last night. Go the Queenslanders. I was pretty happy to see it, to be honest.
6: Well, so was I, but I went to bed at halftime, and it was pretty much a game of two halves, wasn't it?
5: It was a game of two halves. Hey, there's a big World Cup football match going on as we speak as well. England in action as well. I'm sure some of the pubs the night spots around Melbourne are full to the brim watching that.
6: You reckon there is many people who would have gone straight from Origin to the pubs to watch the
5: Baby Pumps? Jace is one of them.
6: You reckon?
5: Yeah. What do we think? Let's play a game. What time do we think he'll roll in?
6: Well, I know that we have heard from him this morning, so I'll say 6.
5: Before 6?
6: Nah. 6:05?
5: Okay. I'm going to go 6:01.
6: Yeah,
5: He'll make a dramatic entrance, just like he always does. Anyway, we've got a big show coming up. One of our favourites, speaking of all things sport and footy, Nick Watson is going to join us after 8 this morning. Plus, you've got a chance to win a share in $20,000 with our double play payday. You're on Nova 100. This is, well, I was going to say pre-drinks with Jason Clint. It's just Clint here.
6: Oh, I'm here too.
5: You're here too.
6: Jazz is here too.
5: Good morning, Melbourne.

0: Fab 100. Good morning, Melbourne. And it is a great morning as well. Tops of 18 degrees. I tell you what, Jazz, it was mild last night at the MCG. A lot of those Queenslanders came up to me and said, "Oh, Melbourne, I'm so surprised it's not raining and not cold." I'm like, nick off. Oh. You know, they just sort of get up you, and
1: they're really letting you have it.
0: Yeah, they try to pretend that Queensland's the hottest place on earth. I mean, it is pretty warm most of the year, but we're living through a nice mild sort of start to winter.
1: Yeah, which is lovely.
0: This morning was great.
1: So concerning, though. The globe is warming.
0: Oh, it is a little bit. Okay.
1: It feels good, but the terror is there.
0: Hey, 13-24-10 to join us on the air. I've got a $250 N-Bar voucher. Now, you'll enjoy this, Jazz, to give away, because you are Mr. Ireland.
1: Oh, that's
0: you are
1: true.
0: Our Irish. Oh, here we go. Our Irish producer.
1: Yeah.
0: Now, thanks to N-Bar, Melbourne's exciting new Irish fine dining experience in Kensington. Going to send someone for a nice Irish dinner. Now, what is an Irish dinner? What do you get, an Irish stew?
1: Well, they're calling it Irish fine dining. Mm. I don't know if I've ever heard of Irish fine dining.
0: Well, what does one eat in Ireland that's not sort of either Guinness or Irish stew?
1: Well, I was going to say, you definitely would get an Irish
0: haggis.
1: Stew. Or no, that's Scottish.
0: Oh, that's Scottish.
1: Nah. Well, you might. It just depends. Like good roasts.
0: Oh.
1: Roast beef, roast lamb.
0: Okay.
1: Or else they can go like spice bags.
0: What's a spice bag?
1: Spice bag.
0: Oh,
1: is
0: that got chips in it?
1: Yeah, it's the true Irish delicacy.
0: A spice bag.
1: Salt and chili, chicken and chips with, you know, Irish chip shop curry sauce.
0: Oh,
1: or like, which is similar to English chip shop curry sauce.
0: We need to get Jace one of them this morning, spice bag.
1: They are the best when you're hungover. That is what you need.
0: Okay. By the way, still no appearance.
1: Not Jace,
0: no
1: still
0: appearance,
1: not here.
0: Your worship. Actually, we might have a phone call. Our executive producer, Brody, is on the phone to somebody right
1: he's
0: now.
1: He's got two phones up to both of his ears.
0: No, he's very good. Multi-skilled, very, very talented. So did you watch last night or you didn't go?
1: Didn't go. Watched the first half,
0: yes.
1: But it starts very late and ends very late as well.
0: 8-10 start.
1: That's a lot going on.
0: There's a lot going on. I couldn't believe
1: what
0: it.
1: What was the atmosphere like in the G?
0: It was good. I spent the first half in the seat and the second half in the bar.
1: Oh, yeah.
0: In the MCC.
1: Quite a lot of action in that second half, though.
0: In the bar.
1: Yeah. I'd say so.
0: Hey, let's say good morning to Josh in Rosebud. Morning, Joshy boy.
2: Morning. How are we going?
0: Yeah, man, I'm just, you know, my back, my shoulders are sore from carrying the team this morning. No Lauren, no Jace, but, you know, get it done.
2: Yeah. Oh, someone's got to do it,
0: Someone's got to do it, big fella. Hey, going to send you to N-Bar. It's in Kensington. $250 voucher for you. I'm assuming, do you have a good lady wife, a partner, a girlfriend, something like that?
2: I'll take my fiance. Yes.
0: Fantastic. All yours, brother.
2: Amazing. Thank you.
0: Enjoy your day.
2: Cheers. You too.
0: Okay.
1: I hope Josh enjoys that Irish fine dining.
0: It'll be amazing.
1: Oh, it will be. Absolutely.
0: Do you need a knife and fork or not?
1: No, it depends what you're having. If you're going for a spice bag, you could probably just raw dog it.
0: Just do it in the fingers.
1: Oh,
0: okay. All right, on 13-24-10, Betty joins us as well. Good morning, Betty.
3: Good morning. How are you guys?
0: Going very, very well. What about yourself? What are you up to today?
3: I'm off to work. I work for Woolworths.
1: Oh, nice.
0: What do you do at Woolies?
1: Checkout chick?
3: Oh, no, I work at Fresh Department.
0: What, is that the deli?
3: Deli, yogurts, milk, bakery.
0: You're a woman of many skills. I'm a former Safeway employee myself. So we've got that in common.
3: Oh, that's good. That's good. So you know that customer service.
0: Oh, I know all about it. Service 10. Hey, I'm going to send you to N-Bar as well, $250 dining voucher. Thanks to N-Bar. Melbourne's exciting new Irish fine dining experience in Kensington. All yours, Betty.
3: Thank you so much. Have a great day,
0: you
3: guys.
0: You too.
3: Thank you.
1: Oh.
4: to be sure.
1: Oh, we were both wrong, Clint.
0: Okay.
1: We thought it was going to be after 6.
0: Okay, we both got that wrong. Hat, give us a look at you. Oh, you look okay.
4: Thank you. Thanks, Chaz. Cheers. I got the coffees too.
0: Oh, that's good.
4: Yeah.
0: Thank you for doing that. I appreciate you.
4: Made it.
0: Thank you
4: to Stephen, the Uber driver. Lovely gentleman.
0: Okay.
4: Yep.
0: Was the Uber intact?
4: Uber's fine. Uber's fine. Oh, it's a long drive. I was like, come on, Stephen. Pedal to the metal. I'm here. What a night.
0: What a night.
4: What a night.
0: Yeah, very quickly, because we're probably running a bit late, but your thoughts?
4: Great game.
0: Great game. Did you see all of it?
4: Yeah, most of it.
0: Okay. And what did we do post? Is that a story for another time?
4: We did a cup of tea. And,
0: I'll get off the grass.
4: No, we went on that. We just cup of tea and
0: okay.
4: Little nightcap. It's not often you get the boys
0: in. Does the wife still love you?
4: I believe so.
0: Okay. Have you seen her?
4: I wasn't in the main bed. All right. Hey, we've got a big show coming up, don't we?
0: Oh, I've already done all that.
4: Okay. Jase, Lauren and
5: Clint. On Melbourne's Nova 100. 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

0: Justin Bieber, good morning, Melbourne. This is Nova 100. We're wrapping up pre-drinks.
1: Oh, it's been a wonderful pre-drink show, hasn't it?
0: Lauren about to
1: Thanks
0: join
1: for your
0: us.
1: Input.
0: Do what I can. We've got a big show coming up today, Clip. We got your share in $20,000 cash. We'll have the wash-up of the Origin.
1: We also have Nick Watson from the Hawks is going to join us.
0: Nicky boy.
1: They've got to get their season back on track and quickly too. Also coming up in the news, Sunbury Cafe has gone up in flames. So the latest on that. Plus, Queensland has sent the Origin to a series decider.
0: All the details coming up next.
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24: 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No breakdowns or crashes across the freeways or low delays building for the Princes Freeway citybound through the Point Cook Bend and the Western Freeway from Ferris Road passing Hopkins Road. Slowing for the Monash Freeway as well, heading inbound from the Princes Highway and just before Belgrave Hallam Road. Unlock a Volkswagen deal this end of financial year, like the MY25 ID4 Pro from $59,990 drive away in June 30, T's and C's at Volkswagen.com.au. Today's showers heading for a top of 18 degrees. Right now it is 18 on Melbourne's Nova 100.
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1: Good morning, Melbourne. Clint Stanaway with you. A Sunbury Cafe has gone up in flames just after one this morning. Fire crews were called to Vineyard Road. They quickly put out the blaze. Major crash detectives are keen to get a hold of any dash cam after yesterday's horror forecast smash in West Melbourne. A two-year-old girl was killed on Dynon Road. Two other people now fighting for life. Pauline Hanson's first National Press Club address is now at the centre of a federal police investigation. Authorities are looking into how protesters managed to set up a banner that appeared during her speech. Lobby group Get Up was behind the stunt. And Top Gear host Jeremy Clarkson has revealed he's been diagnosed with an aggressive form of prostate cancer. Nova Sport, get the model year 26.5 Ford Ranger Black Edition from 53K drive away at participating dealers. 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Well, illness will keep Bailey Smith out of Geelong's lineup for tonight's round 15 opener with Frio in Perth. The Cats will also be without Tom Stewart as he continues to recover from concussion. Former Swans coach John Longmire has confirmed he has spoken with Tasmania about its coaching job. And Queensland has set up a home state of origin decider after a comeback 44-24 win over New South Wales in front of 91,500 fans at the MCG. And you're up to date on Melbourne's Nova 100.
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0: time did you finish up?
1: 10:50.
0: Because Clint sent me a message saying, oh, I'm going with Phil. And then the next text was just one word and it said, responsible.
1: I was very proud.
0: And I said, I've heard that before, Clint.
2: No, that was not masking anything.
0: You sound a bit husky. Were you screaming?
2: A quarter pounder. And I jumped into bed and then I woke up at about 3 o'clock with intense heartburn.
0: Amazing. You know what I think it is? You've got to like do some laps of the house before you lie down if you need something like that.
1: A lot of food options leaving the Jeep.
2: Oh, really?
0: Out on the concourse.
1: Yeah, it looked like I was going into the Royal Show. All the little
2: food trucks. Yeah, there's a few good food vans and stuff.
1: Yeah.
2: That's where you get your hot jam donuts from that one. They usually fog them off on the way out.
1: Cherries kebabs and everything.
0: And Jason Hawkins, what time do we finish up, please? Tell the truth.
1: Two-ish.
2: Five-ish.
0: Oh, wow. Okay, so... Yeah,
1: and then I got home and one of the kids were in my bed, so I had to sleep in a kid's bed with my feet hanging off the end and the fire truck tuner over me.
0: I would have done a couch job. I love sleeping on the couch.
1: Yeah, so do I.
0: There's
1: but
0: nothing
1: I was just
0: more
1: like,
0: invigorating.
1: I didn't want to fall asleep. Then someone gets up for a water and turns the light on, then I'm awake. You know, when you've only got 3 hours, you want to make sure they're 3 hours of power.
0: He's saying two-ish. I'm tipping that's three-ish.
2: Yeah, it's in two-ish, threes. Three-ish. In the threes.
0: Ish.
2: Now,
0: Paul was about 1:45 and wanted.
2: Oh, that's all right.
0: Came home. And you know what? I was proud of him because I heard him. I heard him pull up out the front and I heard him having a conversation. I was like, that means the boy, whoever, the boys were still.
1: Back.
0: No. I was like, there was multiple in the car. And I was like, I reckon they're kicking on still again.
1: Oh.
0: And he's coming home. So I was like, good job, baby.
1: Yeah, I reckon my boys have kicked on. I reckon they are probably at the pub watching the England game this morning.
2: Fantastic.
0: Wow. So
1: they're not answering.
0: Jace had four of his mates all together for the first time in 7 years.
1: It was four of us.
2: I saw them pre-match.
0: Oh, you did?
2: Yeah. Yeah, because Jason, he came to me because his pub gave away his table.
0: All right, hang on. No. All right, let's play a song. We'll come back to this because you're hopeless. You're useless.
1: No, this was not my fault.
0: Whose fault was it?
1: Melbourne's. The traffic was a nightmare. Hey, we've got a huge day and show coming up. Nick the Wizard Watson in later on this morning. You can share in $20,000 cash. And we got tickets to the hottest concerts. It's all coming up. This is Ariana Grande.

0: Ariana Grande. Good morning, Melbourne. 10 past 6. This is Nova 100. You're on the air with Jace, Lauren and Clint. We're doing it thanks to our mates at Shell Reddit Express.
1: Okay, so it was State of Origin last night.
2: Now, by the way, Lauren, yes. Beautiful haircut.
1: I actually didn't get it cut. I got it coloured. I went
2: darker.
1: Oh, you
2: got it coloured. Yes.
1: Went a bit darker.
0: Thanks, nice try. Yeah, nice try.
1: I mean, you didn't even notice at all. At least noticed the colour.
0: Yeah, no, no.
1: Do you like it?
0: You got me there. I do like it. It's like chocolate.
1: Thank you. Sweet like chocolate.
0: It's got like a shine to it.
1: Well, when you get your colour did, I mean.
2: Auburn. It goes, is it an auburn?
1: Oh, no, don't say that. I said I don't want any red or auburn.
2: What's
1: in
2: auburn?
1: It. That means red.
2: Does it?
1: And when you've got brown hair, I specifically say I don't want any auburn in it.
0: I mean, the light catches it. It almost looks like a.
1: Marie Hoover, I'm coming back to get a toner because Clint said it was auburn.
2: Hang on, give me a look.
1: Like you've already said it now. You can't take
0: like
1: it back.
0: It's like a grey shimmer coming off
1: okay,
0: the
1: side. Now you're being rude, Jace. No, I wouldn't be rude if I was you today.
0: It looks lovely.
1: Now, there was much preparation leading into the State of Origin. I had a girl dinner. I had a glass of red wine and some peanuts at the hair salon, and I was like, this
2: fantastic.
1: Is living large. Yeah.
0: It was busy.
1: Now, you had booked a table at a pub.
0: Richmond Social. And right. I was struggling to
1: Where's
0: do that.
1: Where's Richmond Social?
2: So it's just been, it's nearly renovated on Swan Street.
1: Is it up?
2: It's in between sort of like the Corner Hotel and the Swan Hotel. So it's right smack bang in the middle of the...
1: Oh, yeah.
0: Little
1: yeah.
0: outdoor beer garden,
1: yep.
0: glass front.
1: I know the one.
0: Yeah. And look, so I tried to get the corner. Everything was sold out, right? So I booked a table there. It took me an hour and 15 minutes to get in to Richmond from Bentley.
1: Yes.
0: It was
1: There was 100,000 people going to the MCG.
2: There's that, and you do live a long way away from the heartbeat of Melbourne.
1: And
0: the
1: you went
0: suburbs,
1: at
0: Clint, with the people
1: What time? 5 p.m.?
0: I left home at 4:45.
1: Yeah, 5 p.m.
0: So
1: Big hour.
0: Had the table booked. The boys got there because they were stuck in traffic as well, and they said, no, you're half an hour late, so we go to the table.
1: Oh, yeah, 100%. They're busy. They're in hospo, mate. Did you not call and say, I'm so sorry, we're stuck in traffic?
0: No, I didn't think
1: we're going to be late?
0: No,
1: you know, you got to do that on a day like.
0: But see, boys don't do that. We're all just like, oh, someone will be there.
1: No, you have to.
0: On no, a lads day, just assume.
1: On a day like State of Origin, well, assume, what's that saying? Assuming makes an ass out of you and me.
0: Yeah.
2: Oh, that's good.
1: Yeah. That's how you spell assume.
2: Oh. So, and then you toddled off to the MCG. You did the.
0: So I came to Union House.
2: You came to see me.
1: So, what, you just stood in the GP?
0: Oh.
1: You would have hated that.
0: It was hot at Union House.
1: Could you get a feed?
0: No. So, we stood there, had a couple of beers, and then, did the pilgrimage down to the G.
1: Fun,
0: which is a big walk.
2: It's a fun walk. It's with the people, you know. It's very.
0: You were bitching about the walk earlier.
2: They've got these little. Like, they're sort of like mobility carts, but everyone was getting hitching a ride in it.
0: Oh, I didn't see
2: that. Yeah. They sort of picked you up from Richmond Station and dropped you up at the gate.
1: They are mobility carts.
2: But if there was no one to carry in the mobility carts, they were offering anyone a lift in them.
1: Shuttles.
2: They were just doing shuttles.
1: That's good.
2: I think it's called the MCG shuttle.
0: Really?
1: Yeah. It's near the Richmond Football Club there.
2: But I thought if someone spotted me in one of them, I would be.
1: Yeah, no, that's. Come on. Come on, Clint. Did you make it to leg day first?
2: Nah.
1: Yeah, so you got no excuse to have sore legs.
0: Different crowd, isn't it? Rugby league?
2: Difference and understatement.
0: Mid-strengths?
1: Well, you know what I got a lot of joy out of? Watching during the national anthem, they do they pan along all the players.
0: Oh, yeah.
1: Jeez, there's some haircuts there.
0: Oh, yeah.
2: Oh, and some rough heads.
1: Big boys.
2: Oh, big boys.
1: They're big boys.
2: Do you know who I really love? Played for New South Wales. Mark Nawanga Nidawazo.
0: Jesus, say that if you're the commentator.
1: And why did you love him?
2: Because of his name.
1: Oh, was he a good player too?
2: They call him Marky Mark because people can't say his name. But Mark Nawanga Nidawazo. It's
1: a fabulous
2: name.
1: Fabulous.
2: Ooh. Fabulous. Scored a couple of tries.
1: Jace wouldn't be able to say that.
0: Oh, no,
1: not
0: just
1: last night.
0: Mark's got the ball. Oh, yeah,
1: did you watch the State of Origin or did you just down beers in the bar?
0: No, I did a bit of both.
2: Yeah.
1: Yeah. Did they only serve mid-strength?
0: Only mid-strength.
1: Why?
0: Because it's rugby league.
2: What's full?
1: But we're in Melbourne.
0: Yeah, but
1: that
0: it's rugby
1: should be
0: league
1: illegal in Melbourne.
2: Hey, full strength in the MCC.
1: Yeah, of course.
0: And blankets. Yeah, of course. Oh, you're allowed a full strength if you stayed in the bar.
1: So it was great. Go Queenslanders.
0: I tell you what, Melbourne put it on. 95,000 people.
2: Only Melbourne
0: this
2: can do that.
0: This city loves it.
2: And what about all those Queenslanders going, oh, we brought the weather with us. So mild here.
0: Lauren, you should have seen them all. They're all
1: in
0: puffer jackets and hoodies because they're expecting like Antarctica.
1: Yeah. Amazing.
0: The sweat just running down their face.
1: So Queensland won.
2: Yes. We're off to a decider.
1: Oh, so did you tell Thales win the first one?
2: Yeah.
1: So where's the third one?
0: In Brisbane.
2: Suncorp.
1: When?
2: Oh,
0: a couple of weeks. Second week of holidays.
2: Yeah.
0: School holidays.
1: Are you going?
0: Yeah.
1: You're going to be up there.
2: You should go to Lang Park.
0: I come back a day before the Origin. I really stuff those flights. Oh. Yeah. But flights
1: sounds
0: are so,
1: just like you, Jackson.
0: Yeah, flights are so cheap to change at the moment. Maybe I'll do that.
1: Send the kids home and start there with your mates.
0: It is just gone 16 past 6. Gearing up for a big weekend of AFL. My Pies need a win against Port on the weekend.
2: We're gonna catch up. Few teams need a win.
0: Yeah, I'm hearing you.
1: The Pies desperately need a win.
0: Going to catch up with Mark Howard coming up in minutes. And then later on this morning, you're sharing $20,000 on Nova.
3: Yeah. Jase, Lauren and Clint.
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7: Good morning. It is a good start at the moment with no crashes or breakdowns across the freeways. Completely delay-free for the Mornington Peninsula Freeway as you're heading city-bound. The same for Eastlink, the Monash Freeway. Just some patchy delays from the Princes Highway to Belgrave-Pelham Road, once again from Wellington Road and to Warrugal Road. Moving very nicely for the Westgate Freeway in both directions. Some inbound delays for the Hume Freeway at Cooper Street. Slowing briefly onto the Ring Road, Altona bound at Sydney Road. End of financial year just got better with 20 to 60% off everything store-wide at Amart. That's right, everything. 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T's and C's apply. Today, showers heading for a top of 18 degrees. We have already hit that top. It is 18 on Melbourne's Nova 100.
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0: Sabrina Carpenter. Good morning, Melbourne. This is Nova 100. You're on the air with Jace, Lauren and Clint. We are gearing up for a big weekend of footy. Mark Howard joins us now from KO. Morning, Howie.
1: Nice to speak to you all. And before we get underway, Clint, I read you're going to be a father, mate. Congratulations. That's absolutely wonderful, mate. I don't mean to sidetrack it with baby talk, but I'm pumped for you, mate. It's fantastic news for you and your family, mate.
2: Howie, thank you so much for that. I know you're a great dad yourself, and you're also a great Jason Dunstall, what do you call it, interpreter?
1: Fan.
2: You went down the slide at Freeze MND as Jason Dunstall, and what was most striking were those guns on you, the guns on display.
3: Do you know what? Paul said to me as well, gosh, he's ripped.
1: Well, I'll take that as a positive. I got to the ground and Jason said, who are you going as? And he said, let me look in your bag. And I said, no, you can't look in there. Clint, you know your footy well. A lot of people told me I look more like Darren Pritchard than Jason Dunstall. You know, you only got one body, as you guys know, so you might as well have some half attempt looking after it, I guess.
0: Well, you did well. You did well on a great bloody course.
2: Yeah,
0: great
2: sensational
0: course. What was the moment like, mate?
1: It was actually overawing. I thought back. I haven't been that nervous since the World Cup final in India when I was sitting next to superstars of the game thinking I shouldn't be here. I understood the privilege of it and what it means to the people of Australia, but after seeing it and calling it for so many years, to just the privilege of it probably got to me a little bit. I was actually really edgy beforehand. I took some advice from the Governor-General, who was a lot calmer than I was.
3: Calm under pressure.
1: It was a massive privilege.
3: Yeah, but it was a huge day. It was an emotional day as well. So I imagine there was a lot going on.
1: Yeah. And then calling the footy afterwards, I got up there and I had cold toes until three-quarter time. It was a cracking game as well.
2: Speaking of cracking games, plenty of cracking games on Super Saturday, Howie.
1: Yeah, I've got what I got. Thursday night is always good. Obviously, we're in Perth for Geelong taking on Freo, who's, you know, Geelong's the only team that's beaten Freo, as you know, Stanners. But Saturday night, it's a fascinating one because I called Adelaide last week in their tough loss to the Swans. Collingwood need to win some games of football, as this town well and truly knows. And there's talk of a bit of illness in the crew. I think Collingwood get it done, but they need to get rolling, Collingwood.
2: I did notice the D's have slipped into fourth on the ladder.
0: Have they?
2: Yeah, I mean, things are looking up in red and blue. Can they topple the Crows away? I mean, their MCG form is sensational, but elsewhere it's a bit suspect.
1: I've been fortunate enough to see the Crows the last 2 weeks, Stanners, and there's talk of who the best players in the competition are. I have recency bias, but I've seen Jordan Dawson the last 2 weeks, and he is playing as well as anyone in the competition.
2: Inspired footy. Yeah,
1: Adelaide are really starting to click. But your football club, well, you could tell me, but your football club's a great advertisement for change. You know, I say to you, you lose Oliver, you lose Petrarca, you lose your coach, you think, oh, you know, this is trouble. But green shoots, new coach, new players, new opportunities, they're flying, aren't they, mate?
2: Yeah, Cozzy especially.
0: I just realised your unborn child.
2: Yes, Melbourne supporter.
0: Well, hang on. Whoa.
2: We already discussed it.
0: You and Eliza have discussed
2: we
0: that.
2: We have.
0: Is she a Melbourne supporter?
2: No, she's a South Australian.
3: And well, maybe the baby's going to go for the Crows.
0: Yeah.
3: Well, Port Adelaide.
2: Do you know what? Discussed it.
3: I hope that Barrett's for Port Adelaide. Oh, my God.
0: You know what concerns me?
2: Or someone random like the Suns or something like that.
0: Do you know what concerns me? Howie, I feel like that would have been one of the first discussions he had when they were going down this road.
1: Well, far from me to pass any advice on in parenting standards, but my wife is a Mad Carlton supporter. Yeah. Admittedly, my children were born very young when the Hawks are winning three in a row, but there's some rules that you just have to put the foot down, mate, and not many of them. I don't want to give you the wrong advice, but this is one of those rules where you have to take charge.
2: That and MCC membership on day one of life.
0: Of course.
3: Did you discuss it with a lawyer?
2: She's in writing.
3: Is that in writing?
0: The only place to watch every AFL game of every round is live on Fox Footy, available on KO Sports. Mark Howard on the air with us this morning. Good on you, Howie.
3: Thanks,
0: cheers,
3: Howie.
1: Speak to you on again. Good luck, Stan, as well.
2: Good on you, Howie. Thank you.
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20: 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Watch out for a breakdown on the Westgate Bridge heading outbound, closing two left-hand lanes, just causing some brief delays. Speeds are at 40 there. As barrier repairs continue for the Ring Road Altona bound on the Princes Freeway ramp, closing off the left-hand lane. There are some delays for the Hume Freeway City bound from around O'Hearns Road passing Cooper Street, then onto the Ring Road onto the approach to Sydney Road Altona bound. It's end of financial year sale time at Carpet Court with big savings on carpet, hard flooring, window furnishings and rugs. Hurry, Carpet Court's sale event is on now, excluding supply. Today's showers heading for a top of 18. Right now it is 18 degrees on Melbourne's Nova 100.
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2: Melbourne, Clint Stanaway again. It's been a horror few hours on Victorian roads with two people killed in two separate crashes. A two-year-old girl has died in a forecar smash on Dynon Road at West Melbourne and two other people are now fighting for life. Meanwhile, a woman in her 70s was killed when a car left the road and flipped near Shepparton around midnight. An early morning cafe fire in Sunbury is believed to have been deliberately lit. Crews were called to Vineyard Road just after one this morning and quickly put out the flames. The feds are investigating a protest which disrupted Pauline Hanson's address to the National Press Club. Activist group GetUp has claimed responsibility for a banner which was unfurled during the One Nation leader's speech. And Buzz Lightyear and Woody, they are back. Toy Story 5 opens at cinemas across the country today. 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A record crowd was on hand packing the MCG to watch Queensland level the NRL's State of Origin series. New South Wales had a 12-8 halftime lead before the Maroons dominated the second half to go ahead 44-24 and force a series decider. And overseas at the World Cup in the States this morning, England leads Croatia 1-0 early in the first half. And you're up to date on Melbourne's Nova 100.
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0: Coming up, everyone in Melbourne is about to receive something that I don't think they're going to be happy about. However, Clint, you're

0: Good morning, Melbourne. 22 to 7, you are on the air with Jase, Lauren and Clint. We're doing a thanks to our mates at Shell Ready Express. Your chance to share in $20,000 cash. When you hear us play two songs by the same artist, give us a ring and win.
1: Guys, it's been a while.
2: What's happened?
1: I'm pleased to say we're back now to talk about bins. Bin chat is back.
2: No.
1: Now,
2: why?
0: Bin chat.
1: It's all because you're going to start to see more purple bins around Melbourne.
2: So I don't have a purple bin. Is it the glass one?
1: It's a glass bin, Lauren. Now,
0: I got the yellow, the green and yellow.
2: I've got green, yellow and red.
1: Yeah, I got green, yellow and red. And
0: hang on. Green, yellow lid. Green bin. And then I've got black and red lid.
2: Green bottom with yellow top, green bottom with green top, green bottom with red top. All the bins are green.
0: It's just the lids that are black, different.
2: Oh.
1: Yeah, it's just the lids.
2: So the purple is the glass.
1: Purple is glass only. Now, they're going to be phased in gradually, and by July of next year, every Victorian household will have an extra bin.
0: Question.
1: It is purple, and it is for your glass.
0: Big or small?
1: It's a smaller size.
2: We're going to need a big one.
0: What have you got as your general waste bin? Big or small?
2: Big.
0: Yeah, no,
1: I got a biggie as well.
2: You need big general waste.
0: See, in our area, to get a big one, you have to say you've got two kids in nappies.
2: Oh.
0: And they only do it every fortnight.
2: No, that's absolutely revolting. It has to be every week,
1: now,
2: general waste.
1: Can I talk from experience? Because in the city of Yarra, we already have the purple bin.
2: So have you got four?
1: I got four bins.
2: I don't have enough room.
0: Lauren, your tiny front yard.
1: It's like a lineup of the Wiggles.
2: That's what my house already looks like.
1: The yellow, the green, the red. And the purple.
2: It's not fair.
0: What about these snobbish people that have got those beautiful cabinets made for their bins?
1: They're going to have to get a carpenter around.
2: Well, I want
1: to
2: get one made because it ruins the aesthetic of my front yard. I'm going to have to take some trees out to put the bins in.
0: Put the tree in the green bin, right?
1: I
2: have a tiny front yard and four bins is too many.
1: It's too many, Lauren. Now, there are rules and regulations with what you can put in it. It's not just glass.
2: Oh.
1: You've got to take the lids off. So you've got to rinse the glass thoroughly beforehand. There's a lot of rules.
0: Pasta sauce left in there.
1: Nothing. No, you've got to give it a good rinsing.
2: What about the lid off a wine bottle?
1: No, that's meant to go in the rubbish.
2: But the bottom half of the lid is still on the wine bottle.
0: I can't get that off. Yeah, the little metal ring. Have I got to take that off as well?
1: No.
2: Can't get that off. Surely not.
0: Are you going to be okay making sure your wine bottle's empty?
2: There's no leftover wine in my house. I'll give you a hot tip. There'll be no issue. We won't require rinsing.
1: The other issue in the city of Yarra is that the purple bin alternates with the recycling bin. So every fortnight there's a different bin.
2: But don't you recycle glass?
0: Yes.
1: But they go out on alternate weeks.
0: So hang on. You got general waste every week?
1: Yeah. And then either recycling or glass and green waste.
2: You know what? This is getting boring. The bins. The four bins. The bin chat. The stickers on the bin. I'm over the bins. I'm over it.
0: Go back
2: to the good old days where we put everything in one and then someone else sorted it out.
0: I got my second warning. So we're being very strict at home at the moment.
2: We've gone through our bins.
0: Our second warning because we, you know.
1: So what happens if you
0: accidentally
1: get a third
0: put
1: warning?
0: Normal rubbish in the green bin?
2: No. Well, if you get your bin taken every second week, you can put your rubbish wherever you want. What do they want you to do? Just dump it on the street because you have rubbish. So where do you put it?
0: I don't know.
2: You're going to have feral cats and possums and stuff.
0: I've got the rats. I don't need cats as well.
1: Rats and cats.
0: I don't have the rats.
1: Rats, cats, possums.
2: Yeah, no.
1: So
2: I can't leave garbage in my front yard, not in the bin, or the dog will go through it.
0: I'll tell you what, you hear that truck, you run. You can't afford to miss a week when it's fortnight.
1: No.
0: Oh, God, no.
2: I can't believe it's fortnightly. So you have the bin
1: is fortnightly.
0: My general waste is fortnightly.
1: Oh, that's
2: so you've got
1: bullshit.
2: Like rotten fruit and veg and stuff.
0: Well, technically, fruit and veg is supposed to go in the green
2: bin. What about meat?
0: That'd go in the green bin.
1: Don't put it in the glass.
0: No, it'd be in the green bin.
1: Would it?
0: Yeah.
1: It's meat, though.
0: No, but it's green.
2: Meat doesn't go in green. It's food waste.
1: For us it's just leaves and grass.
2: No. Meat doesn't go in that.
0: No.
2: You've got old chicken breasts.
0: Food scraps. Green bin.
1: Seriously.
2: No.
0: It's very confusing.
1: What have we come to?
0: You know what I miss? A garbage chute. How good's that when you stay in a hotel or like you're in a unit building
1: strong.
0: And it's like, oh,
2: someone else.
1: See ya.
0: Someone else's problem. There it goes.
1: Bye.
2: I'm just going to get a skip every week. Chuck it all in.
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5: Good morning. Still running crash and breakdown free across the freeways. Nearly a breakdown on the West Gate Bridge is now being cleared, heading outbound, slowing for the Hume Freeway, heading inbound from around O'Hearn's Road, passing Cooper Street, then on the brakes on the Ring Road, Altoona bound, and the approach to Sydney Road, slowing for the Calder Freeway inbound before Green Gully Road, also city bound delays for the Princes Freeway from the Maltby Bypass on the approach to the West Gate Freeway. 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Today, showers and windy, heading for a top of 18 degrees, and we are at that top already. It is 18 on Melbourne's Nova 100.
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0: Oh, wow. Good morning, Melbourne. This is Nova 100. You're on the air with Jase, Lauren and Clint.
1: Unbelievable! We are sport right now. When it comes to sport, the round ball game, the World Cup, the biggest show on earth is underway. Of course, our Socceroos in action again on Saturday morning, which will be excellent.
2: What time?
1: About 4 a.m., I believe, okay. Against Team USA.
2: That's going to be great.
1: It's going to be huge. Right now, though, the attention is firmly on England and Croatia. Look, England at World Cups, they've battled for a long, long time.
2: Have they?
1: It's about time some results started going their way.
2: Are they expected to do well this year, Clint?
1: Well, they've got a star-studded lineup. They've got some of the biggest stars in the English Premier League. Now, we have sent our intrepid reporter.
2: The Irishman.
0: The Irishman, yes.
1: Now, producer, by the way, an Irishman in an English pub, how does that go down?
0: Shall we find out? The Charles Dickens Tavern is where he is. He joins us now. Producer Jizz, come in.
2: Jizzy, hello.
1: No. Good morning, Jizz.
0: Have we lost you, Jizz? Producer Jizz, hello.
2: Jason, what have you done?
0: That's not me.
1: All right.
2: So he's gone down there. He said it's heaving.
1: Yes, it's heaving.
2: Is it half time in the England
1: game? It is half time and they conceded.
0: There we go. We got him now.
3: You got me?
0: Hey!
3: We got you. Hello.
2: Jason worked it out.
0: It wasn't me. Whoever set up the panel, it wasn't me.
1: Okay.
0: Hello, producer
2: Dizzy.
3: Hello, I'm behind enemy lines here, guys. The last time I was here, England had lost to Spain in the Euros and there were some very angry English fans.
2: So how is it? Like heaving there at 6:50 in the morning.
3: Yeah, I believe this place has been open since 5. It absolutely is heaving. It's full. It's just gone half time here. Heaps of English fans. Not many Croatia fans. There's a few though. There's a few.
1: Breakfast beers.
3: Oh, yeah, absolutely. Yeah. There's no food. Breakfast beers.
2: No food.
3: Of Guinness, which I'm happy to see.
1: How does an Irishman go in an English pub?
3: Yeah, well, this is my second time.
1: Okay, right. But are you sworn enemies?
3: I haven't told anyone I'm Irish yet.
1: Right.
3: So.
2: Just pretend you're English. Just change the accent.
1: Well, what's the mood of the room? It's 2-2. They shouldn't have conceded
0: on
1: the stroke of half time, but Bob's your uncle. It's England. They did.
3: It is semi-tame in here at the moment. I think people are feeling slightly uncertain. I have found a passionate English fan by the name of Angus. Angus, do you want to just give us your feelings so far? How's the game going? How are you feeling? What's the confidence like?
4: Well, this is classic England, isn't it? Right before we break up for the second half. Yeah, we concede, but it's 2-2. We've had all the possession. We've had all the shots on target. I think probably the two shots they had on target, they've scored. We're playing well. I think we're doing amazing. I can see Bellingham score one, another one in the second half. Feeling really good about the team. It's great seeing everyone here today. In the pub,
2: in the pub, 6 a.m. How many beers has he had, Jeff?
4: Feeling good.
3: Angus, how many beers have you had so far?
4: I've had no beers. I've got work late.
1: He's got work.
3: He's a responsible man.
0: He's gotta
3: what
0: go
3: do
0: to
3: you
0: the
3: do
0: pub?
3: For a job?
4: I am a consultant.
1: Oh, God.
2: All right. Well, we'll cross down to Jazz later because it's half time there. They're all very quiet.
0: Jazz, should you do like a give it up for Croatia?
3: Hang on. I have found one English man. This man has beer in hand.
1: Okay.
3: What's your name and how many beers have you had?
5: My name is Sam and I have had one beer.
1: Good man.
3: His name is Sam and I don't believe him.
1: Come on, Sam, lift.
2: Yeah, Sam's supposed to be at work too, so yeah, don't ask Sam any more questions.
1: What does Sam think of the match?
3: Sam, what do you think of the match? Sam, that's a great mo, by the way, a strong tash. But what do you think of the football?
5: What do I think of the football? I think we're going to win 6-2. Harry Kane, 6 goals.
2: Six goals.
5: I'm very confident.
0: Okay.
3: Very confident. 6-2, he says.
2: Let's check in on Sam a bit later.
0: All right, Jazz, keep your head down. Remember, put on the fake English accent.
3: I'm going to go hide in the corner. Stand by.
0: Okay.
1: In it.
0: In that. I'm at the pub.
1: Oh, good on them.
2: At the pub.
0: Breakfast beers. But there would be a lot going to work afterwards, wouldn't there?
1: Mm. Oh. Is your mob down there, your Queensland mob?
0: Well, they've gone missing.
1: What do you mean missing?
0: Like,
2: you've got the Queenslanders in town for State of Origin.
1: So the last time you saw them was on Punt Road at that
0: one
1: bar.
0: Because one of them's a pom. It wasn't that bar. We were at the Cricketers.
2: You went to the Topless Bar.
0: We didn't go. No.
2: Did you? No.
0: We did not go to the Topless Bar.
2: That's what everyone told me.
0: No.
1: Yeah. Well, there's a couple on Punt Road.
0: Is there, Clint?
1: Yeah.
0: No. Excuse me. We were
1: so
0: at the Cricketers.
1: Tells me.
2: Was the Cricketers? I'm told that sometimes.
1: Yeah.
0: Well, everyone had their top on.
2: Did you? Have yours on? I heard I could come here and take my top off.
1: He just walks in.
0: Oh, thank God, I can let the girls out after a massive origin.
1: Pocket full of fivers.
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11: 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In Carlton, there's been a collision on Elgin Street at Lygon Street. Look at taking Rathdown Street instead. We're getting reports for collision in Laverton on Corrick Creek Road westbound after the Princes Freeway. And the freeways are currently running crash and breakdown free. 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Today, showers and windy, heading for a top of 18 right now. It is 18 degrees on Melbourne's Nova 100.
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15: Morning Melbourne, Clint Stanaway with your latest news. Two people have been killed in two separate crashes in a horror night on Victoria's roads. In West Melbourne, there was a four-car crash on Dynon Road. A two-year-old girl died and seven others were injured. Around midnight, meanwhile, a woman in her 70s passed away near Shepparton when her car left the road and flipped. Piles of lithium-ion batteries have been set alight at a skate park in Point Cook. It's understood a group of young people were seen running from the area. October next year is when Qantas will start those direct flights from Sydney to London. The Project Sunrise flights will become the longest commercial flights in the world, taking up to 22 hours. New rules come into effect next month to help protect Aussies from SMS scams. Messages sent from businesses who aren't registered with the communications watchdog will appear on phones as unverified. And if there was a trophy for the most committed football fans, the Scots would be a huge chance to win it. The Tartan Army has taken over bars in Boston for the past week and almost drunk the city dry. One bar owner says he ran out of beer in a single weekend and that consumption had tripled its usual St. Patrick Day sales. Nova Sport, get the model year 26.5 Ford Ranger Black Edition from 53K drive away at participating dealers. C4.com.au for details. Well, to the World Cup, where England and Croatia are tied 2-2 in their match. It's currently half-time. To the footy locally in Geelong, we'll be without Bailey Smith tonight in the clash with Freo in Perth. The Cats will also be without Tom Stewart for a second straight week. And NRL State of Origin series is headed to a decider in Brisbane after a second-half comeback saw Queensland demolish the Blues at the MCG in front of 91,500 fans. Huge crowd. And you're up to date on Melbourne's Nova 100.
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18: Well, a big night tonight at the footy. Oh, should be a late one too because they're playing in Perth.
15: Yeah, Geelong, Freo. So, Cats have got a few outs.
19: So, what time does it start? Because they shouldn't start that late on a Thursday.
15: Yeah, I think if it's played in 8:10. Perth, they should start at 4 p.m.
19: Just play so early
18: that we
19: in
18: can,
19: Perth.
18: So 10 past 8.
19: I mean, they're all on the beach anyway.
15: I know.
18: It's like the Origin last night. That was 8:15. Well, kickoff.
15: Oh, my God. What about that?
18: I know.
19: I was already in bed when it started.
18: She was late.
15: Jeez.
19: Yep. So, what time did the Origin finish?
18: 10:30-ish.
19: Oh, that's right. So, because it's a bit shorter than AFL, isn't it?
18: Yeah, for most. For most. Apparently. Hey, big game on Friday night as well. The Suns v. the Hawks. We're going to catch up with Nick the Wizard Watson. He is going to be joining us this morning after 8. He'll be popping
15: 10
18: in.
15: 8, 10 p.m. tonight.
18: I told you.
19: That's insane.
18: 10 past 8. That'll finish what? That's an 11 o'clock job?
19: What game? Yeah. Who's playing?
18: Freo and Cats.
19: Oh, people would like to watch that too. We like the Cats. Shame. Not me. I'll be asleep.
18: Hey, when you hear two songs by the same artist back-to-back, give us a ring and you can share in $20,000 this morning. But coming up next...
19: Melbourne, something is irritating me and it is driving me mad.
15: Ooh.
19: And I think there's probably many people that can relate to it.
15: Okay.
18: I'm not going home.
19: No, you're...
18: That's something else.
15: We're stuck with you.
19: And it is driving me mad.
15: Ooh.
19: And I think there's probably many people that can relate to it.
15: Okay.
18: I'm not going home.
19: No, you're...
18: That's something else.
15: We're stuck with you.
18: We'll gather
19: I'm
18: after...
19: I'm actually surprised you even left home this morning.
18: Olivia Rodrigo. New York City's now.

0: song could ever say.
1: Olivia Rodrigo, stupid song here at Nova. Good morning. You're on the air with Jase, Lauren and Clint. We're doing it. Thanks to our mates at Shell Ready Express.
2: Anyone else's allergies been going absolutely troppo recently?
3: Yes.
2: Mine have been, I don't get allergies very badly, but mine have been quite bad. Paul's are bad too.
1: Paul's a Queen,
2: he's a Queenslander, right?
1: Yep.
2: And Queenslanders don't, I don't think they cope. Like, he wasn't brought up in Melbourne and he hasn't coped that well with Melbourne's.
3: Do we have an explanation for it? Is it, as everyone says, change of season?
2: I think it is, but it's also weird because it's not that cold yet.
3: It's quite mild.
2: So it's like the trees.
1: It was warm last night.
3: It was really warm.
2: It's weird. Gets cold. Like, there can't possibly be a tree left with any leaves on it in my street because they are all in my front yard.
3: Yeah, and effectively the seasons are sort of shifting later, if that makes sense.
2: So
3: we're probably still very much in autumn.
2: So we're going to have a
3: even
2: winter,
3: we're
2: but
3: not.
2: Later.
3: Yeah.
1: Yeah.
3: Oh. Yeah. So maybe we're getting
2: does
3: a tail end
2: it's
3: going
2: to be cold on Melbourne Cup Day.
3: Oh, exactly. We're going to head to Buller on Melbourne Cup Day.
2: Well, anyway, this late autumn or whatever we're doing is making me sneeze a lot. And Brody, our executive producer, has not coped with my sneezing because I hate sneezing.
1: Yeah, how was that? That was
2: hold it
3: what
2: in.
3: What do you mean? You
1: I remember last
3: like
1: week
3: it.
1: She said, I find sneezing disgusting.
2: Well, I do think it is absolutely
3: but there's
2: disgusting.
3: There's no escaping it.
2: No, I hold it in. I don't really sneeze.
3: What do you mean you hold it in?
1: Do you do that thing where you
2: I go,
3: oh, girls do that, don't they?
2: Because I hate it. I hate everything about it. It's revolting.
1: Don't they say,
3: where does it go, though, if you
2: I just say, I don't know, internal. Internal.
1: You be careful, you blow up.
2: Jim, I pull a snot.
1: You just erupt.
2: I don't know, where does it go? Because it's there. But I watch you guys, like when you
1: it'll
2: sneeze.
1: It'll come out somewhere else.
2: Jase sprays it when he's sneezing. So do you, Clint, actually. Sneezing's gross.
3: I'm quite dramatic. Quite dramatic.
1: Oh, I don't like loud people.
2: See, Paul.
3: Oh, that's me.
2: That's Paul too.
3: Yeah. You got to let it out.
2: Anyway, I want
3: to
2: know.
3: Passion.
2: There's a name for it. It's called misophonia.

0: And that means you have a fear of irrational things.
1: Don't they say it's the same feeling as...
2: Yeah, well, no, apparently a multiple sneezes are akin to an orgasm. Yeah.
0: Well, that's a different conversation.
2: So, see, you're missing out. If you keep that internal, you're missing out. Yeah.
0: I certainly don't want to be doing that sitting at work.
1: Give her a minute.
2: She's off.
1: Give her a minute.
0: She's happy, gal. You've got a happy gal in the corner.
2: She's very happy.
1: She keeps throwing pollen in the face.
0: I don't think that. On 13/24/10, though, I want to know, do you have a phobia or a fear of something completely
2: ridiculous? Strange.
0: Weird. Because sneezing, I don't think it's a ridiculous phobia because I can't handle when other people sneeze, I'm like, oh. But doing it myself, I get anxious before it comes.
1: Yeah, when you a lot of passion in your voice when you said it last week, you're like, oh, yeah. Fine, sneeze.
2: How dare you sneeze?
0: I hate it.
2: Yeah.
0: I don't think
1: remember
0: that's
1: when I had
0: true.
1: The Botox under my armpits, it started coming out my forehead. So just
2: Did
1: be careful.
2: You get Botox under the armpits?
1: Yeah.
2: Wow.
1: For sweating years ago.
0: Lots of men do that before big events like weddings and things.
1: But then it starts pouring out your forehead. It looked like a bloody waterfall.
2: Yeah. You need Botox in the forehead too.
1: Yeah.
0: So that means if Clint and I are getting Botox in our forehead to stop wrinkles, are the wrinkles coming out somewhere else?
1: Probably.
2: Mm. Mm. Under the arms.
1: You never know. You can't see your own back. It's probably a mess back there.
0: Hang on. So if I have Botox in my brow and my forehead, does that mean I won't sweat in my head?
1: Yeah, to stop the sweating.
2: Pops, yeah.
1: Yeah.
0: Oh, that's why
1: it's painful, though. Oh, to get it under your arms, painful. A doctor and a nurse do it at the same time because a lot of people would only get one arm done and then go, no, I can't go through with it.
2: So they got a phobia of needles.
0: You get them both done at the same time.
1: Yeah, they lay you on the table, they get a texter, and they do all the little dots, and I reckon there would have been maybe 20 injections. Yeah, she hurt. No sweating, though. Look great in the shirt.
2: Beauty is pain, Jace.
1: Yeah, had to wear a sweatband with a suit, but, you know. 13/24/10 is our number.
2: What are we talking, phobias?
0: What are you scared of? I used to be scared of needles. I was the kid that would faint at school needle day, and they wouldn't let me do it at school.
1: I got tickets to Disclosure Day. We got double passes to Supergirl and family passes to Frosted as well. 13/24/10 is our number. Irrational Fears, what do you got, Melbourne? 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
6: Good morning. A car is currently on its roof in Culson on Elgin Street at Lygon Street, closing multiple lanes in all directions. Look at taking Rathdown Street or Faraday Street instead. Tram services are also being impacted. There are some delays in the Domain Tunnel following some earlier debris. Barrier repairs continue for the Ring Road Altona bound on the Princess Freeway ramp. Closing off the left-hand lane, speeds are at 40 and causing some lengthy delays back onto the Deer Park bypass. 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Powerball's massive $20 million draw is on tonight. Buy in store, online or on the Lot app before 7:30 tonight. Today, showers and wind about, heading for a top of 18. Right now, we are already at the top of 18 degrees on Melbourne's Nova 100.
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0: Bye. Good morning, Melbourne. 21 past 7. You are on the air with Jase, Lauren and Clint. We're doing it. Thanks to our mates at Shell Ready Express. We've got the 5K question coming up very soon. Plus, Nick the Wizard Watson going to be joining us from Hawthorn.
1: The Wiz, before he races off. They're playing interstate this weekend, aren't they?
0: They are. I think he's stopping by on the way to the airport.
1: But before we get to that, we're asking right now, what is your irrational fear? What is it that freaks you out? Because mine is sneezing. Firstly, when other people sneeze, I can't handle it because I'm just like, it's so disgusting. I know we all do it, but I just...
2: Well, we just had a conversation.
1: You've got to sanitise after you sneeze.
2: Jase and I, about a fear that you have, which is food related.
0: Oh.
2: And it's not even, you don't just dislike it. You are scared of it.
0: Yeah.
2: What are you scared of?
0: I just don't like it touching my food if I can smell it in the
1: aioli
0: meal.
1: Aioli or mayonnaise?
0: Both.
2: Do you get petrified?
0: Yeah.
1: So just to peek behind the curtains, Jase just ordered a ham and cheese toasty and he really wanted it. And then he was like, ask the guy if it's got any aioli or mayonnaise in it.
0: Because you know what I don't like?
1: Like it was, you panicked.
0: Mystery ingredients.
2: Oh, yeah. So, yeah. Well, that could be an irrational fear. Mystery ingredients.
0: This is a weird one. But when I'm in someone else's car and they're parking in a tight spot, it freaks me out. Because I just feel like I don't want to be here. If you're about to have an accident,
2: mate, you should try parking.
1: It's just parking.
0: I know, but just
2: it's not your car. So
0: I know, but I'm just like, I don't want to be associated with this. If you hit that car, you're going to be freaking out. You'll be angry. I'm stuck in this situation.
1: Oh, my God. All right, let's go to Bianca in Deanside. Is there something that you are scared of and you know it's slightly irrational, but you can't help it?
3: Morning, guys. Morning. I think it's a valid fear. I'm petrified of chickens, roosters, especially.
0: Yes.
2: Just birds.
3: Because they'll eat you. Like, honestly, like, you'll end up the drumstick and they'll nibble at you and I'm being nibbled.
2: But Bianca, they're quite scatty, aren't they?
3: Nah,
2: like, you just don't really know what they're going to do.
0: But when you see them, people pick them up and they go in the little chicken house.
3: Yeah,
0: and I'm like, nah.
3: They got eggs out their bum. No thanks.
1: But they also do that, like, fake fly. Like they flap their wings, they just get
2: flap.
1: A little bit and flap and you're like,
2: Get out of my face.
1: You expect it's going to come
2: through
1: your arm.
2: Thanks for the eggs, but get out of my face.
1: Yeah, I once had to go and get eggs out of a chicken house and it was quite traumatic.
2: Oh,
1: I didn't like it one bit.
0: I'll go the servo, buy a pack.
1: 100%. Get Josh's eggs. I love Josh's eggs.
2: Yeah, good on you, Josh.
0: 13-24-10 is our number. We're talking rational fears.
1: Nikita, good morning.
4: Howdy, guys. How's it going?
2: Howdy, Nikita.
0: Howdy.
2: What's up? What's your rational fear?
4: I struggle really, really bad at eating around people.
1: Like eating in front of people.
4: Like I'm a good eater.
0: Yep.
4: But it's just everyone else. Like I just have this fear of seeing people talk when they're eating and spitting food out and getting it all over their face. I've got two kids and my partner and them sit at the other end of the table and I'm at the other end.
1: You can't watch them eat.
4: In case they speak and then something comes, they're pretty good. I'm like, do not talk with your mouthful.
1: Yes.
0: But it can actually develop into a serious problem.
2: Of course. Yeah.
1: What, not being able to see other people eat?
0: Yeah. Like it can become a,
1: I get that, like, I'm self-conscious when I eat. Like, I'm paranoid that I've got food in my face or food in my teeth or something. But other people don't.
0: We're in a cafe. Clint's got something. Oh, Clint, you'd say. But, like, say if one of us had something in our teeth, would you say?
1: Always. I say to strangers if they're talking
0: to
1: me.
0: Do you?
2: Sometimes I'll pick it out of my teeth.
0: Oh, no. I found videos on my phone the other day of us at the Formula One.
2: Did I have something
0: in the Mercedes
2: stuck?
0: Marquee? And I've got all these different videos of people trying to get something out of your teeth.
2: Oh, yeah.
1: Yeah, you had something. Right, you've got big teeth, Clint, so you get things wedged.
2: Yeah. You find anything in there.
0: Oh, mate, the video. I was like, what is this? Why are these
2: one of my best mates, I won't name him, but he has an irrational fear of a urinal.
0: Oh.
2: He's got intense stage fright.
1: Well, I'm scared of that.
0: Oh, last night at the MCG when everyone's like
2: It can be a lot. It's a real thing.
0: Yeah, and then I start overthinking and I'm like, come on, flow.
2: Yeah, I know. Let the river flow.
0: I know, and then I start overthinking it and then I get more anxiety and then everyone's like, well, what are you doing, man?
2: It's not because of comparison, I don't think.
0: I can feel 10,000 people behind me.
2: Because you need to go so much and you can't sometimes.
0: And then you're like,
2: Lauren.
1: I can't do it. I have a very rational fear of men's bathrooms.
2: Yeah.
1: I don't want to know about them. I don't want to talk about them. I don't want to see them. I don't want to smell
2: There's no grills last night.
0: No, no grills.
2: Just the just the porcelain individual urinal.
1: Just the word urinal gives me actually hives.
0: When I was at the movies the other week, we walk out of the cinema and we go to the toilets and it was busy. The only urinal that was available.
2: The small one.
0: The kid's one.
2: Yeah.
0: You got to look.
1: What? You used it? On your knees?
2: Did you get it on your knees?
0: No, I didn't get on my knees. You just have to widen your legs to lower your body height.
2: Yeah, you got to do the splits.
1: That is so cooked. Men are
2: if you felt nervous about going, go to the... I was going to say pisser. I can't say pisser.
0: No,
1: you just did.
0: No.
1: Clint.
2: The urinal.
0: Sometimes you can actually be a man.
1: Oh, yuck. Men are so gross.
2: All right. We got one more. Nat from Geelong. Good morning. Do you have an irrational fear?
5: Good morning. Yes, I do. I hate buttons. I don't wear clothes that have buttons on them.
1: Why?
0: You're a Velcro girl or zips.
1: Why?
5: They make me feel sick. Always have. I'm 54 and I have navigated the world without having to wear them unless I was forced. They make me feel sick.
1: What do you wear? Stretchy pants? What pants? Talk to me through your pants collection.
5: Well, so it depends on the type of button. Today I've got, because just in my job I have to dress professionally, but I don't have a button at the top. It's just a sort of a magnetic clip. Jeans are fine. I can totally handle metallic buttons on jeans.
2: So plastic
5: buttons.
2: I don't
5: own a shirt. Yeah.
1: You don't own a shirt, you just wear T-shirts and sweaters.
5: Yes, and now, so when I was at school, because I had to wear the school uniform, never took my jumper off.
1: Wow.
0: Even in peak summer?
5: Survived peak summer in the 70s with my school jumper on.
1: Oh, don't. Now, Nat, what happens if you were dating someone and they wore a button shirt? Would you just sit opposite them at the table being anxious? Can you handle other people wearing
5: them? No, because as you can imagine, people love to torment me with it.
1: Oh,
5: my
1: brother
5: used to chase me around the house with a button jar when I was little. They had their own phobias, so I always got even.
1: What were they scared of?
5: One was spiders and one was matches, if you lit matches.
0: Nat, can I ask, well, that's a sign there. How are you if you're watching like a romantic scene in a movie and a girl rips a guy's shirt off and you see the buttons pop.
2: Pop, pop, pop, pop, pop.
5: Don't understand why she would do that.
0: Yeah.
1: That's amazing.
0: What is wrong with that lady in the cinema?
1: So differently.
0: Oh, yeah.
1: Nat, well, I mean, look.
0: You do you, boo.
1: It's not. There's worse things to be scared
0: of. There are worse things
1: you can get around. I love a stretchy pant. Oh, my God. And like a big coverall, big moo-moo dress. Oh, throw that on. Yeah, not a button required.
0: Now we're talking. Yeah, it's just gone 7:30. We're going to check around.
1: She's a tracksuit lady,
2: Head down to Camilla and away you go.
1: Oh, yeah. Get a caftan up. No buttons required.
0: We'll check you around to work latest in years. And then we got money to go when you hear two songs by the same artist. Give us a ring and you can share in $20,000 on Nova.
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15: 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Different. A rollover in Carlton is at the intersection of Elegant Street and Lygon Street, closing multiple lanes. Take Rathdown Street or Faraday Street instead. Tram service has also been impacted. We're getting reports of a crash in Brooklyn on McDonald Road southbound at Geelong Road, with another in Hoppers Crossing on Heaths Road eastbound at Tarnit Road. Cruiser by Cirque du Soleil is now playing in Melbourne for 89 hours only. Tickets are just $89. Offer must end midnight Saturday. Book now. Today, showers and wind it out, heading for a top of 18 degrees. We are at that top already. It is currently 18 on Melbourne's Nova 100.
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2: Just gone at 7:30. Good morning, Melbourne. Clint Stanaway with you. Detectives have spent the night trying to piece together what caused a four-car smash at West Melbourne. A two-year-old girl died in the peak hour smash on Dynon Road. Seven people left injured as well. It's believed a Sunbury Cafe fire might have been deliberately lit. It happened just after one this morning. Fire crews called to Vineyard Road quickly put out the blaze. Federal police are trying to work out exactly how activists unfurled a banner behind Pauline Hanson during that speech at the press club. The minor party argues Pauline Hanson's safety was compromised by the stunt. The latest QS World Uni rankings have been released, with the Uni of Melbourne sitting 22nd. The University of New South Wales is Australia's best, coming in at 19 on the global list. And the Princess of Wales has shown us yet again she has no issue with wearing an outfit more than once. She stepped out at Royal Ascot this time in a yellow dress that she first wore during a tour of the Caribbean before giving it a second go at Wimbledon at the women's final in 2022. Nova Sport is next. 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Well, 91,000 people on hand at the MCG last night. They watched Queensland force a State of Origin series to a Game 3 decider, beating New South Wales 44-24. And England now has a 3-2 lead over Croatia in their World Cup match. And finally, in sport, round 15 of the footy gets underway in Perth tonight. The Dockers up against the Cats. Okay, Niall Horan, he is coming to Melbourne, and we've got your tickets. Call 13 24 10 right now for your chance to win on Melbourne's Nova 100.
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0: Morning. Is it going to miss her?
1: Yeah, no, Lauren, yeah, she's beautiful. I don't know her name, but she's gorgeous.
2: Is she?
1: Tall, brown hair, sort of very similar to me. I think I'm his type.
2: Yeah.
1: Very similar to me.
0: Yeah.
2: Very similar.
0: Yeah,
1: slightly
0: very
1: younger, slightly taller, slightly slimmer. Probably not as much fun. But I do think I'm his type.
0: Mm.
1: Don't you think? Guys, you're not saying much.
0: No,
2: no. No, yeah, of course.
0: Oh, look, Jasmine's on the
2: Jasmine.
0: Phone.
2: Jasmine!
0: Hi, Jasmine.
1: Hey, Jazz. Hi, Jasmine.
0: Oh, please answer Jasmine.
2: Jazz, you got
1: hi,
2: us?
1: Hi, Jasmine.
2: Oh, wait, the phones are in meltdown because we're giving away these tickets and everyone wants them, including you, Jasmine. You got us now?
22: Hello.
2: Hello.
1: Hey, Jasmine, do you think that I would be Niall Horan's type?
22: I would love to win the tickets. I love Niall Horan. I would love to take my mum. This would just make my morning.
1: I noticed you didn't answer my question there, Jasmine.
2: You've made our morning, Jasmine.
1: Yeah. Do you think I'm Niall Horan's type?
0: Tickets are yours.
22: Thank you so much.
1: Am I on mute?
22: That's amazing. Thanks.
0: No worries. Hey, Jasmine, you enjoy, okay? I'm going to help you out here and get you off the phone.
1: Thanks, amazing. Back off.
2: Good on you, Jazz. Have
1: Jasmine.
2: A great time with your boyfriend.
1: You. Jasmine, do you think Niall Horan would like me? Is she kidding?
0: Okay. Yeah. Hey, Niall Horan returns to Melbourne in February with
1: I
0: Dinner
1: hope
0: Party.
1: She's got terrible seats.
0: Live, well, hey, live on tour. Tickets on sale today from Ticketek, thanks to TEG Live and Nova.
2: Lauren,
1: good on
2: I
1: you,
2: mean,
1: Jasmine. Have a great time.
2: He could be so lucky, right?
1: I mean, she can't help it if she's jealous that I'm Niall Horan's type.
2: Yeah.
0: Yeah. Hey, guys, coming up next, we're talking World Cup. We've got our Irish producer at the English
2: pub.
0: It's
2: pulsating.
0: We'll cross to him next.

0: Rockin'. Morning, Melbourne. Just gone 20 to 8. Coming up, your chance to win cash when you hear two songs by the same artist.
1: Yeah.
0: Back to back, give us a ring, and the money is yours here at Nova. This could get messy.
2: Deep, Clint, in the World Cup, aren't we?
1: We're in deep, and England right now is in action, okay, against Croatia.
2: Lost Clint this morning.
1: It's been a goal frenzy, right?
2: His body is here, but his mind is
1: It's wandering.
2: Heavily entrenched.
1: It's wandering.
0: Compared to yesterday.
1: any day. So we've sent our intrepid World Cup reporter, a.k.a. our producer, Jazz.
0: Who's Irish. To the English pub. We cross to him, peek behind the curtain. Here at Nova, we broadcast in 7 seconds delay.
1: Okay.
0: So
1: is that enough?
0: Not sure.
2: Well, once when Australia played in the World Cup, you guys sent me down to Fed Square and we had the F word twice and the C word once within 10 seconds.
1: They said Clint.
2: That's Clint. Oh, yeah. You wouldn't believe it.
1: Oh, my God.
0: Right, so we are crossing now to our Irish producer. He's at the Charles Dickinson Tavern. So, hello, Jazz.
2: Charles Dickens.
1: Hello.
0: Hello. Oh, not again. Hello, Jazz.
2: Oh, no. Jace is not having a good day today.
0: Mate, it is not me. I'm telling you now, it's not me.
1: Here we go.
2: We may be in 7 second delay, but Jace is in about 10 minute
1: That's
2: delay
1: okay.
2: today.
1: That's okay.
2: All right.
1: It happens.
2: It's all right.
0: Brody, can you vouch for me?
2: It's all right.
0: Vouch for me.
2: It's definitely Jace's fault.
0: Vouch for me.
3: Unclear.
0: Vouch for me.
2: Stop screaming. You said no loud noises today. What? Stick to your own rules.
1: The good news is we've got him on the phone.
0: All right. Okay. Okay. We'll go to the phone.
1: We'll go to the phone. Old school. Morning, Jazz.
2: Hello, Jazzy.
4: Hey, guys. Phil here. Sorry, things have gotten a bit more intense. It's 3-2, so I've had to ditch the official setup. But it's just over 10 minutes to go and things are tense.
1: Okay.
2: So is it just jam-packed down there at the Charles Dickens pub?
4: Yeah, it's pretty busy. People are sitting down for the most part. You know what's funny, though? This World Cup, they've got the hydration break twice in the game for the players. I found out that's actually not for the players, because when the hydration break comes on, everyone runs to the bar and gets themselves a
0: drink. Are you serious? How long's the hydration break go for?
1: A few minutes.
4: It's about 2 minutes and three quarters of the way through.
2: So you're in the heart of Melbourne CBD right now. Like, are there people everywhere just filling up pubs watching World Cup games?
4: I'll tell you what. I'm going to say hi to a fella called Michael. Michael is from Manchester.
1: Oh, he's a man.
4: I'm going to put him on speaker. Michael's from Manchester. He's rolled all the way through, not just from the night before, but from state of origin last night.
1: Fantastic.
4: Michael, just give us a rundown of how you're doing and tell us what you're having for breakfast right now.
5: Yeah, so state of origin. We watched state of origin. Went all the way through. We went to a place down the city. Could not tell you the name.
0: Yep.
5: We're drinking Guinness. So 6 o'clock in the morning. Now 7:43. Living the dream.
4: I'm surprised Michael can tell the time, to be honest.
0: I know.
2: What's he having for breakfast, Jazz? Something nutritious? Balance of protein and carbs?
4: Michael's here with one mate, and they've got 3.5 pints of Guinness between them. I think they're just not getting all the way down to the end. As well as that, they've got an open pack of Smith. And a vape on the table ready to go.
1: Breakfast of champions.
2: What if they go for the sour worms?
1: Can you ask the big fella if England can win the World Cup?
4: Michael, here's an important question. Can England win the World Cup?
5: Yeah, they have to. It's been 60 years of hurt. They have to. Thomas Tuchel is the only coach we've had who's picked the best team.
2: I understood the first half.
5: And
1: Jazz,
2: sing it, Michael.
1: Jazz,
2: sing it, brother.
1: Jazz, what's the vape flavour?
4: Michael's breath smells. What's the vape flavour, boys? What is it?
6: Blueberry.
4: Ice.
2: That's a classic. That's a classic.
4: Smith dip and warm pints of Guinness. It's amazing.
2: That's a classic. Wow. And he's been going since state of origin.
0: Mate, my hand was hovering above that jump button.
1: You didn't need it.
0: I didn't need it.
2: Well, I couldn't understand what he said.
0: Neither did I, to be honest.
2: Yeah. Oh my God.
1: About 9 minutes left in that encounter. If they win that, they're off to a good start.
0: All right, giddy up. It's just gone a quarter to eight. Wow. 5K question on the
2: People
0: way.
2: People are really out there living, aren't they?
0: Oh, they are, Lauren. And Nick the Wizard Watson joining us after eight.
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8: Good morning. A rollover in Carlton's at the intersection of Elgin Street and Lygon Street, blocking multiple lanes. Take Rathdown Street or Faraday Street instead. Tram service is also being impacted. We're getting reports of a collision on Eastlink northbound before the Mornington Peninsula Freeway. A truck's broken down in Brooklyn on McDonald Road southbound at Geelong Road, blocking the right lane. We're getting reports of a collision in Taylor's Hill on Taylor's Road eastbound at Gourlay Road, and a crash in Baldwin North on Doncaster Road at Baldwin Road. Start your morning with GYG's $12 break. Brekkie Burrito Bundle, a Brekkie Burrito with your choice of filling and a barista-made coffee, any size, any way, for just $12. Today, showers and windy, heading for a top of 18 degrees. We are at that top already. It is 18 on Melbourne's Nova 100.
3: 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It's Adam Price. Stick around after Jace, Lauren and Clint as we play the B

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0: Morning, Melbourne. 7 minutes away from eight. This is Nova 100. You're on the air with Jace, Lauren and Clint. We're doing it. Thanks to our mates at Chill Ready Express. We've got the 5K question coming up very soon.
1: We do.
2: We do. But first, I want to talk holidays. Because I'm very eager beaver to get over to Bali.
0: Oh, God. I wish they started today.
2: Oh, yes, so do I.
1: Today? That means you'd have a pupil-free day tomorrow. And if there's one thing Jason hates, it's a pupil-free day. You actually, while you're hungover, Jason went to State of Origin last night. You want your kids at school.
0: Yeah, good call.
1: Get out of the house. Bounce or something today if they're
2: what
1: on
2: if
1: school.
2: What if they bring home a couple of other Rugrats friends?
0: Nah, you know, I might try and check them into aftercare.
1: Yeah. Today's the day. 100%.
2: So where are you going? You're toddling off to
0: the GC.
2: You're going to Queensland.
0: Get to see my sisters.
2: You're going to do some theme parks?
0: Yeah, we'll take, like, Archie's a bit older now, so we might take him to Dreamworld.
1: Yeah, he'd love that. You could also go to State of Origin Game 3 in Brisbane.
0: Nah, I've done my one night out for the year.
2: Lauren, you're heading away too?
1: Yep.
2: You're going to enjoy the sights and sounds.
1: I'm going to chase the sun like you, Clint.
2: Good on you. So, Indonesia for me, Bali.
0: Hello.
2: Which is great. We were meant to be going for a wedding, but the wedding's not happening anymore. Anyway, that's a side story.
0: Oh,
1: no questions. Taking no questions.
0: Oh. Is everyone still going?
1: Clint's going.
2: I'm going. Put it this way. Initially, we booked a villa, a really beautiful 9-bedroom villa.
0: That's
2: right?
0: A lot of people.
2: We've had to, I wouldn't say downgrade, but get a smaller villa.
1: Downsize
2: to a 5-bedroom villa. So I would say half of the people are still going to go.
1: Are they all couples and you, or are there some singles?
2: No, mostly sort of a heavily single crowd.
1: In the house?
2: Four. Now, in Bali, there are a lot of optional extras you can get when it comes to all things. So getting out of the airport.
0: Oh, you need a driver.
2: You need a driver. But also, did you know you can get a
1: police escort?
2: Police escort. Anyone can get a police escort for the right price.
1: The traffic moves for you.
0: That's crazy. Because we've done the...
1: What was supposed to take me 2 hours took 35 minutes.
0: And we've done the bribe thing where you can go online to a website, $50 US.
2: You can't say bribe. It's just a payment.
0: We've done the payment thing where you go on a website and then you bribe your way through the airport.
2: So there's that optional extra.
0: Yep.
2: I think, I don't know, about 500 or something like that.
1: I don't know.
2: To skip the traffic lights and just
1: worth
2: go straight
1: every
2: to
1: cent.
2: You. Absolutely.
0: $500?
2: Yeah, about that, yeah.
1: Yeah, but you have
2: it's
1: we
2: worth
1: had
2: it.
1: Six people in
0: I'll
1: the car.
0: Sit, I'll sit in the bloody van.
2: Cops all the way. Don't stop. It's beautiful. The other fun things
1: you
2: I've discovered
1: five
2: is...
1: You would not sit in the van, by the way. Anyway, as you were.
2: In a villa, you can also get staff. And you can get...
1: Like cleaners?
0: Must be nice.
2: You can get, like, chefs.
1: Yeah, great.
2: Now...
1: What about a barman?
2: You can get a barman as well.
1: Cocktail
2: waiter. There's like a menu.
1: A menu?
0: Of people.
1: It's a man menu.
2: Now, so we've decided to splash out for a couple of nights and get a chef.
1: Awesome.
2: Which is great. But there was something else that caught our eye and we may well have booked this service in for a couple of afternoons.
1: Have a guess,
2: between
1: Jace.
2: 2 and 4 p.m.
1: What do you think it would be?
0: Yoga instructor.
2: While we're sitting by the pool.
0: Because he's
1: or a
0: all about fitness. Yeah. The masseuse
1: great.
0: Roll in all the time. They rock up on the scooter with the little table. And
2: that.
1: Yep. What'd you go with, Clint?
0: Bartender?
2: We got an acoustic guitarist. To come in and play us tunes by the pool between 2 and 4.
1: For the four of them.
2: Just the four of us.
0: As someone who will not allow, I don't allow music acts on this show to perform in the studio
1: because
0: I'm so uncomfortable sitting in front of them, popping my head as they play this.
2: Can you imagine me in the pool on my buddy Lilo?
1: With his spin tank.
2: As Katoot sings Shimmer by Fuel. Hey, Katoot, can you play K-San?
1: Just the four of them.
0: For how long a day?
1: Good on you, Katoot.
2: Well done.
0: What if he's bad?
2: That doesn't
1: matter. What if, like, one of you goes to the bar, one goes for a snooze, one goes to the toilet, and it's just one person singing to one person?
2: Fantastic. Imagine that.
1: Does he take requests?
2: I should hope so. He might have one of those lists that you can tick and you just...
0: You're not taking the mickey.
1: No.
2: I'm not taking the mickey.
1: Have you heard a demo?
2: No.
1: Surely he's got a YouTube or something.
2: It could he could have been on Indonesia Idol.
1: Maybe. Is it just one or is it a duo?
2: It's a one man show.
1: So a guitar.
2: Yeah.
1: And will he bring a speaker?
2: I think he'll have some sort of amp, yeah.
0: Lighting rig.
2: I'll get you some videos.
1: You don't need it between 2 and 4.
0: Have you heard of a Yui boom? Like, just,
1: I mean, wouldn't you get a masseuse or something? And then go out and enjoy the sights and sounds and entertainment of ballet.
0: So, like, if I ring you, normally you just turn the music down. You've got to go, hey, couture.
2: Yeah, can you just stop Pink Pony Club for now?
0: I've just got to take this call.
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17: 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The trunk's broken down in Brooklyn on McDonald Road, southbound at Geelong Road, blocking the right lane. We're getting reports of a collision in Taylor's Hill on Taylor's Road, eastbound at Gourlay Road, with another in Clayton on the Princes Highway at Wellington Road, and a crash in Baldwin North is on Doncaster Road at Baldwin Road, also impacting trams. 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Today, showers and heading for a top of 18 with wind about. Right now, we are at that top. It is 18 degrees in Melbourne's Nova 100.
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16: This is Nova. Morning, Melbourne. Clint Stanaway with you. Flying to Europe is about to get a little cheaper after the federal government lowered its travel warning for several Middle Eastern hubs, including Qatar and the UAE. Airfares are expected to fall after the advice was lowered from do not travel to reconsider your need to travel. A number of fires have been put out at a skate park in Point Cook. It's believed piles of lithium-ion batteries were set alight alongside Boardwalk Boulevard. The cause of a horror forecast smash in West Melbourne is being probed. A two-year-old girl was killed in the peak hour smash on Dynon Road yesterday. Seven other people have been injured. The AFP is now looking into yesterday's stunt at the press club. Activist group Get Up managed to unfurl a banner behind Pauline Hanson as the One Nation leader delivered her speech. And Romeo Beckham is in hot water with authorities. The 23-year-old son of David and Victoria has been fined and handed penalties for using his phone while waiting at traffic lights in central London. Nova Sport, get the model year 26.5 Ford Ranger Black Edition from 53K driveway at participating dealers. C4.com.au for details. There was a record crowd, more than 91,000 people at the MCG last night. Queensland kept Rugby League State of Origin series alive with a thumping 44-24 win over New South Wales. Illness will sideline Bailey Smith tonight for Geelong against Frio in Perth. The Cats will also be without Tom Stewart as he continues to recover from concussion. And former Swannies coach John Longmire has confirmed he's spoken with Tassie about its vacant coaching job. Well, coming up, your chance to win big cash with the 5K question only on Melbourne's Nova 100.

0: That's what they sing.
1: Yeah.
0: When they run through the banner.
2: Like in the circle at the end.
1: It's very Bogan, isn't it?
2: Then you got
1: They're thumping the eskies.
2: And Alan Langer's up dancing on the
0: Is that their winning song?
2: Yeah.
0: And what are the Blues sing?
1: Oh, I don't know.
2: Well, they weren't singing last night.
1: I saw Christine Ahern from the Today Show is waiting out the front of the team hotel. They're about to board the bus. They'd get on it, wouldn't they?
2: Do they play
0: next week?
1: Well, they've got to go back to club footy now. Oh. So some of them back it up from tonight to like Saturday, Sunday games.
0: Oh, well then, no, they're not drinking if they're playing. What? They're playing on Wednesday night and then on a Saturday.
2: Yeah, Munster could be playing for the Storm this weekend.
0: Oh, surely they have a weekend off.
2: No.
1: They're a lot harder than our AFL.
2: Oh, don't stir him. Nick the Wizard Watson about to join us in the studio.
0: I wonder if he would play 3 days apart. No way.
2: Let's go to the phones, try and upload some money this morning.
0: Morning, Liza.
3: Good morning.
0: What's on for you this weekend? It's nearly the weekend.
3: Always chores for mothers, but I love listening to you guys as I go around.
2: Thank you, Liza.
0: That's very sweet.
3: You make my day every morning.
2: Just give her the money.
0: Are you enjoying Jason's hangover this morning, Liza?
2: I am not. I'm not missing a beat,
0: Liza. He's just sent one of our producers.
2: Don't.
0: He has just sent one of our producers downstairs to buy him chicken twisties, cheese twisties, and salt and vinegar cheesels, he tells me.
1: Salt and vinegar cheese?
0: Big family packs of them.
1: We might as well try.
2: That's what I thought, Clint.
0: I think it's going to throw his hangover.
2: Chicken twisties are not on. Let's try and win you some money here. Easy question for 50. Medium for 500 or roll the dice for 5K. We're going medium.
4: $500.
0: Good luck, Liza. We've got a question lined up. You hear a 3, 2, 1 countdown. You need to answer before your time is up. Gosh, sorry. Got through that eventually. Good luck. If you don't know, have a guess.
1: Here we go, Liz.
2: All right, Liz, you ready to roll?
3: Yeah.
2: All right. For $500, you got this.
5: What is the main language spoken in Argentina?
0: 3, 2, 1.
2: Got it.
0: She's done it. Well done. That's yours.
2: Well done.
3: That's fantastic.
2: No worries. $500. There you go. Go and treat yourself this weekend.
3: I will. I love you guys. Thank you.
0: You're welcome.
1: How good's that? We've given away some cash this week, haven't we?
0: Absolutely. I have never been to Argentina and it's on my list.
1: Amazing. Is that home place?
2: Home of the tappers?
1: Yeah, Buenos Aires is one of the great cities anywhere in the world.
0: We're looking at going later in the year. Do you recommend?
1: Yes. Yeah, it's a stunning city.
2: Safe.
0: Maybe in September.
1: They actually speak a lot of French there. It's got a bit of a French influence as well.
2: Yeah, right.
0: Interesting.
1: French Quarter.
2: Money coming your way, Liza. You enjoy that. We will play again tomorrow. Your chance to win money with the 5K question. Yeah. Usher now. Usher. Coming up next, Nick the Wizard Watson joins us from Hawthorne. He's

0: Yeah, good morning, 12 past 8. Make sure you're listening. You hear two songs by the same artist. Give us a ring and you can win cash this morning on Nova. Your share in $20,000. You got Jace, Lauren and Clint, and look who else.
1: And he's talking big by the wizard. Cast a spell over them.
2: You're a wizard, Nicky.
0: Last time I had a big night at the G was when we were there watching the Pies and Hawthorne. We ended up in the dressing room.
3: Went to interview the little superstar.
0: Yeah.
4: Nick Watson, good morning.
5: Good morning.
4: How are we? You had a week off.
5: Rested. Yeah. Refreshed.
0: Did you watch the Origin last night?
5: I did, yes. It was a good game. 91,000 at the G, which was pretty good.
0: Yeah, the atmosphere was incredible. Could you ever jump over to win our NRL, you think?
5: Oh, pushing it. I get a bit sore after one big hit at AFL. I'm not sure about NRL.
4: Gee, they're big boys, aren't they?
5: They are. Some of the hits is just, I remember, I think it's Ponga.
3: Yeah, Kalen Ponga.
5: Yeah, that hit superstar. Was, to see him get
3: sore, yeah.
5: But straight like, back up.
3: But some of them, like they don't get pulled up on some of the biggest tackles that are, like, they're ripping their necks off.
4: Is it more rough than AFL?
3: Oh, yeah. Definitely. Yeah.
4: Wow.
5: And, do high contact as well.
0: And like you pointed out, shocking haircuts.
4: Shocking haircuts.
5: I didn't actually look at that. Shocking, eh?
0: Oh, yeah.
4: When they did their national anthem and they scanned along the whole team, I was like, wow, this is from bad to worse. Shocking haircuts.
5: I didn't
4: pay
5: attention. They are big boys.
4: How are you? You had last weekend off.
5: Yeah.
4: Oh, nice.
5: It was good.
4: What do you do when you get a weekend off?
5: I didn't do much. Mine wasn't too exciting. Went out a few times, which was good, just to go out freely. Without no stress, so yeah it was good.
3: Just blow up a bit of steam.
5: Yeah.
3: You don't get another chance because you presumably be going quite deep this season.
5: Yeah,
3: so do you sort of feel like you're just, it's your last chance?
5: Yeah, basically. I reckon I'll look back on it in a couple of weeks and say, thank God I did that. So
4: yeah. And also, you guys get a bye at a good time. Like, in the middle of the season.
5: Yeah.
4: It's a night, you know, if you get it at the start, you sort of.
5: Yeah, well,
4: we
5: have two. We're lucky enough we have two. So we had one at the start of the year because we play opening round. So we had one in round like three.
0: Yeah, it was way too early.
5: Yeah, it was early, but it's kind of good.
3: So they've had two byes and...
4: Have some teams had none?
0: Yeah.
3: None.
0: Yeah.
4: Well, how does that work?
0: I know. The draw's ridiculous this year.
3: It's so compromised.
0: It was like I did.
4: Get Andrew Dillon on the phone.
3: Yeah. Okay, so where are we off to Tassie, are we?
5: No, we're going to the Gold.
3: Oh, you're going to the Gold Coast.
5: Goldie, which would be nice. Geez.
0: Just book seats on the aqueduct. He's off the movie world while he's there.
3: Fantastic. All right. Well, that'll be a tricky little assignment.
5: Yeah.
3: They're playing decent footy.
5: Yep. Yeah, they're always been good for a while. And we've struggled up there playing against them. So, we need to beat them, hopefully. And
3: are you going to take Ben King out for dinner?
5: Why is that?
3: Well, isn't there talk that he might be on the way to the Hawks?
5: Oh, yeah.
0: Is it?
5: I've heard that. That's sort of come out of nowhere. Might have to say a few things out to him.
3: He'd be handy, him and Bailey Humphrey.
5: He would be handy.
3: Grab them both.
5: I know. There's a few going for them. So, they would be very handy on the Hawks.
4: Nick, if any Hawthorn fans were sitting on the couch like me last night watching the 6 p.m. news.
3: Oh, yeah.
4: They Diligent. Would be freaking out. You two were at the State of Origins. Oh, you're at the pub, so you wouldn't have seen it. Because the news said you hurt yourself for training.
5: Oh. Me?
4: Yeah.
3: What did you do?
5: Oh, no, I'm fine.
4: Oh, you're fine?
5: Yeah.
4: Oh, good. They were like, we'll have to check on Nick Watson and see if he's going to be playing.
5: Oh, no, I'm fine. I trained.
4: Did they just make that
3: what
4: up?
3: What were they concerned about?
5: I had like a little niggle at the start, but that's about it.
4: About a niggle.
5: I can't believe they've done that.
4: Saw this Intrepid Sports Reporter say, we'll have to check in on Nick Watson.
5: There you go.
3: I'm fine. Here's your check-in.
5: Here's your check-in and I'm all sweet.
3: Not a dance floor injury.
0: Should have seen the anxiety on his face when you're like, you're mentioned on the news. Oh, God, what did they say? I was only an injury.
5: Yeah,
0: that's all right.
5: I was like, oh, no.
0: How long are you on the coast for?
5: Till Saturday.
0: Yeah, right.
5: A few people stay in the extra night, which I could have done, but I'll just go home, I reckon.
0: How do you guys, I mean, look, it's not going to be super hot up there, but the climate's very different.
5: Yeah. That's why we've struggled there the last couple of years because the humidity.
0: Yeah.
5: It's like, I think it's 80% when it hits night time. Oh. So it's a different footy, but we're just going to have to adjust to it. I mean, we played in Darwin last year, so that was a good experience for this. So
0: does it feel quite small compared to what you used to? It's not a massive stadium.
5: Yeah. I've never played in Gold Coast,
0: yep.
5: which would be good test. I've played in like Darwin and stuff, which is similar, but
4: I've never played in Gold Coast. No,
5: when they played there 2 years ago, I was injured. So
4: it's a great stadium. I like that stadium.
5: I'm just keen to get some sun, to be honest.
4: I'll spend some time there.
3: You know the function rooms there?
0: Yeah, is there a trophy? Little statue of you out the front or something? A
4: couple of good little bars there.
0: Look for the wag wing.
3: A bronze statue of Warren.
4: I think I went twice.
0: Holding a white wine. in bronze form.
3: A few times. I can tell the story, can't I? The Gold Coast Suns didn't win many games. A few times we'd be like drinking, not at the stadium. And I turn to Lauren and I say, I think the match is almost finished. We're going to have to
0: You're supposed to be there supporting the boyfriend.
4: Yeah, we never made it.
3: We just didn't.
4: No, the Gold Coast Suns player welfare manager called me a couple of times to see if I was okay. And I was like, oh, I'm having a wow of a time on the Gold Coast.
0: I haven't seen any footy.
4: It's a great stadium, though, Nick. You're going to love it.
5: Yeah, I'm keen. Keen to get up.
4: How's the puppy?
5: He's good. Yeah.
4: How's the training going?
5: Yeah, he's good. I think he's getting a bit angry at me because I keep leaving him
4: for
5: work. So,
3: can you take him to train?
5: Nah.
4: If you need a puppy sitter. I'm in the market.
5: I've actually been looking like at a puppy daycare sort of thing. So
4: that could be the go,
5: I reckon.
0: I love the names of them around town.
4: Yes, like Central Bar.
0: Yeah, yeah, all that sort of stuff.
5: Yeah. There's one in Richmond that I'll probably go to.
3: Oh, yeah.
5: Hounds
0: of the Hood.
5: Yeah. Have you seen it?
3: No, I haven't seen it.
4: Hounds in the Hood.
3: I'm looking for a good groomer, though. What's wrong with that? I'm looking for a good groomer. You know what?
5: I go to one on Nick Holes on Church.
3: Oh, okay.
5: Yeah, which is good.
4: You know all the dog spots.
3: Put him on postcards.
0: Start watching two old birds in the park comparing shopping notes. Are you two right? You've seen the price of chicken at Coles.
4: This is how dog owners talk to each other. We see each other at dog parks and we go, where'd you get that collar?
0: I like that.
4: Like, you compare notes.
0: It's like parents. Is yours sleeping? Yeah. You like his tonight?
4: Exactly like that.
0: Hey, Nick, enjoy the coast.
5: Thank you.
0: Good luck, mate.
4: Good on you,
0: Louise. It has just gone 19 past 8. Good morning.
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9: Good morning. Watch out for a breakdown on the Westgate Freeway citybound after Grieve Parade, blocking the left-hand lane. Speeds are at 40, not really causing big delays at this stage. There's a crash in Baldwin North on Doncaster Road at Baldwin Road, also impacting trams. Reports of a collision coming through for Clayton on the Princes Highway. It's especially heavy citybound at Wellington Road. Barrier repairs continue for the Ring Road Altona bound on the Princes Freeway ramp, blocking the left lane. Speeds are at 40, delays are back onto the Deepark Bypass. Cruiser by Cirque du Soleil is now playing in Melbourne for 89 hours only. Tickets are just $89. Offer must end midnight Saturday. Book now. Today, showers and windy, heading for a top of 18. Right now, we are at the top of 18 degrees on Melbourne's Nova 100.
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5: Jace, Lauren and Clint.
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1: Toy Story.
0: Toy Story 5.
2: I'm excited. Is Usher in Toy Story?
0: No. Totally unrelated.
2: I was looking for a segue.
1: He's mind blown. He's had a late night.
2: But Toy Story 5, very exciting.
0: I know.
2: Yeah.
0: Maybe I'll do that.
2: I couldn't believe that the first Toy Story was brought out in 1995.
0: Was it really?
2: Yes, that's a long time ago.
0: Yeah, how's that? Woody hasn't aged, mate.
2: Hasn't.
0: You need to forget seeing your guy. Go to Woody's guy.
2: Yeah.
0: That'll fix the forehead. Hey, coming up, we're going to be celebrating the release of Toy Story 5. But before that, that's back to back up.

0: You can win your way to Toy Story 5 for free. We'll get to that in a second. First, though, let's offload some money.
1: All right, let's do it because we played Usher back. Paul in Cranbourne, good morning.
2: Good morning. How are we doing?
0: We're good, Paulie.
3: We're doing well, Paul.
2: Good to hear. That's wonderful.
3: Hey, guess what, Paul?
2: I don't know. Tell me.
3: $1,000 in your Skyrocket.
2: You are joking me.
0: You got
1: it. Yours, mate.
3: Congratulations.
2: Going to be a lovely weekend, guys.
0: Oh,
2: going to
0: yeah.
2: be lovely.
1: Now,
0: yeah,
1: Paul works in banking and finance. Oh. You sound like a sensible banking or finance guy, Paul.
2: Oh, you can call me anytime and I'll help you out.
3: Come
2: oh,
3: on, Paul. What are you going to do with the $1,000? Are you going to splurge?
2: Oh, I've got some birthdays coming up and stuff, so, you know, might do some of that. But, yeah, I think I'll have to do something with the kids. Toy Story 5 is on the agenda. We've just watched all four.
1: Oh.
2: So, yeah, getting ready for it.
1: That's a good school holiday.
0: Mate, you might need the $500 for a frozen Coke. You know what I paid for frozen Coke at the movies the other day?
3: What's that, Jase?
0: $14.
1: For you or the
2: ain't
1: children?
2: Cheap. It ain't cheap.
0: No, it isn't.
3: You need a BYO.
1: Was it for you or the children?
0: I didn't have the kids with me. Hey, Paul, you enjoy the money, okay?
2: Thank you so much. You guys have a great day.
0: You too,
2: and
0: you too.
2: Have a great day, Melbourne.
0: See you, mate.
1: You, too.
3: You know what?
1: You, Paul.
3: Frozen Coke is severely overrated. Shocking.
0: What?
1: I couldn't agree more.
3: It's a shocking
0: what?
3: Beverage.
0: Sorry?
1: Couldn't
3: shocking
1: agree
3: beverage.
1: More.
3: I'd just give me a... Just
1: raspberry
3: a,
1: any
3: just
1: day.
3: Just give me anything but frozen Coke.
0: Oh, you're saying no frozen drink?
3: I mean...
1: I've seen you smash a few frozen pina coladas in your time, Vince Stanaway. Jase, Lauren and Clint.
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16: Choosing the right degree matters. Apply to Deakin, the number one Victorian university for course satisfaction. Applications close Sunday, the 21st of June. Search at Deakin University. A breakdown on the Westgate Freeway, city-bound after Grieve Parade, blocking the left-hand lane. We're getting reports of a collision in Clayton on the Princes Highway, heavy city-bound at Wellington Road. There's also been an incident in Strathtulla on Ferris Road at Alfred Road. 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Today, showers and windy, heading for a top of 18. Right now, we have reached that top of 18 degrees on Melbourne's Nova 100.
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3: Just gone 8:30. Hello, Melbourne. Clint Stanaway with you. Police investigating a suspected arson attack in Sunbury. A cafe on Vineyard Road went up in flames just after one this morning. Certainly been a horror few hours on the state's roads with two people killed in two separate smashes. A four-car smash on Dynon Road at West Melbourne has left a two-year-old girl dead and seven other people injured. Meanwhile, a woman in her 70s was killed when her car left a stretch of road and flipped near Shepparton around midnight. Myer is under pressure to remove a women's T-shirt from its shelves that has the words, "I'm too pretty to do math" across the front of it. The retailer has been slammed stocking the tea by Aussie label Lioness. Runway Tassie Devil. Mary is recovering after her great escape from a Gold Coast wildlife park. She was found in bushland yesterday morning, 2 weeks after jumping from that enclosure. And a royal reunion could be on the cards. Prince Harry will reportedly be joined by Meghan and their two children when he heads to the UK next month to mark 1 year until the Invictus Games. Nova Sport is next. 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Will England... has had a 4-2 win over Croatia at the World Cup. Captain Harry Kane scoring two goals earlier. Portugal and the Democratic Republic of Congo played out a 1-1 draw. And 91,000 people were on hand at the MCG to watch Queensland absolutely monster New South Wales. The score 44-24, forcing a series decider. And Melbourne, you're up to date on Nova 100.
0: Tell you what, I was a bit worried. Started the game last night at the MCG. The Blues were looking good.
3: What about... just quickly, sorry. Guys, jump back into the news. What about that T-shirt?
1: Maya T-shirt. So people
3: what
1: are complaining.
3: What did I say? You a little okay. Giggle. I couldn't... Okay. I could feel you laughing.
0: What did it say again?
1: What is the noise going on in here?
0: Sorry?
1: Can you guys hear that?
0: They're drilling downstairs. They're doing construction downstairs.
1: I thought we were in an earthquake.
0: Oh, traumatic. Calm down.
1: Oh, sorry, the building's shaking. Also, no one has ever got calmer by being told to calm down. Anyway, back to the T-shirt.
3: So, Maya under pressure to remove this T-shirt, which has the words, "I'm too pretty to do math."
1: That's funny. My best friend is famous for saying, "I'm too pretty to catch the train."
3: Well, Aussie label Lioness.
1: And that's what she used to say at school.
3: Scientists stressing. Scientists. It's not helpful and sends the wrong message.
1: Oh, I'm too pretty to do maths. That's fun.
3: Do you want me to get you one?
1: I think I should be doing maths, to be honest. I think back in the day I could have worn that. But we're not getting offended by that, are we?
0: Like the fact that it's made news, it's like, what world are we living in?
1: The fact that scientists are looking into a T-shirt that says, "I'm too pretty
0: to
1: do math."
0: Let's use our scientific skills for better things.
3: Oh, exactly, like science.
1: So what scientists are at Maya looking at the T-shirt collection? And what sort of science
3: at the Miss Shop?
1: At the Miss Shop?
3: They still have the
0: Miss Shop, yeah!
1: At the Miss Shop and go and get into a lab and use a Bunsen burner. Or cut something open.
0: Hey, coming up next, Toy Story 5 drops in cinemas today. We got family passes. And I got a little game for you and Loz, Clint.
3: Okay.
0: 13 24 10 is our number. These guys will play on your behalf. You want to win a family pass to Toy Story? Call now.

0: Morning, Melbourne. This is a Nova 100. You are on the air with Jase, Lauren and Clint. Big day today.
1: You've got a friend in me.
2: Yeah.
0: Open to cinemas today. Toy Story 5.
2: Toy Story's out. I can't wait to see it.
0: Neither can I.
2: Do you reckon I could get a ticket tonight? No, it'd be sold out, right?
0: No, tonight you'd be right.
2: Thursday night?
0: Yeah.
3: Well, do you know what? Middle of the day. Smack bang in the middle of the day.
2: I'm busy today.
0: Try to be a cool dad. Rip the kids out of school, take them to Toy Story 2.
3: You do that all the time. They don't ever go to school.
2: Do your kids ever go to school?
3: I mean, it is educational, Toy Story.
2: But you also complained that they had a pupil-free day on Tuesday.
0: I just like it being on my time.
3: That's fair.
0: Thank you, Clint.
2: You also before said, I've got the worst hangover. I don't want to see my children. I'm going to put them in aftercare.
3: You did say that.
0: I'm a bit of a roller coaster today. Yeah. Anyway.
2: He keeps coming good and then going downhill. I've come good. Oh, and I'm fading again. He had a big night at the State of Origin with his mate.
0: Okay. Supporting Queensland.
3: Okay.
0: Hello, Bree.
4: Hi, how are you?
0: We are good. You excited by Toy Story 5?
4: Yes, I am. And I'm so sorry. My son is screaming in the back.
2: Okay, great. Well, Bree, I am representing you in this game.
3: Represent.
2: I'm not sure if that's good or bad.
4: No, I'm happy for it.
2: Okay, but I'm going to try and win your family pass to go and see Toy Story 5.
4: Thank you.
0: All right. Clint, you are playing for Kate, who's on the line. Good morning, Kate.
5: Hi. Good morning, guys. Love the show.
0: Oh, thank you.
5: You guys all the time.
3: Hi, Kate.
5: Go Clint.
3: Now,
5: go Clint.
3: I am going to win you a family pass for your two beautiful kids, 14 and 10, I believe. Is that right?
5: Yes. That's right,
2: all
5: Ava
2: right.
5: and Harrison.
2: Oh, you're
3: going to
2: win,
3: eh? Shout out, Ava Harrison.
0: Let's
3: good morning to you.
0: Not end the segment with kids crying,
2: I don't
0: please.
2: Know what my kids are called. Hey, Bree, what are your kids called?
4: Hudson, Paige, and Slater.
2: Hudson?
4: Paige.
2: Paige.
3: Tag.
4: And Slater.
2: Tag. And Slater.
0: Tag.
2: Yep. Tag.
0: Paige?
4: T-A-I-G-H.
3: Tag.
0: Tag.
4: Yeah.
3: Tag. Not Cage. Tag.
0: We're all wrong.
4: Tag.
0: Okay.
4: It's different.
0: Can we play?
2: Yep.
3: Sure.
0: All right, Jason. How is this going to work? All right, you will hear a grab from an animated movie.
2: Okay.
0: Names are your buzzers. You are playing for the callers on hold.
2: Clint, you and I shouldn't.
3: I'm not, yeah.
2: Two people with no children who know nothing about animated films.
0: Here we go. This is your future okay. animated movies. Let's all right, here we go. Movie go. Number one.
6: There's a line you got to wait for. The priest is going to see.
2: Shrek.
0: Oh,
3: is
0: out
3: really?
0: Of the gate.
3: Wow, yeah, that was quick.
2: That's donkey.
0: That's donkey.
2: Was that donkey?
0: And in the morning?
2: We're making waffles.
0: All right, waffles. One to Lauren. Here we go. Number two.
7: Dad. Come on, Dad. We got to go. Wake up.
2: Lauren.
3: Is that, no, it's already said Clint.
0: He said Clint.
3: Is that Lion King?
0: Correct.
2: It is Lion King.
0: Yes!
2: That's Simba.
3: Get that one up, yeah.
2: Simba.
0: One apiece.
2: Get
0: next
2: that
0: one.
2: Up, yeah.
8: Come on, let's take a drive.
9: A drive?
8: Yeah, a drive.
3: Clint.
8: Don't you...
3: Is that the Cars?
0: He's bloody... This guy's on fire.
2: I've never seen Cars, never even heard of
3: Life
2: Cars.
3: Life is a highway.
2: What, are they talking Cars?
3: Yeah.
2: Well, that's stupid.
0: No, it's a good movie. There were spin-offs.
2: I mean, a talking lion and a talking whatever else is in The Lion King is fine.
0: Clint on two, Lauren on one. Lauren, you need this. Otherwise, she's all over.
10: When you use a bird to write with, it's called tweeting.
2: Lauren.
10: I know.
0: Lauren?
2: No, it's called Tweety.
0: Lauren?
2: Oh, no.
3: Does she have to get this? Does she have to answer?
0: She has to get it.
2: Is it?
0: To go to the tiebreaker.
2: Okay. Is it? I am Moana.
0: Oh!
3: Where did you pull that one from?
2: Because I've tiebreaker. Seen Moana. I actually watched it with my niece the other day.
0: Tiebreaker time.
2: Moana or Moama? What's it called?
3: Moama's near a chuka.
2: I am Moama. What's it called? Moana.
3: This one is based on the
2: steamboats in a chuka.
3: The border city.
0: Didn't know the Rock lived there.
3: The steamboats talk.
2: No talking Cars, but talking steamboats are fine.
0: Okay.
2: I am Moama.
0: Bree, Kate, sorry, the wheels are off.
3: Sorry. Okay, here we go.
0: Guys, here we go. This is the decider.
2: Oh,
3: should we let Bree and Kate answer?
2: No, because I might win.
0: Well, okay. All right, here we go. Namesy buzzers, final one.
11: They are just a bunch of pansies.
3: Clint.
11: Oh, no.
2: Lauren.
0: Clint.
3: Oh, no.
0: He buzzed in early.
3: Is it...
2: Ratatouille.
3: I'm going to say Aladdin.
0: Lauren, you get to hear the whole grab.
2: Oh, okay.
11: They are just a bunch of pansies.
12: Oh, no. It's still something about that one with the crazy hairdos.
11: Nonsense, Maurice. Come on, everybody.
0: Kids would be screaming
2: He's
0: at the radio
2: chef,
0: right now.
2: Is it a chef?
0: What are you locking in? I need the movie.
2: It's not Ratatouille.
0: You're locking in Ratatouille?
2: No, it's a chef.
0: Don't. Stop looking at Brody.
2: Chef, Wait, give me a hint. No,
3: is it Beauty and the Beast?
2: No. I get to ask a friend.
0: Starts out in the New York Zoo. There's animals involved.
3: Well, no, don't. Jumanji.
0: No.
2: It's not Jumanji. You've had a second guess, so I get another guess. It's in a New York Zoo.
0: Yep, New York Zoo.
2: A New York Zoo, you say?
0: Yes. She's buying time.
2: And?
0: You know what? It was Madagascar.
3: Oh.
0: And you know what? Bree, Kate, we'll hook you both up with family passes to Toy Story.
5: Thank you so much.
2: Oh, everybody wins.
3: Well, everyone's a winner.
2: What was it?
5: That's awesome.
0: Madagascar. Did you ladies know it?
5: Yes. I did. Screaming it out.
2: Sorry. Why wasn't Monsters, Inc. in there, the greatest animated film of all time?
0: Because it wasn't.
2: Oh, okay. You need to go to bed.
3: I'm looking forward to Pixar's Moana.
0: Big shout out to Village Cinemas. Get to Village Cinemas today to check out Toy Story 5. It drops. It is just
2: gone. You've got to sing it, Clint. I am
3: Moana.
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14: Good morning. Pretty quiet at the moment. Just one incident to watch out for. It's in Strathalla on Ferris Road at Alfred Road. Pretty heavy in all directions. Some delays for the Westgate Freeway inbound from Williamstown Road into the Burnley Tunnel. Also some brake lights for the Hume Freeway citybound from O'Hearn's Road passing Cooper Street. Briefly on the brakes for the Ring Road Altona bound at Sydney Road. On the Monash Freeway, slowing inbound at Belgrave Hallam Road, once again from Eastlink and passing Warrigal Road. Then on the brakes once again from around Toorak Road. 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Great brands, great prices. Today, showers and a top of 18 degrees. We're still sitting on that top. Right now, it's 18 on Melbourne's Nova 100.
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0: Ray, where is my husband? This is Nova 100. You're on the air with Jace, Lauren and Clint. We're doing it thanks to our mates at Shell Ready Express.
1: That was me singing that at 1 o'clock this morning when Paul wasn't home from State of Origin.
0: Oh. Actually, I never got the text from the wife last night.
1: No, I didn't text. I didn't text him either.
2: I don't think she cares anymore.
1: She was like, can you stay out? I rolled over and I was like, oh, 1 a.m. He's really celebrating Queensland's win. He was home about half an hour later.
0: Yeah.
2: I mean, it was a sort of a bit of a free pass, though, for him,
1: yeah,
2: wasn't it?
1: Yeah, I didn't text him at all. It's
0: knowing that window. It's like, okay, I could justify now if I'm a bit later.
1: 1:30 to, I was like, If it was 2:30, I would have been I would have been sending him film clips of Ray, where the hell am I? Yeah, he's my husband.
0: Yes. Guys, that is it. We are getting out of here, but I mentioned before, big day today and over the weekend, this movie is out. This is Mark Orr, Slippy, our video guy.
1: Should we get a kid reviewer in the morning?
0: Good call.
1: Well, going.
2: I like it.
0: Him and his wife are doing Gold Class tonight.
1: Oh, they're like...
2: Don't tell...
1: They're animated nerds.
2: And then they're not dressing up, are they?
0: No.
2: Do you know what? People that go to movie premieres night one and they dress up...
0: Slippy, are you and Chintz dressing up for Toy Story tonight?
2: You say... No, I'm defriending you from...
3: Not dressing up, but we do have Toy Story themed clothing, as you will see.
1: He's in a
2: Infinity and beyond.
0: On the weekend, you're going again, right?
3: So we're seeing it again on the weekend with our nieces, but we're going today just so we can be unencumbered by the children.
1: You don't want to be interrupted by the children. Now, this is the same man who went on a Disney cruise with his wife.
0: Yeah.
2: Just I don't mind that.
1: No kids.
2: It's like the Star Wars people dress up.
1: No, he's a big premiere. You're a big cartoon guy, aren't you? Cartoon animation, yeah.
2: I can't come at that.
0: I don't need to see your village with a lightsaber at midnight.
1: Oh, kids can. Kids can.
2: Put your Darth Vader mask away. Seriously.
1: Like kids or adults?
2: Adults. They do.
0: Ladies rocking up with their hair like Princess Leia.
2: What was the other one? There was another movie that people dressed up for.
1: Oh, a lot of people wore pink to the Barbie movie.
2: Like
1: the Barbie core.
2: Yeah, and
0: Twilight?
2: The one
0: Harry Potter.
2: The one with the sword.
0: Lord of the Rings.
1: Oh, let the
0: sitting
1: people
0: there with
1: live.
0: Their silly little ears at midnight.
2: Nerd burgers.
0: I'm a hobbit.
1: Let the people live
2: in their capes and all that crap.
1: No, go
2: seriously,
1: for
2: it. Leave it at home.
1: No, let them dress up as Buzz Lightyear.
0: Great day, everyone.

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2: 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The truck's broken down on the Westgate Bridge, city bound before Todd Road, blocking the right-hand lane, delays back to Millers Road. Also been an incident on the Monash Freeway outbound at Burke Road. Another in Strathcella on Ferris Road at Alfred Road. We're getting reports of a collision in Sunshine North on Berkshire Road between McIntyre Road and Duke Street. 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Today, showers and windy, heading for a top of 18. We're still sitting on that top of 18 on Melbourne's Nova 100.
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3: Good morning, Melbourne. Clint Stanaway with you. Flying to Europe could become a bit cheaper after the federal government lowered its travel warning for several Middle Eastern hubs, including Qatar and the UAE. Airfares are expected to fall after the advice was lowered from do not travel to reconsider your need to travel. A number of fires have been put out at skate park in Point Cook. It's believed piles of lithium-ion batteries were set alight alongside Boardwalk Boulevard. The cause of that horror forecast smash in West Melbourne remains unclear. A two-year-old girl was killed in the peak hour smash on Dynon Road, while seven other people have been injured. And Romeo Beckham is in a bit of hot water with authorities. The 23-year-old son of David Victoria has been fined and handed penalty points for using his mobile phone while waiting at traffic lights in central London. Nova Sport, a record crowd was on hand at the mighty MCG last night. 91,000 people in the stands. Queensland kept Rugby League's State of Origin series alive and well with a thumping 44-24 win over New South Wales. A 4-2 win for England in this morning's World Cup match with Croatia. An illness will sideline Bailey Smith, keeping him out of Geelong's lineup for tonight's Round 15 opener against Fremantle in Perth. And Melbourne, you're up to date on Nova 100.
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Yeah, thank you very much there, Jace, Lauren and Clint. They are, of course, back tomorrow morning for your Friday. Oh, how good is that feeling? From 6 a.m. and good morning, Melbourne. It is Adam with you right now. Hey, you want to win Harry Styles? I've got a chance coming up real soon. And your fresh hits and throwbacks, Tame Impala, little mix in there. And since Toy Story 5 is hitting cinemas today, the song from it, I've got to play it right now. Taylor Swift, I Knew It, I Knew You.

wasn't meant to be released as a single. Anne-Marie, Niall Horan, Everywhere. They just did it for charity, remixing an old Fleetwood Mac song, and everyone went, that's amazing. They released it. The rest is history. And Alex Warren, he had the biggest song of last year with Ordinary. Can Lightning Strike Twice with his fresh Nova hit, Fever Dreamer, plays after, turn this up, Metro Station, Shake It on Melbourne's Nova 100.

but this is, you know, 100. I just want you to close your eyes for a second and imagine this. If you're driving, maybe don't close your eyes, but just picture you're on a once-in-a-lifetime trip to New York City with your three besties, and your spending money's been taken care of by someone else. Then you go to Madison Square Garden to see Harry Styles perform live. You can win it all right here. In fact, I got your chance real soon. Keep it locked right now, though. Fresh Nova hit. You're going to love this. Sienna Spyro, Material Lover.

Melbourne. This is, you know, 100 as the showers are going to be sticking around today, reaching for a top of 19 degrees. What does your fresh hits and throwbacks sound like for your workday? Well, Sabrina Carpenter's tasting on the song that's apparently about Shawn Mendes going back to Camila Cabello. And now this fresh Nova hit you'll love, Ariana Grande, Hate That I Made You Love Me. Oh, yeah, and some Swedish House Mafia on the way.

0: Adele, it's Nova 100, and you know, Adele, you have heard, we are sending you to see Harry in New York.
1: I would love to go, but I would like to put my family in place instead of me because I don't have a passport.
0: Oh, you've got plenty of time, you know, Adele, to organise a passport.
1: Well, in that case, let me get in the draw for New York City.
0: I mean, you and three besties, so you can take your family with you. Harry Styles at the most famous venue ever, Madison Square Garden.
1: And even my God.
0: I know.
1: Yes.
0: And spending money, like just charge it up on the Nova credit card.
1: I would take my daughter and I would take my best friend.
0: You could be going there. You're a step closer to winning. You're in the draw.
1: Awesome. I love Nova.
0: And you know, Adele, we love you. And plenty more chances for you to get on this standby list. Keep it locked here. Fresh hits and throwbacks.
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20: 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Nothing but brake lights for the Ring Road Altona bound from the Deer Park bypass to the Princes Freeway ramp due to barrier repairs. The West Gate struggling over the bridge past Todd Road following an earlier breakdown, then heavy into the tunnel. And then outbound on the Monash near Burke Road, crews attending an earlier truck fire. Springvale Homemaker is open until 9 p.m. tonight. Shop Harvey Norman, Domain, IKEA and more. Late night shopping at Springvale Homemaker Thursday and Friday until 9 p.m. Cloudy, windy, a shower or two, a top of 18 degrees on the way today. Right now it's 17 degrees on Melbourne's Nova 100.
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0: Yeah, well done just there to Adele. She has gotten herself a step closer to seeing Harry Styles live in New York. Yeah, that could be you. Another chance to win real soon. Right now, though, it is Edda with your fresh hits and throwbacks. How about Lady Gaga, Poker Face, after Alex Warren, Jelly Roll, Bloodline now.